0: that's not a help to it. So you're doing a wonderful job, and this new drug is obviously going to help a lot of people, and that's every move in that direction is well worth it.
1: Thanks very much, Fiona.
0: That's all right. It's a pleasure. Thank you. You have a lovely day. And thank you so much for that information that we've passed on to our listeners. And as we said, straight to the GP. If you want the number for Asthma Australia or anything, just give us a call and we'd better help you. But thank you, Kate, for your time. And I hope you have a lovely day, a lovely weekend.
1: You too.
0: Thank you.
1: See you
0: Bye.
1: Later.
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0: Now, I'm going to introduce a bit of a new segment. We're not going to do it every week, just when I find something that I think will interest you. I'm calling it my YouTube gems. I'm a self-confessed YouTube addict. I find watching it, fabulous music on YouTube is probably more interesting than watching that rotten old TV. And you find just some wonderful film clips in there that you could just watch forever. Now, we unfortunately lost one of our greatest entertainers a couple of weeks ago. We weren't here last week, so we couldn't pay tribute. Dolly Parton, what an amazing entertainer, an actress, a writer, a comedian. The ability to make you laugh or cry with a song, the emotion that she puts into it. And all the songs, I wanted something different to tell you about Dolly Parton. We had the pleasure of her during our lifetime. Very lucky we were to have that. And every song she does is wonderful. But I've got a film clip on YouTube. If you want to watch it, you put this in. The song is called After the Gold Rush. Now, this was a Neil Young song. He recorded it on his 1970 song. It's a impressionistic ballad about the apocalypse. It really is. There's no other way to do it. There are two versions on YouTube, of course, a lot of versions. But the one I would like you to have a look at is in 1999, Dolly Parton teamed up with probably two of the other most loved female artists, Emmylou Harris and Linda Ronstadt, to do this on the David Letterman show. There is also an official video for this, but this is just something amazing. The three most loved female artists of all time. It's called After the Gold Rush. Go into YouTube and have a look at it. But just today, have a listen to it, and I hope you enjoy it.

0: Girls, how are you? Linda, Dolly, Emmy Lou. You know what we have here? This is going to be great because we have three huge, wonderful musical talents, and we also have a great, great song, and we have an instrument that I don't think we've ever had on the show before. It's a glass harmonica. Is that what it is, Paul?
1: Harmonica.
2: Glass harp.
0: Glass harmonica?
1: Harmonica.
0: Yeah, and it's invented by Benjamin Franklin. Yeah. And you, how do you play that thing?
3: Rub it.
0: Is there any danger of electrocution? That's amazing. All right. Our next guests are three great, great singers who have collaborated on this wonderful CD right here. It's called Trio 2, and it's the follow-up to the Grammy Award-winning album they made over a decade ago. Ladies and gentlemen, here they are, Emmylou Harris, Linda Ronstadt, and Dolly Parton. Kids.

0: Well, we opened that bracket with After the Gold Rush, and you want to know what the song is about. Even Neil Young didn't know. It's a cryptic, impressionistic ballad about an environmental destruction and an ecological apocalypse, so if you can work that out. But it did win for Linda Ronstadt, Dolly Parton and Emmylou Harris. It won the 1999 Grammy Award for Best Country Collaboration with Vocals. Lovely song. And we followed that up with another interesting song recorded in the desert in Abu Dhabi, Aqam al-Abri, with his version of Stand By Me.
1: It was rather nice, that version. I did enjoy that.
0: It's also a nice YouTube, lovely views of the desert in Abu Dhabi. Yes.
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0: Well, this Monday night, the Adelaide Music Club, they do their meal and live music on the first Monday of each month, and it's gaining a lot of publicity. Some great organists and everything. Just wonderful musicians. Trying to get my mouth to work. The Adelaide Music Club, and this week, Monday, the 7th of September, the featured artists will be Johnny Jukebox Stanley, who was a 2026 Australian Idol finalist, and his big band, performing a range of crowd-pleasing pop hits that were so successful in his Idol appearances. Doors open at 6, and there is plenty of parking directly adjacent to the ballroom. Tables are set in cabaret style. There is a moderate charge for the one-course dinner and show, with food service from 7 p.m. Drinks are available from the bar. Bookings are essential and required before the night. To book or to obtain further information, contact Myra on 0428 821 040, and the grand ballroom is at 443 Tapleys Hill Road, Fulham Gardens, just next door to the big Target down there. Now, next Saturday is a show that gardeners look forward to every year. The Enfield Horticultural Society is holding its 2026 Spring Show. It's at the Clemzig Community Hall, 242 North East Road, Clemzig, on Saturday, the 12th of September, from 8:30 a.m. to 3:30 p.m. It's a gardener's delight. There will be competitions in cut flowers, bonsai, fruit, vegetables, potted plants, orchids, cookery, home produce, and so much more. Plants for sale, a trading table, and a raffle and light refreshments will be available. 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

0: step back in time there, 1957. Fatty Johnson had a hit with Little White Lies. And we followed that up with Tony Perkins, better known probably for movies like
1: Stabbing
0: Psycho.
1: People in the Shower.
0: That was from 1958, The Prettiest Girl in School.
1: Coming up in about 5 minutes' time, actually 5.5 minutes, will be the 10 o'clock news, 88.7, Adelaide's Coast FM.

0: remember what you were doing in 1964. Well, Barry Stanton was recording that song. He was great back then, wasn't he? A Tribute to the King. And before that, also from 1964, the great Neil Sedaka with The Closest Thing to Heaven.
1: I can remember what I was doing in 1964. I joined the Navy.
0: You joined the Navy?
1: I did.
0: I didn't join anything. I can't remember. We were only 16, so we were probably just having a good time.
1: It's 10 o'clock. Time for the news.
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3: Hello there, I'm Sean Bindley. Another two Australians missing in flood-ravaged Nepal have made contact with authorities, confirming they are safe. 36 Australians remain missing. An Australian woman still searching for her boyfriend and his family missing in the flooding says tech companies should release more location data. Sarada has spent the past 8 days trying to piece together their movements, but Apple and Optus have denied requests for more information. She told Reuters she understands the restrictions, but these are exceptional circumstances.
4: In my personal opinion, I don't think that any of those people are really going to care if we see their data access records, just because I know that they would want us to save them as well. I understand the logistics, like legally, of it. I understand it, but I think that there should be a much bigger effort to try and help us.
3: The US Vice President J.D. Vance is pushing back on accusations of American war crimes in Iran. Iranian state media says a missile strike in the country's south killed 4 civilians at a wedding and left dozens more injured. US Central Command are now investigating whether or not the incident occurred. J.D. Vance says he's highly skeptical of the reports.
5: State media has not been a very good scribe about what's happened in the conflict thus far. The United States never targets civilians in combat. We never will do that. We never have done that. I don't think that we have any information one way or the other. We're investigating it because obviously we care.
3: Closer to home, where state health ministers are expected to raise concerns about changes to private health insurance during a meeting with their federal counterpart. Federal Labor is looking at cutting health insurance rebates for Australians over 65 years of age. Council on the Ageing Chief Executive Patricia Sparrow says she hopes the Albanese government is listening.
6: We certainly hope that our advocacy and the advocacy of many others actually looks for this to stop and be rethought, because we do think it's important that people can keep their private health insurance and the public hospital systems protected.
3: The federal government, meanwhile, has banned international students from enrolling in a popular postgraduate course over visa abuse concerns. Air News' Lee Harrison reports.
7: International enrolments and transfers into the Graduate Diploma of Management have skyrocketed in recent years, raising concerns it was being used by students to switch courses and prolong their stay in Australia. Providers will now be prohibited from recruiting more international students. It follows consistently low completion rates for overseas students, as well as high rates of students transferring or not starting once enrolled. It's the first time the government's invoked its new course cancellation powers designed to crack down on student visa abuse. Lee Harrison, Air News.
3: NDIS reform advocates are hoping to get clarity on what happens to participants who will be kicked off the scheme. About 300,000 people are expected to be affected by changes designed to rein in the cost of the NDIS. Federal and state health ministers are meeting today, with the reforms expected to be on the agenda. Baltara Care Chief Executive David Gunter says there hasn't yet been any indication of what support those participants will get.
8: We still don't know how the government are going to determine mild and moderate disabilities. We hear that quite a bit, but we really haven't sort of seen any assessment tools for what that's going to look like.
3: The Australian dollar is buying 72 US cents. This is Air National News. In AFL news, Dockers coach Justin Longmuir is confident his side can still make it to the grand final despite last night's 32-point loss to the Hawks. Fremantle were flat from the start and were held to just one goal at half-time. Longmuir says while it's not ideal, their best football will be good enough.
9: The facts are, to get to a grand final, we need to win two more games. We've won 14 games in a row this year, so we've proven that we can win two games in a row. It's not the way we wanted it to go, but we're not dead and buried. Yeah, we've earned the right for a double chance. I've got full faith that we can get back to our best footy really quickly.
3: I'll be sweating on the health of defender Brandon Walker, who suffered an ankle injury ahead of next week's semi-final. And the final regular round of the NRL got underway last night. Air News' Terry Daniel reports.
10: The Brisbane Broncos have won their final NRL round contest against the Canterbury Bulldogs in a game that doubled as Payne Haas's farewell from Brisbane. The game ended 34 points to 20 to the Broncos, which is the equal most points they've scored all year, tied with their round 23 tally against the Canberra Raiders. Broncos halfback Ben Hunt says they did it all for Payne Haas before he set sail for Redfern and the South Sydney Rabbitohs. Haas reflected on his time at the Broncos on Nine after the game.
11: Been pretty emotional the last few weeks, especially last week was pretty emotional, but yeah, I reckon once I start reflecting, yeah, it'll start to hit me. But yeah, I'm just glad we got the win tonight. Obviously it wasn't ideal to see how it panned out, but I'm very proud of the boys and we're stuck solid.
3: Australian Independent Radio News.
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0: And we're in for a partly cloudy day today. It doesn't look too bright outside. Very high chance of showers, most likely later on this morning. And the chance of a thunderstorm late morning and afternoon. Sun protection is also recommended today from 9:30 through to 3 o'clock this afternoon. Saturday is going to be a showery day and a windy day. A top of 17 is expected. Very high chance of showers, most likely in the morning and afternoon. And Father's Day on Sunday, happy Father's Day to all the fathers out there. A cloudy, slight chance of a shower with a maximum of 17. Today we're looking for a top of 21 and we're actually getting there quite close, 18 degrees.
1: And top of the morning to you and the rest of the day to yourself and welcome to the second hour of Friday Fun Coast Magazine with Brenton and Shiona. 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
0: It
1: and
0: is.
1: And Sawati, which is Taiwanese for good morning.
0: You drive past all these caravan places, and there's a lot of them now, we know
1: there
0: that.
1: There are, yes.
0: And they've got so much stock in there. You know, it looks like they wouldn't have to make another caravan for 100 years.
1: Mm.
0: But they're so popular. They're all going and they're magnificent machines, aren't they?
1: Different from the old days, aren't they? The old round caravan.
0: Round things, yes. No, definitely.
1: Mm. Now, first up, the commitments. This movie was actually on yesterday on the TV.
0: It was, yeah. You tuned
1: 32.
0: In and there it was, yeah.
1: It's one of my favourite movies, The Commitments. Very violent in some parts and very argumentative between the band members, but...
0: And
1: a great movie.
0: If you're interested later on this year, I'm not quite sure of the date, the Capri are showing The Commitments.
1: Yes, they are.
0: With a live band, Love Soul Deep, singing the music, the fabulous music of The Commitments beforehand. So we'll have more of that later. But if you'd like to see it on the big screen, I'm sure it looks... All they did was fight.
1: They did.
0: Didn't they? If they had done a bit more singing and less fighting, I'm sure they would have been a much, much bigger group.
1: And this,
0: because they had a lot of talent.
1: This song didn't actually appear in the movie. This is sung by Robert Arkin, who played their manager.
0: Mm.
1: But as I say, this particular song, great song, I love it, didn't appear in the movie itself. This is a Commitments with Treat Her Right, 88.7 Adelaide's Coast FM.

0: So there's the beginning of our second hour. That was Boney M from the late 70s with Rivers of Babylon. And as I previously announced, Commitments opening up this hour with Treat Her Right. Right on 10:15.
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0: Demeter Joe there, Mr. Blues, and before that, Dale Hawkins started off that bracket with Back to School Blues. We've all suffered those when we were little boys at school after the long Christmas break.
1: No, I was never a little boy at school.
0: No, you weren't. No, I was a little boy at school. Now, coming up there was a song that I don't know what happened. Did I have a brain fade? Did I hit my head?
1: I know.
0: That I would
1: was
0: never ever play on my playlist.
1: And why are you?
0: I got no idea.
1: Oh, okay.
0: It must have been my alter ego, my evil twin brother.
1: Well, this might come as a shock to you, but a lot of people like the song.
0: Was it a real person or a made-up name?
1: Oliver Cool. I never really found out. I did a lot of research at the time, and no, I can't answer that.
0: It must be in line for one of the worst songs of all time.
1: Oh, it's great.
0: 22 minutes past 10, this is Oliver Cool.
1: I bet you all know the words.

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That's an expression.

0: That was Carole King there with Under the Stars, and before that, God help us, Oliver Cool, and it's a bit sad you knew all the words.
1: Oh, I still know all the words. I even know the doop-doops. It's a, look, it puts a smile on your face. It's a fun song.
0: Well, it does, yes.
1: Oh, thank you for playing that, yes. And to finish off the bracket, coming up, Chuck Berry from 1959 with Almost Grown, and, of course, the lovely Elvis song, She's Not You.
2: Whoa, whoa. You know, I'm almost grown. Whoa.

0: Oh, some Aussie talent in those last two. That was the Ted Mulry Gang with Circles, and the biggie for Ronnie Burns prior to that with Smiley. Time now for another episode of the Passing Parade. 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
1: Hello again. This is John Doremus with a Passing Parade, the story of a gifted painter who was fated to live a life of misery. His name was Andrea del Sarto. Though he did not equal the towering genius of Leonardo da Vinci, Michelangelo, or Raphael, he represented the golden sunset of the most glorious period of Italian painting. And I'll be back with his story after this message.
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1: The son of a struggling tailor, Andrea del Sarto was born in Florence in 1486. No other city in Europe offered such prospects to young men of artistic talent. He was first apprenticed to a goldsmith, but his precocious genius for drawing soon obtained him entry to the studio of Piero di Cosimo, one of the secondary masters of the day. At the age of 17, del Sarto decided he had nothing more to learn, and with another young painter, Franzi Bio, set up his own studio. Recognition came swiftly. In 1509, del Sarto commenced the work that was to clinch his fame, a series of frescoes in the courtyard of St. Annunziata, the church of the Servite Friars. For 4 years, he labored at it. Long before the job was completed, he had become the center of the liveliest and most boisterous artistic life of Florence. Early in the year 1514, Andrea del Sarto met and fell passionately in love with a woman who was to ruin him, Lucrezia Recanati, the beautiful young wife of a Florentine shopkeeper. At first, she spurned his advances, but when her husband died suddenly, she found herself in need of a protector. Ignoring the advice of his friends, del Sarto married her. Immediately, a rapacious horde of her relatives battened on his scanty resources. His friends and pupils deserted him, driven from the house by his wife's shrewish tongue. But nothing could cure his infatuation for her, and in her features he found the inspiration that was to be reflected in almost every painting he turned out from then on, among them what is probably his most famous work, the Madonna dell'Arpe. In 1518, he was offered a handsome pension as painter to the court of France. Friendless and loaded with debts accumulated through Lucrezia's extravagance, del Sarto leapt at the chance. Arriving in Paris, he was provided with luxurious lodgings, servants, and wine from the royal cellars. For his first commission, a portrait of the French king's infant son, he received 300 gold pieces. "In 5 years, I will make my fortune," he wrote in triumph to Lucrezia in Florence. But within a year, his dream was shattered. Lucrezia bombarded him with letters demanding that he return home. Unable to resist her pleas, he went, taking with him a chest of coins to buy Italian artworks for the king, most of which went to pay off the debts Lucrezia had piled up. With little hope of ever making good the embezzled money, he could not return to France. The road to fortune was irrevocably closed. Though he painted many more masterpieces, he received little financial reward and was dogged by illness. The final blow came when Lucrezia deserted him. In 1529, the German Emperor Charles V sent an army to Florence to restore the rule of the Medicis. Del Sarto lived just long enough to see the proud free city that had been Europe's greatest nursery of art perish in the horrors that followed. Our time is up. Goodbye for now.
0: And you can hear an episode of the Passing Parade every weekday morning around about 10:40 during the magazine program, thanks to station sponsor Adelaide Property Clearances, a part of Waterman Property, Deceased Estates and Hoarders Specialists, right here on 88.7 Adelaide's Coast FM.

0: Well, we opened that bracket with a band called Stars. Now, I don't know much about them, but Brenton's telling me they were an Adelaide band, a country rock, formed in 1975, and that was their song, Back Again, Every Man.
1: And we're trying to find some more of their music.
0: And, of course, we followed that up with Split Ends, I Hope I Never, from 1980.
1: Haven't played it yet.
0: Oh, haven't you?
1: I will now.
0: You asked me to back it. It shows how much I'm listening. Well, yeah. I heard the song and you said back announce those two, so...
1: No, I said that one.
0: I was doing what I was told. Well, I've back announced it.

That's Queen from the mid-80s with Hammer to Fall. Little incidental music now to take us to the 11 o'clock news.

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1: Hello there, I'm Sean Bindley. The number of Australians missing in Nepal has been revised down to 36. Nelson Scott reports from Kathmandu.
2: Two more Australians have been safely located in Nepal after a glacier collapse caused severe flooding along the Tibetan border. The pair's identities are currently unknown, but their discovery brings the number of missing Australians down from 38 to 36. The federal government says it remains concerned about the Australians still unaccounted for. A 15-person Australian disaster response team will touch down in Kathmandu today, bringing the number of our officials on the ground to 34. AFP victim identification specialists will also arrive here tomorrow to help collect DNA from the relatives of those missing. Nelson Scott, Kathmandu.
1: The opposition argues the government's new tax policies are punishing builders who are trying to relieve a national housing crisis. Economic experts and major banks told a parliamentary inquiry that recent budget tax changes are eroding developer margins, meaning fewer builds are getting off the ground. Shadow Treasurer Tim Wilson says the tax changes are choking off housing supply and making no difference at the entry level. The New South Wales Health Minister says proposed changes to private health insurance would make the state's bed block crisis worse. Federal Labor is considering a proposal to cut health insurance rebates for Australians over 65. Ryan Park says such a move would place additional pressure on public hospitals. H5 bird flu has been detected on Sydney's northern beaches. The local council says the first case of the disease has been identified in a greater crested tern at Warriewood. Additional cases have been detected in New South Wales at Port Kembla and near Coffs Harbour. In air health news, advocates are urging people to donate blood to support cancer treatments this World Leukemia Day. One in three donations are used by blood cancer patients, 17 times more than the amount used by trauma victims. Head of research, Bill Stavreski, says nearly all leukemia patients will need a transfusion during their treatments.
3: And in some cases, leukemia patients will need up to 36 bags of platelets per month.
1: NFL fever has hit Melbourne. The San Francisco 49ers have flown in on a double-decker Qantas jet, touching down at Tullamarine this morning, ahead of next week's blockbuster clash at the MCG, which will be the first ever regular season NFL game played in Australia. This Rams fan was on the flight, keen to get here early to check out Melbourne and be a part of the build-up.
4: I had some friends down here, people that I knew that I could stay with, and they managed to get us some tickets, and I couldn't pass up the opportunity. It's going to be crazy. It's going to be so much fun. Just have a good time and enjoy ourselves. I hear that Melbourne's the sports capital of Australia, so I couldn't pass up the opportunity to come see it.
1: The Rams arrived the day before Friday's historic game. And tributes are flying for Aussie conservationist Steve Irwin, 20 years on from his passing. The crocodile hunter was killed by a stingray on this day in 2006 while filming a documentary on the Great Barrier Reef. His former colleague, Ranger Stacey, says he's sorely missed.
5: Just hearing all of these little clips that are re-emerging, he was just funny. You know, the passion came through, but just you never knew what was going to come out of his mouth. You never knew what he was going to do. He was really awesome.
1: This is Air National News. Firstly to tennis, and it's good news for one Aussie at Flushing Meadows, as Air Sports' Paul Walsh reports.
6: Qualifier Dean Sweeney has provided one of the upsets of the tournament so far after defeating the 13th seed Lorenzo Musetti in four sets, 3-6, 6-1, 6-2, 6-2. The 25-year-old from Sydney breezed past the Italian after he dropped the first set to reach his first ever third round of a Grand Slam tournament.
7: Tennis journey is such a roller coaster. I'm so incredibly grateful to play in front of an awesome crowd and to soak up this moment, to win and to get a couple wins is awesome.
6: Also currently on court are Tristan Schoolcase and Alexei Popperin, who have both taken the first set in their matches, with Alex de Minaur to make his second appearance in the tournament later in the day. Paul Walsh for Air Sport.
1: Hawthorn have booked a home preliminary final after smashing Fremantle last night in Perth by 32 points. Hawks coach Sam Mitchell says he couldn't be prouder of his side.
8: Anyone watching it would say that looks like a final to me. The pressure from both teams, lots of mistakes, lots of fumbles, lots of fantastic pieces of play, but just so proud of the boys to play so consistently for so long. And we knew it would take every minute of the game to be able to put them away.
1: And Sydney have left out Joel Amati for tomorrow's qualifying final against Brisbane. Lions co-captain Hugh McCluggage returns. In rugby league, New Maroons coach Darius Boyd will turn to Queensland legends for advice on how to beat the Blues. After being appointed Billy Slater's successor, the former Maroon star says his long-time mentor Wayne Bennett can definitely expect a call. Australian Independent Radio News.
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9: And it seems to be getting more and more cloudy as you look out the window. It's getting very grey out there. Very high chance of showers, most likely later on this morning. Well, I think we're just about there. And the chance of a thunderstorm in the late morning and afternoon. Tomorrow, a top of 17, another cloudy day with very high chance of showers. And Sunday, much the same, 17 degrees maximum, cloudy with the slight chance of a shower. We're looking for a top of 21 today. It's stuck on 16. It was 18 before. It's actually dropped a couple of degrees, so it's currently 16 degrees.
10: And a very good morning and welcome to the third and final hour of Friday Fun Coast Magazine, right here on Adelaide's Coast FM, thanks to Dave Benson Caravans, high-quality Australian-made brands at 64 Grand Junction Road at Kilburn. And looks like the showers have come. It's absolutely building down out there.
9: 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I'm getting very good at teaching.
10: You are. You've been practicing.
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10: Yours truly.
9: We should get him a you need a nom de plume.
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9: Yeah, but you don't want to write poetry under Papa Smoot, do you?
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9: Anyway, wonderful play. 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It's called Memories.

0: Eric and Dorothy, who he calls Dottie, are both in their mid-70s and have recently celebrated their golden wedding anniversary. They are sitting together in their recliners, watching their favourite soapy.
1: Would you like a cup of tea and a piece of cake, Dottie?
2: Oh, that would be lovely, Eric. Thank you.
0: 20 minutes passes and Eric still has not returned. Dorothy goes looking for Eric and finds him sitting in the kitchen, eating last night's leftover casserole.
2: Eric, whatever are you doing?
1: Dottie, you're home late. I was so hungry I had to start dinner without you.
2: What are you talking about, Eric? It's 3 o'clock in the afternoon.
1: You're just in time, then. Would you like a cup of tea and a piece of cake?
2: Your memory, Eric, it's getting worse. I'm making an appointment with the doctor for you. You're losing it.
1: There's nothing wrong with my memory, Dottie. I remembered your tea, didn't I?
0: Dorothy and Eric arrive at the doctor's surgery. Eric is left in the waiting room while Dorothy speaks to the doctor. He meets one of the neighbours who's also waiting to see the doctor.
3: Hello, Eric. It's unusual to see you here without Dorothy. Is she all right?
1: Well, not really. It's her memory. She's gone in to see the doctor and forgotten all about me. I'm really worried about her. Last week, she wanted dinner at 3 o'clock in the afternoon.
3: Oh, it's her memory, is it? I'm sure the doctor will say have a plan to fix it for you.
0: Just then, Eric is called into the doctor's room with Dorothy.
4: Sit down, Eric. Dorothy has been telling me about your memory
1: problems. There's nothing wrong with my memory, Doc. Dottie's the one with the problem, not me.
2: The police had to bring you home from the shop last week because they were waiting to close and you wouldn't leave.
1: They were out of what I wanted. But they said they'd get more in, so I was waiting.
2: They didn't mean straight away, Eric. Oh, never mind. See what I mean, Doctor?
4: I'm going to give you an exercise to do, Eric.
1: I don't need to exercise, Doc. I'm as fit as a mallee bull.
2: Eric, just be quiet and listen for a change.
4: I'm going to give you 3 words, Eric. I want you to memorise them, then come back in a week and repeat them back to me.
1: Oh, OK. I'll play your silly game. What are they?
4: Dog, music, and flower. See you in a week.
0: A week passes. Dorothy and Eric are back at the doctor's.
4: Well, Eric, it's been a week. Have you remembered the 3 words I gave you?
1: Yep. Max, he's dead. But I don't know why you wanted me to remember that.
4: Who's dead? Who's Max?
1: Max was me dog. I was only 10 when he died. Next word was Dean Martin.
4: Oh, what's Dean Martin got to do with it?
1: He was always had music at the house when I was young, and Dean Martin was my dad's favourite.
4: Well, this is not exactly what I wanted, Eric, but no matter. Just give me the last word.
1: Self-raising.
4: What?
1: Flower. Self-raising flower. For Dottie Scones. It's what I was waiting for at the shop. You can't trick me, Doc. Come on, Dottie. Let's go home. It's time for casserole and cake.

0: 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There'll be another radio play the first Friday in October, which is about a month away.
1: It is.
0: It certainly is. Let's have a little bit of Slim Dussy to take us up to the next break. This is called Never Was At All.

0: Ladies and gentlemen, this is your captain speaking. Thank you for being with Coast FM Airways. And don't forget, we've got a very special Sunday breakfast coming up for you, served by Roger. Roger, over.
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0: That's the Jackson 5 from the early 70s with Rockin' Robin, Johnny O'Keefe with Buzz, Buzz, Buzz, and a fan of mine, a big fan of this guy, Randy Newman, with The Time of Your Life. That was from the 1998 movie A Bug's Life. 25 minutes past 11.
1: 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My name is Val, and I'm from Glengarry. 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I love it.

0: Love, of course, that was the one and only Dolly Parton from 1998, The Salt in My Tears, and before that, Daddy Cool, a bit more recent, 2006, still 20 years ago, isn't it?
1: It was, yes.
0: Still a long time, with You Can't Have Everything, You Might Want Everything, but...
1: Where would you put it?
0: You ain't getting it, no.
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1: Yes, indeedy, that time of brighten up your grey, drizzly morning. Brenton's Odd Spot. I know you wait for it. I know you love it. And here it is. This particular group, it's a real treat for you today. This particular group brought out a song or an album in 1969 called The Philosophy of the World. And I refer to Dorothy, Betty, Helen, and sometimes Rachel Wiggins, three teenage girls urged by their father to become rock stars. They didn't quite make it. But they
0: wonder why.
1: Probably because they couldn't sing, they couldn't play, they couldn't stay in tune.
0: Could have been a contributing factor.
1: Could have been. They did an album did come out in 1982 from a lot of unreleased material, and that was called The Shag's Own Thing.
0: And then it was released, and havoc ruled.
1: It was.
0: Would have been better being unreleased. Yeah.
1: So this is their particular. This is off that particular album, The Shag's Own Thing. This is called Painful Memories. And when you hear it, you'll understand why.
0: You'll have a painful

0: That's one I haven't played before from AC/DC. That's called Decibel. Was quite a high decibel too. Before that, Paul McCartney and Wings with Venus and Mars and Rock Show for 14 minutes before midday. Don't forget, Jim Probert's up next after the midday news.
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for a long time. Gee, I like it. I'd forgotten all about it. That was The Velvets from 1961. Don't Let Him Take My Baby. Before that, the great Lloyd Price with Three Little Pigs. And A Fabulous Autumn, an Australian group, with Mr. Henry's Lollipop Shop. Stay tuned for the latest news, sport and weather at 12 o'clock. Of course, followed by Jim Probert.

0: Well, that's it for us for another Friday Coast Magazine. Thanks very much to station sponsor Dave Benson. We'll be back next Friday, God willing and weather permitting, to do something very, very similar. The midday news is up very, very short, and then Jim Probert with Memory Lane right through until 2 p.m. Thanks for all your phone calls. Thank you for supporting community radio. And just remember this, the only way to have the last word is to apologise.
1: Have Bye, a folks. Wonderful weekend. Happy Father's Day to all the fathers out there.
0: Bye,
1: it's your
0: folks.
1: Day on Sunday. Bye.

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1: Hello there, I'm Sean Bindley. A further 23 Australian officials and disaster response specialists are being deployed to aid operations in Nepal. Victim identification specialists from the AFP land tomorrow, while a team equipped with search drones touches down today. New South Wales firefighters are amongst those being deployed. Commissioner Jeremy Futrell says they're ready and honoured to be able to help.
2: The crew have deployed on other exercise missions before, so they've got the experience of it. None of them had worked in Nepal previously, so that's all a bit of an unknown to them.
1: Two more Australians missing in the disaster have now made contact, with the total unaccounted for revised down to 36. The Vice President of the United States is defending the country's presence in the Middle East, claiming they've stabilised global oil markets. America is being accused of war crimes after reports civilians were killed in retaliatory strikes to Iranian fire. This week, Tehran launched attacks on two oil supertankers passing through the shipping strait of Hormuz. Despite the conflict, J.D. Vance argues Iran's control in the Gulf is weakening.
3: If you go back 3 months ago, how much oil and gas was coming out of the strait under Iranian threats? It was virtually nothing. Now it's almost back to where it was before the conflict even started. My advice to the Iranians is stop acting like crazy people and stop shooting at commercial shipping.
1: The federal government has banned international students from enrolling in a popular postgraduate course over visa abuse concerns. Chelsea Bowden explains.
4: International enrolments and transfers into the Graduate Diploma of Management have skyrocketed in recent years, raising concerns it was being used by students to switch courses and prolong their stay in Australia. Providers will now be prohibited from recruiting more international students into the course. It follows consistently low completion rates for overseas students. This is the first time the government has invoked its new course cancellation powers, designed to crack down on student visa abuse. Chelsea Bowden reporting.
1: The Victorian Premier is out in Geelong today promising more money for the state's roads. The $1 billion in savings found through a review of the suburban rail loop has already been diverted, with Ben Carroll pumping the cash into road upgrades in must-win electorates ahead of November's election. He announced this morning, if elected, he'll commit $237 million to deliver the first stage of the Bellarine Link. The heads of school sectors in New South Wales will take part in an urgent roundtable after a recent spate of sexual assaults. Jefferson Shaw reports.
5: Three students from Scots College are accused of sexually assaulting a teenage girl at Bondi Junction in July, while two St Gregory's College students and another boy allegedly raped a 17-year-old girl last month. The state's Education Minister Prukar says today's roundtable is aimed at developing healthier identities in boys to create empathy and respect. It'll bring together public, private and Catholic school leaders, as well as the Women's Safety Commissioner. Jefferson Shaw, State Parliament.
1: And military jets will soar through the skies above Brisbane as part of tomorrow night's river fire display. Flyovers will commence just before 5 p.m. on Saturday, giving spectators a chance to see a 128-ton military cargo jet fly low through the CBD skyscrapers. Flight Officer Chris says preparation ahead of the show is key.
6: Yesterday, you would have noticed our first flight past is quite high. That's our survey flight before we go down low and actually do the display that we'll be doing tomorrow.
1: This is Air National News. Firstly to Rugby League, and Maroon star Pat Carrigan says he's confident Darius Boyd can deliver in the Origin hot seat for Queensland. The former Broncos teammates will link up in Maroon as player and coach next year, after Boyd was unveiled as Billy Slater's successor. Carrigan says he is the man for the job.
7: And obviously I came to the Broncos and Darius was a skipper, and made if his coaching work ethics anything like it was as a player, made Queensland in really good hands. So, super excited for him, and he'll do that role very proud. And yeah, if I had the opportunity to play for him next year, I'd definitely relish that.
1: In AFL, Fremantle have stumbled at their first finals hurdle, going down to Hawthorn at home last night. Dane Metham reports.
8: The Hawks came to play and stunned the minor premiers in front of a packed home crowd. Nick Watson, Jack Gunson and Dylan Moore were electric up forward, booting two goals each, while James Sicily stood tall down back, taking 10 marks and helping hold Fremantle's key forwards to just one goal between them. The Hawks running out 32-point winners 72-40 to book a spot in a preliminary final. The Dockers will return next week to face either the Cats or Blues, with defender Brandon Walker in doubt after suffering an ankle injury. Dame FM, Perth.
1: And Wallabies coach Les Kiss has made 14 changes to his test side for Sunday's clash with Argentina. Queenslander Harry Wilson returns as skipper, while Kalani Thomas is one of seven Reds named on the bench. Australian Independent Radio News.
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9: Well, this afternoon's forecast indicates that the current rainy situation is most likely to continue during the afternoon, and there's also a chance of a thunderstorm later this afternoon. Predicted top temperature is 21 degrees, and we're a long way off it. It's only currently 16 degrees. Having a look at the weekend, tomorrow is Saturday the 5th of September, a very high chance of, a very high chance of showers, most likely during the morning and the afternoon. And also it's going to be very windy. Top of only 17 degrees and 12 degrees overnight. And then on Sunday, the 6th of September, Sunday, of course, is Father's Day. There's a possible shower, a top of 17, 9 degrees overnight. And as I said, it's currently 16 degrees. And, of course, a reminder that Sunday, of course, is Father's Day. So to all you fathers out there, happy Father's Day for Sunday, guys.

G'day, Adelaide. Well, once again, it's time for our stroll down memory lane. And if you're going to stroll down memory lane with me today, I think you better bring along an umbrella. It's a little bit damp out there. I'm Jim Probert. I'm going to be with you now until 2 o'clock this afternoon. And I've brought with me a couple of hours of songs. Hopefully, you're going to bring back lots of good, happy memories just for you. Before we get underway, though, there's a couple of big thank yous. A big thank you to Brenton, Shiona, Marks for another fastidiously frivolous Friday Coast Magazine. And Brenton and Shiona will be back again to do it all over again next Friday morning at 9 a.m. And of course, a big thank you to the Brit Entertainment Centre for sponsoring the show each and every week. And if you'd like to know what great shows the Brit's got coming up, have a look at their website, thebrit.com.au. All right, well, I'd like to get underway with a bit of rock and roll.

0: Ruby Baby, Dion DeMucci, top 10 hit for him back in 1963. And we started out with one from the Beach Boys, I Get Around, and that was number one for them in 1964.
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0: And you're listening to Memory Lane with Jim Probert, proudly brought to you each week by The Brit. And you'll find The Brit Entertainment Centre out there at Davis Street, Wingfield. Alrighty, back to the music.

0: called Mississippi, and that's a vocal group out of Holland. Three sisters calling themselves Pussycat. And that actually topped the charts here in Adelaide for 6 weeks back in 1976. And the first one in our little bracket there, the Do Ron Ron from the Crystals. Six young girls out of Brooklyn in New York. It's time now to say g'day to... No, it's not. We better do this.
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0: Time now to say g'day to Kevin and Maureen from Warradale. Thanks for the call, Kevin and Maureen. Great to catch up with you again. And the song that you wanted, it's a real oldie, this one. I haven't played this one for ages. Here it comes, your song though, Kevin and Maureen.

Cindy, oh Cindy, Eddie Fisher, also known as Mr. Elizabeth Taylor, and the poem went out especially this afternoon to Kevin and Maureen from Warradale. So great to hear from you, Kevin and Maureen, and hope you had a great song there. Hope you enjoyed your great song there. Okay, some Australian music.

0: Dance to the Guitar Man. That's Adelaide's own Peter Tilbrook with his band, The Party Cats. And that's a song Peter wrote himself, and it's from his 2011 album called Rock the Boat. And the first song in that bracket, another Adelaide Connection band, The Mixtures. A couple of the boys there, the Jones Brothers, came originally from Adelaide. But that was the push bike song from The Mixtures. Number one for 4 weeks for them in 1970.
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0: And you're listening to Memory Lane with Jim Probert. And this program brought to you each week by The Brick. The Brit Entertainment Centre. Great place for a meal and fabulous entertainment out there. Okay, well, it's time now to say good day to another of our regular listeners, the lovely Kathy from Balhanna, sitting up there in the hills, still enjoying listening to Coast FM and in particular Memory Lane. So I've got the song that you wanted to hear, Kathy. Here it is, so turn up your radio.
12: We've already...
0: My laptop didn't want to do what it was told, so let's try again.

Go Now, the Moody Blues from Birmingham in England. And that song was number one for them in 1965. And, of course, written by the one and only Bob Dylan. And that today went out especially to Kathy from Valhanna. So, Kathy, have a great weekend, my dear. And I hope you enjoyed your little song there. All right. Some more English singers.

Marie Marie, that's the little Welsh milkman, Shaken Stevens. Real name is Michael Barrett. He came from Cardiff in Wales. And that song was a big hit for him in 1980. And we started the bracket out with one from Cliff Richard, Devil Woman. Top 10 hit for him in 1976, written by a former Adelaide boy, Terry Britton. Although Terry was actually born in England but grew up in Elizabeth.

There you go. There's a couple of golden oldies for you from 1957. That one's called Mary Ann from a group called the Hilltoppers. And the first one in the bracket, Love Letters in the Sand, which actually made it to number one in 1957 for the one and only Pat Boone. All right, let's go over and have a listen now to Ricky Nelson.

0: Run, Samson, run. Neil Sedaka from 1960. Unfortunately, Neil Sedaka passed away in February this year. Big loss there to a great performer. And the first one there, I'm in Love Again from Ricky Nelson. And that just crept into the top 100 in 1963, because originally the song was a number three hit for Fats Domino in 1956. And I've got to say good day now to Lee from Westlakes, another regular listener. Thanks for your call there, Lee. Great to catch up, mate, and have a little bit of a chat there. And hope everything went all right for you last Friday. Here's another Adelaide girl, Marlene Richards.
1: Sit back, relax, and enjoy a memory lane golden oldie.
0: Well, I don't know what's happening to this bloody laptop today. It's just not working. Let's try again.

That's the old Beatles song, Help. And that version came from Adelaide's one and only Marlene Richards from an album called The Music of the Norwood Ballroom. And if you used to be a 60-40 dancer fascinator, then you used to go to the Norwood Ballroom, you will remember Marlene Richards pretty well. Not only was she a local singer at all those dances, she was a lot of time on TV here in Adelaide, shows like Teen Time and Adelaide Tonight and all those sort of shows. Well, it's almost time to update the news, sport and the weather. I've got one I haven't played for ages. This one's called Washington Square. It comes from an old trad jazz type jazz band, the Village Stompers.

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1: This is ANU South Australia edition. I'm Sean Bindley. NDIS reform advocates are hoping to get clarity on what happens to the participants who will be kicked off the scheme. About 300,000 people are expected to be affected by government changes designed to rein in the cost of the NDIS. Federal and state health ministers are meeting today to discuss the reforms. Valtara Care Chief Executive David Gunter says there hasn't yet been any indication of what support those participants will get.
2: Yeah, we've heard a lot about thriving kids, but we still don't know how the government are going to determine mild and moderate disabilities. We hear that quite a bit, but we really haven't sort of seen any assessment tools for what that's going to look like.
1: Police are investigating a service station robbery at Hillcrest last night. Three males, one armed with a hammer, entered the servo on Northeast Road and demanded cash and cigarettes before running off. Senior Constable Rebecca Stokes says it's the latest in a string of servo robberies.
3: Our crime scene investigators attended the scene and collected evidence, and we are investigating links to other similar robberies in the northern suburbs this week, and we do have some positive lines of inquiry.
1: And a drunk driver crashed into a Stobie pole at Marlston overnight. Constable Stokes says it's alleged she ran a red light on Marion Road before hitting the pole.
3: The driver of the black SUV underwent a breath test and recorded blood alcohol reading of 0.264, so well over five times the legal limit there. She's a 57-year-old Flinders Park woman. She's been reported for drink driving and aggravated driving without due care and given an instant 12-month loss of licence. She'll face court at a later date.
1: In sport, Adelaide's players will have a light run today as they prepare for tomorrow night's blockbuster elimination final against the Bulldogs at home. Callum Archie is back in after he was managed in the final nine-round game. He's coming in for Zach Taylor, who's out with a hamstring injury. The Dogs will have a light run at the Adelaide Oval this afternoon. One game last night with Hawthorn upsetting Freo by 32 points to move into the preliminary final. Geelong have dropped Sam De Koning for tonight's elimination final against Carlton and brought in Max Holmes and Mark Blitzarves. The Blues will be without Nick Haynes and Will Hayward. The winner will take on Freo in Perth next week. In basketball, the Adelaide 36ers have lost their opening pre-season game in the NBL Blitz, going down to Illawarra by a point. It was a buzzer beater that got it done for the Hawks. Milton Doyle draining a three at the death.
4: Doyle wants the win. Doyle gets the win. And on his Hawks debut at the Blitz, Milton Doyle does what Milton Doyle does best.
1: Thanks to Channel 9 for that audio. Meanwhile, the Australian women's basketball team has a new captain. Ezzy Magbegor will lead the Opals into the World Cup, which gets underway later today in Puerto Rico. In tennis, Aussie Dane Sweeney is through to the third round of a Grand Slam for the first time in his career, following his stunning upset four-set win over 13th seed Lorenzo Musetti. The 25-year-old understandably thrilled with the result.
5: I'm so grateful to be able to even compete in Grand Slams, and I put a lot of work in. It's just tennis journey is such a roller coaster. I'm so incredibly grateful to play in front of an awesome crowd and to soak up this moment and to win and to get a couple wins is awesome. Yeah, it's awesome.
1: This is ANU South Australia.
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6: Well, the forecast is for a chance of some more showers this afternoon, and there's also the chance of a thunderstorm this afternoon. The predicted top temperature is going to be 21 degrees, however, it's currently only 17 degrees. For the weekend, tomorrow, Saturday the 5th of September, there's a very high chance of showers during the morning and the afternoon, a top of only 17 degrees. It's going to be a windy day and just 12 degrees overnight. And then on Sunday, 6th of September, Father's Day, a slight chance of a shower, 17 degree maximum, 9 degree minimum, as I said, a possible shower, and it's currently just 17 degrees. So there you go, you're right up to date now. 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

This theme from the movie Dr. No, that great James Bond movie from 1962, starring Sean Connery. And in the movie, the song was played by the John Barry Orchestra, but that great version then from New Zealand group Ray Columbus and the Invaders. Oh, it's time for a little bit more rock and roll, I think. Let's get going.

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1: She said, Rama Lama Bama Lama, rock and roll is king.
0: Rock and pardon me, rock and roll is king, the Electric Light Orchestra. And we started the bracket out with one from John Fogerty from his Blue Moon Swamp album, Hot Rod Hearts. Well, I've got to say g'day now to one of our regular listeners, Brendan from Mawson Lakes. And Brendan has asked if we could send a shout out to a friend of his, Goldie Young. So, Goldie, a big hello to you coming to you, especially today from Brendan from Mawson Lakes.
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4: And you're listening to Memory Lane with Jim Private. And folks, if you'd like to say g'day to me, or send a cheerio out to someone, or even hear your favourite song, give us a call here at the studio on 8371 1000. Now I think it's time for our country music segment.

0: Above and Beyond the Call of Love. That's Rodney Crail. And that was number one on the American country charts in 1989. And at the time that Rodney Crail recorded that one, he was actually Johnny Cash's son-in-law. He was married to Roseanne Cash, but they got divorced a couple of years later. And the first of our country songs this week, Sweet Dreams from Emmylou Harris, from her album entitled Elite Hotel. Funny name for a country album, isn't it? Elite Hotel. Okie dokie. And another of our great regular listeners has been talking to me on the phone while we were listening to those great country tracks. And I was talking, of course, about Rosemary from Ronella. Thanks for your call, Rosemary. Great to have a chat there. And it has been raining down there at Ronella. I think it's been raining everywhere. But Rosemary has asked for one of her favourite country singers, one of mine too, a lady who unfortunately passed away last week. Talking, of course, about the one and only Dolly Parton.
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0: money, but I was rich as I could be in my coat of many colors. Mama made for me, 'cause she made it just for me.
1: Coat of Many Colours. That's probably one of Dolly Parton's best-known songs. And she wrote that one herself as a beauty. And as I said, she passed away on the 25th of August, so we lost a very great talent last week. And that one went out today, especially for Rosemary from Ranelagh. So thanks very much for your call there, Rosemary, and I hope you enjoyed your song. Okay, let's have a listen now to some more Australian talent.

0: 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Ruby Redress, that's Helen Reddy.
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0: Okay, the Enfield Horticultural Society is holding its 2026 spring show at the Klemzig Community Hall, which is at 242 Northeast Road, Klemzig. And that's going to be on Saturday, the 12th of September, 8:30 in the morning till 3:30 in the afternoon. And there'll be competitions in cut flowers and bonsai, fruit and vegetables, and potted plants, orchids, cookery, home produce, and there'll be a special junior section and lots of floral designs. Also, plants will be available for sale. There'll be a trading table and a raffle. Light refreshments will be available. There's a small information fee, admission fee, and if you'd like to know more about this show, give the secretary a ring, Helen, on 0435 241 671. That's the secretary of the Enfield Horticultural Society, Helen, 0435 241 671. Now here's something for Father's Day, which of course is coming up in a couple of days on Sunday, the 6th of September. The historic Beaumont House is having its Father's Day open day on Sunday the 6th of September, 2 o'clock in the afternoon till 4:30, and that's on at 631 Glenburn Road, Beaumont. For a small fee, you can enjoy a tour of this heritage-listed historic house, built in 1849 and bequeathed to the National Trust in 1970. And it includes a special Father's Day tour and afternoon tea. You can take a stroll through part of the original olive groves, marvel at the magnificent stone palms, and meander around the cottage garden beds. There's lots of herb and vegetable gardens and old and new fruit trees all around, surrounded by sweeping lawns. Is there a better way to spend a spring afternoon? That's the historic Boatman House Father's Day open day coming on Sunday, and that's at 631 Glenwood Road, Beaumont. And to get more information, give Chris a ring on 0411 036 491. That's Chris on 0411 036 491. Now folks, if you're interested in either of those events and you missed those phone numbers, give me a call here at the studio on 8371 1000. I'll be only too pleased to pass them on to you. All right, well, what was all going on? We had a phone call from Michael from Barrow Hills. Thanks for the call, Michael. Great to have a chat there, Michael. And Michael is one of the world's great Roy Orbison fans. And this week, Michael would like to hear the Big O singing Memphis, Tennessee.

Memphis, Tennessee. Well, there's lots and lots of versions of that song, but that one's from the Big O, Roy Orbison. And Roy recorded that in 1972. And that was a special request today, going out especially to Michael from Para Hills. So thanks for the call, Michael. Hope you enjoyed your little song. Okay, back to the music.

0: Making Your Mind Up. That's the English group Bucks Fizz. And back in 1981, they won the Eurovision Songvision contest with that particular song. And before that, we went back a little bit and we actually heard a couple of great Australian performers. We heard from The Reels, a group out of Sydney, with a great song called According to My Heart. And we followed it up with one from the Easy Beats, one of my favourite groups, the Easy Beats. And they sang St. Louis for us. And St. Louis was written by two of the Easy Beats, Harry Vander and George Young. And while that was playing, we had a nice chat there with Albie from Parkside. Thanks for the call there, Albie. And Albie's a big fan of the Easy Beats, and he's telling me he thoroughly enjoyed that song by the Easy Beats. So I'm glad you enjoyed it, Paddy, and thanks very much. Not Paddy, Albie. Thanks for the call there, mate.
1: It was 50 years ago this month. The pedestrians swarmed where city traffic previously ruled. Premier Don Dunstan welcomed the people back to the city. And the Rundle Mall was born. Or should it be Rundle Mall? Nobody was really sure.
2: The Rundle Mall. I call it Mall. Other people can call it Mall. Call it what you like. It's here and it's good.
1: Before long, it would be promoted by John Farnham. 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
0: And you're listening to Memory Lane, brought to you by Jim Probert and also brought to you by the Brit Entertainment Centre. Back to the music. Back to the music.

America, great song that was featured in that great musical, pardon me, West Side Story. That version, though, came from Trini Lopez. And before that, Point of No Return from Gene McDaniels. And we started the bracket out with one from Gene Pitney and 24 Hours from Tulsa. Well, we just got time for one more. Here's Helen Shapiro with Look Who It Is.

Look who it is, Helen Shapiro. Well, that's in fact it for this week, folks. It's time for me to say goodbye. But before I say goodbye, I'd just like to thank you all for listening in once again. And I hope you all enjoyed my music. I will be back again next Friday at midday, and I'm going to play another couple of hours of songs. I hope they'll bring back lots and lots of happy memories for you. Big thank you, as always, of course, to The Brit for sponsoring the show each week, and thanks very much to all those people who phoned in. And don't forget to stick around after the 2 o'clock news, because we've got a special show for you. You'll be bobbing along to the weekend with the one and only Mr. Bob Bobridge. Here's Billy.

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1: I'm Mark Dransfield. The Australian Medical Association has slammed the opposition's plans for a lower tax on cigarettes, claiming it'll lead to more smokers. Doctors, however, are still divided, with some believing gangland crime fueled by an underground tobacco industry is an issue that needs to be solved first. Medical expert Dr. Nick Coatsworth says the unregulated products are too cheap.
2: You have to bring people back to legal cigarettes. Australians can access cigarettes at $10 to $15 a packet at the moment. We need to bring them back into the legal market, where all our tobacco control measures rest.
1: Two more Australians have been confirmed safe amid Nepal's flooding disaster after they were able to make contact. The number of Aussies unaccounted for has now been revised down from 38 to 36. A specialist team, including some equipped with drones, is due to touch down in the country today. A Brisbane man will reappear in court today following a four-year investigation into the illegal supply of gel blasters. Georgina Winter reports.
3: The investigation began in 2022 when federal police conducted a search warrant at a home in Canberra where they found a parcel from Queensland containing gel blasters and firearm parts. Last year, police continued their probe, searching several businesses in Brisbane and Toowoomba suspected of being involved in the supply. During the raids, officers discovered computers containing transactions linked to the purchase and distribution of the firearms. A 38-year-old man from Heathwood was charged with two counts of sending a firearm across state borders, an offence carrying a maximum penalty of 10 years behind bars. Georgina Winter, Brisbane.
1: Sydney has recorded its first case of the deadly H5 bird flu. Dusty Fitzpatrick has details.
4: The virus has been detected in a greater crested tern found on the northern beaches. The bird was discovered at Warriewood a week ago, with testing now confirming it has the H5 strain. Two other cases of the virus have been confirmed, one at Port Kembla and one near Coffs Harbour. There have been a total of 468 bird flu events in Australia since the outbreak began earlier this year. The state government says backyard chicken and bird owners should take steps to protect their animals. Dusty Fitzpatrick, Sydney.
1: Overseas now, and the American feminist writer and activist Gloria Steinem, who helped shape the modern feminist movement, has died aged 92. The BBC's Nomia Iqbal reports.
5: With her aviator sunglasses, long blonde streaked hair and New York accent, Gloria Steinem stood out as a symbol for the fight for women's rights. But before she became a feminist icon, she was a journalist, getting her big break in 1963 when she went undercover as a Playboy Bunny cocktail waitress. Her expose revealed the low pay, sexual harassment and humiliating conditions behind Hugh Hefner's empire. Gloria Steinem said her own feminist awakening came in 1969 when she covered a hearing of young women describing their experiences of illegal abortion.
1: 11,000 Hyundai Tucson models are being recalled due to a software issue. The dashboard and heads-up display in the vehicles may fail to show the vehicle's speed and fuel levels. Affected models were built between 2023 and this year. This is Air Now National News. First to tennis, and day five at Flushing Meadows has been one of upsets, as Air Sport's Paul Walsh reports.
6: Seeds 3, 6 and 13 in the men's tour have all been eliminated, with two Australians being involved in two of those results. Botik van der Sonskop caused a major upset by defeating Australia's Alex de Minaur in straight sets 6-4, 7-5, 6-2, with the Demon never really in the match, while the veteran Karen Khachanov was too good for the third seed Felix Aliassime in four sets 6-7, 6-3, 6-2, 6-2. However, the good news for the Aussies was the victory to the qualifier Dane Sweeney, who was too good for the Italian Lorenzo Musetti, defeating the 13th seed in four sets 3-6, 6-1, 6-2, 6-2, and recording his best ever result at a slam.
7: Tennis journey is such a roller coaster. I'm so incredibly grateful to play in front of an awesome crowd and to soak up this moment, to win and to get a couple wins is awesome.
6: Paul Walsh for Air Sport.
1: Turning to NRL, and Gold Coast will farewell their all-time leading try scorer in tonight's clash with the Dolphins. Star winger Phil Sami is to play his final game for the Titans before joining the Dragons. Also this evening, it's the Rabbitohs versus the Roosters. And in AFL, the Cats have dropped Sam De Koning, while Max Holmes and Mark Blitzarves return to the side for the elimination final against Carlton. The Blues will be without injured pair Nick Haynes and Will Hayward. Australian Independent Radio News.
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9: Good afternoon. We've got a maximum of 21 expected, and we've had a few showers, and that's the forecast for today, being almost over, of course. And then tomorrow, Saturday, we've got showers and a bit of windy weather around the place. Minimum of 12, maximum of 17. Anywhere between 2 and 7 mil of rain. And Sunday, possible showers. Father's Day, minimum 9, maximum of 17. So there's the weather. Doesn't sound all that good, but you got to make the most of it, don't you? Bob Bobridge here, looking after the weekend. Here comes the weekend show. And a big thank you, as usual, to Jim Probert with Memory Lane. He really does certainly revitalise all your thoughts with the memories of songs. Yeah, wonderful stuff, Jim. Thank you very much. And all your listeners, thank you as well. And I couldn't help but enjoy Ellen Shapiro. She was one of my favourites. She had a lovely voice, that girl. Very distinguishable voice. Well, let's get on with it. It's six minutes past the hour of 2. I hope you enjoy the afternoon with me for the next 2 hours. Here comes the weekend on Adelaide's Coast FM 88.7. I'm going to kick off with the ballad of John and Yoko. You'll all remember this one.

0: the ever popular Dr. Hook there with Walk Right In and the Mamas and Papas. I Call Your Name. I certainly did. And we opened up with the Beatles. It's a song that you don't often hear played, but I love the song Ballad of John and Yoko. You're listening to 88.7 Coast FM. Here's some important words.
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The Fabulous Seekers there with one of the purest voices that's ever hit the airwaves, Judith Durham, lovely voice. Someday, one day, and we had Nick Berry with Art Pete, and I might take this opportunity to tell you that I've got a few tracks from that Art Pete program coming up in my program this afternoon, because I have, and a big cheerio and hallelujah to Kath and Nelson. I know Nelson loves the Seekers, so that was especially for you, Kath and Nelson up at Ross Trevor, and to Sue, who's running on about two cylinders at the moment down there at Seaton. A big cheerio and hello to you as well. It's 23 minutes past the hour of two. Here comes the weekend. And we've got a lot of footy on this weekend, haven't we? And hopefully the Crows can get across the line tomorrow night. Anyway, here's Jimmy Rogers with Honeycomb.

0: Yeah, for a few dollars more. There's a lot of people in the world like that, never mind. That was Smokey, of course. That's off one of my beloved CDs there with Smokey and Billy J. Crame and the Dakotas with Little Children. And that's off the album I was talking about, the Heartbeat one. And what do we have before that? Oh, Honeycomb with Jimmy Rogers. 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Here comes the weekend and here comes the messages.
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0: It certainly is, and you've got big, bad, bustling Bob at the helm here this afternoon. Here comes the weekend, here comes the weekend. And before I forget, the lovely Bev from Cuddler rang in and said she's enjoying the music again. And yes, Bev, there's so much good music out there that Coast FM play, and I'm happy to be part of it, even as a fill-in for the boys and girls. And a special hello to Brian and Judy down there at West Beach listening in this afternoon. And speaking of Bobby, is Bobby Darin is an old big hit of his from yesteryear.

Try it, just try it. A multiplication, that's the name of the game. In every generation, you know they play the same. Yeah, it's multiplication.

0: love you, Willie.
1: Thank you very much.
0: That's all right, mate. Willie Nelson, of course, and that's especially for Garth, one of our listeners out there. He loves Willie Nelson. On the Road Again. And we had Eric Clapton with a favourite of mine, Lay Down Sally, and Herman's Hermits. I'm into something good. Well, I certainly am. I'm here at Coast FM and Bobby Darin, Multiplication. And before I forget, I had Freddie Feelgood ring in too. Fred, one of our hard-working, long-listening members here, Fred of Ingle Farm, and he wants to wish all the blokes out there a happy Father's Day. Good on you, Fred. You're a good man. Here's some special words for us, and you're listening to 88.7 Adelaide's Coast FM.
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0: I love that song. That's Chris Farlow there with Out of Time. And we're almost out of time. The 3 o'clock news is only a minute away. But it's no surprise when you listen to that song. I don't get into historics too much about all the songs because most of you people out there know it all anyway. But that song, Out of Time, was written by Messrs. Jagger and Richards. And when you think about it, that song would suit them, and that's no wonder that they've penned that one. And we had Old 55 with On the Prowl and Peter and Gordon. Lovely, lovely harmonies there with Peter and Gordon with A World Without Love. We can't have that, can we? And while that was all happening, I had, Albie from Parkside. He had his red truck was going crazy, he reckons, with the volume full on. He said to me, just keep rocking, Bob. He's enjoying the music. And I'd like to send a cheerio to all my bowling colleagues at Clarence Gardens. I know a lot of them listening in on a Friday afternoon. And they're all getting ready and polishing their bowls and getting ready for tomorrow. We've got a trial match at home. Yeah, Clarence Gardens Bowling Club, if anyone wants to join us. We have a bit of fun out there. Righto, it's right on 3 bells, and is the news.
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2: I'm Mark Dransfield. The federal government's rejecting modelling that shows a cut to a private health rebate for older Australians will substantially increase pressure on public hospitals. A meeting of health ministers today has put the case to the government that the change could increase pressure on hospitals already struggling to deal with bed block. Health insurers say as many as 62,000 older Australians may end their insurance. Health Minister Mark Butler says the actual figure is likely much lower.
3: Government modelling from the department indicates that maybe 44,000 people will leave health insurance at a time where health insurance membership will continue to climb. The University of Melbourne, so not the government, not the industry, has indicated that that's a high point.
2: Two more Australians have been confirmed safe amid Nepal's flooding disaster after they were able to make contact. The number of Aussies unaccounted for has now been revised down from 38 to 36. A specialist team, including some equipped with drones, is due to touch down in the country today. The Queensland Health Minister says no patients missed out on care after the state's ambulance service encountered issues with a planned systems upgrade yesterday. 000 call takers were reportedly filing jobs by hand for a period of time, but the emergency line remained fully accessible. Tim Nichols says he's been briefed by the ambulance commissioner, adamant all 000 calls were answered and all ambulances were dispatched.
4: All those who needed care in the community received that care. There are a number of mistruths. I want to make it abundantly clear. Call 000, your call will be answered, an ambulance will be dispatched. The new system has been up and operating overnight and has gone live today and is operating under full load at the moment, and we're not experiencing any delays that I'm aware of.
2: Two men have been charged after police seized a large haul of steroids, cash and illicit drugs in raids targeting alleged trafficking on Melbourne construction sites. Task Force Hawke detectives searched properties, arresting a 35-year-old CFMEU delegate, a 32-year-old man and a 27-year-old woman. Police allege the group imported drugs and steroids through the mail and sold them across construction sites. A 21-year-old man's due in a Sydney court next month after allegedly attempting to smuggle 163 native lizards out of the country. EPA investigators allege the Chinese national concealed dozens of parcels bound for Hong Kong. Inside were skinks, blue tongues and shingleback lizards. Tributes have been flowing for Steve Irwin to mark the 20th anniversary of his death. Chloe Affleck reports.
5: Fondly known as the crocodile hunter, Steve Irwin is being remembered for his work as a passionate wildlife warrior and conservationist who was loved by all. The 44-year-old was fatally barbed by a stingray in 2006 while filming a documentary in waters of far north Queensland, leaving behind his wife Terry and two children, Bindi and Robert. Bindi, commemorating the anniversary online with a heartfelt post, saying their family had lost their superhero and that his legacy is love. Former colleague Ranger Stacey says working with Steve was exhilarating.
6: He was just funny. You know, the passion came through, but just he never knew what was going to come out of his mouth.
5: His trademark car keys, infectious passion and catchphrase crikey, his lasting legacy on the world stage.
2: Chloe Affleck reporting. This is Air National News. A mixed day for the Australians in the second round of the US Open. Alex de Minaur has bowed out with a loss to Botik van der Zandschulp, along with Alexei Popyrin and Tristan Schoolkate. Dane Sweeney pulled off the biggest win of his career, upsetting 13th seed Lorenzo Musetti.
7: Really happy with obviously winning, but I think more so how I stayed really composed and just really trusted myself in the big moments. I think that's the best thing.
2: Turning to AFL, and Fremantle will face the winner of tonight's elimination final between Geelong and Carlton after Hawthorn secured a heavy away win in Perth last night. Hawks coach Sam Mitchell is not looking too far ahead.
8: I'd love to have all my ducks in a row on what I'm thinking for the next step, but by design the finals are unknown, aren't they? So we don't know who we'll be playing, we don't know what day we'll be playing. The only thing we know is that there's still two wins to go. Right now I'm not hugely thinking about that, I'm just enjoying what we've done. You don't play this game and coach this game to get to preliminary finals, so we've got bigger games in front of us.
2: Round 27 of the NRL has begun with the Broncos defeating the Bulldogs 34-20. The Dolphins will rest Cody Nikorima and Kulikefu Finafuyaki against the Titans tonight. And Jessica Fox has won gold in K1 at the Canoe Slalom World Cup meet in Paris. At the same venue, she won Olympic gold 2 years ago. Sister Noemi finished fifth. Australian Independent Radio News.
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0: Today we're expecting a maximum of 21, which I and many others have told you before, with a few showers. We had a few this morning, but it's looks to have cleared up a bit this afternoon. Tomorrow, Saturday the 5th of September, gee, the year's going quickly, we've got showers and a bit of wind around the place, minimum 12 with a maximum of 17, and a very similar diet for Sunday as well, Father's Day, possible shower or two, minimum 9, maximum of 17. 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We're going to lead off the batting here with Jerry and the Pacemakers.

0: Yeah, that was T-Rex, of course, there with Metal Guru. And we had the great Normie Rowe. He was shaking all over at the time. And let me see. Oh, please don't let the sun get you crying. Jerry and the Pacemakers, lovely, lovely song. And while that was happening, I had a lovely caller, Annie from McGill, rang in enjoying the music relating to the 60s and 70s. Wonderful, and so do I, Annie. Very nice of you to call. And, the Duke, Ian Wellington. Now, I met this bloke on the radio, on the radio. He rang up a few times when I was doing my other program. And he got to know me through bowls as a result. And he was just saying, wishing me all the best. And he comes from the Happy Valley Club. And I know a lot of them down there listening to Coast FM as well. I got some more important words for you. And thanks for listening.
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was one different dude, that one. Jerry Humphries, of course, the lead singer of The Loved Ones, with the song called The Loved One. And in complete contrast, we had the Irish boys, The Bachelors, with I Believe, lovely song, well sung. It's 22 minutes past the hour of three. Here comes The Weekend with Bobby Boy on Adelaide's Coast FM 88.7. And we've got a bit of hot chocolate now. No, you've got to listen to the hot chocolate, don't drink it.

Oh, the songs that we never get sick of. The Exciters there with Tell Him. You've got to tell him, love. And we've got Ray Brown of Ray Brown and the Whispers with Fool, Fool, Fool. He's talking about a few people that I know. And we got the Kinks there with All Day and All of the Night. And Hot Chocolate sang Emma. E-double-M-A, Emma. You're listening to Bob here on Here Comes the Weekend on Adelaide's Coast FM 88.7. And continuing right along.

0: another good group over the years. It's darn hard when I go through my CDs of all these artists and work out which ones I'm going to play, because that was Fleetwood Mac with Don't Stop, and we had the lovely late Olivia Newton-John with Banks of the Ohio, and the big band sound of Blood, Sweat and Tears with Spinning Wheel. That completed the trifecta there. And I'm going to just get in quickly to add a bit of trivia. I'm beating my chest because I backed and picked Hawthorn last night. Mind you, I got a few goals in with the tab, and always remember, gamble responsibly. And I tell you what, Carlton aren't out of the picture tonight either. I reckon they can knock Geelong off. And we've got up in Sydney tomorrow, Sydney and Brisbane. I think Brisbane should knuckle them out of the way. And the Crows, God forbid, they've got to win. It's a must. So there you go. That's my pick four. Get on them. It's right on 3:45, and don't forget, at 4:00, no need to move the dial. We've got Paul Schiller with Friday Drive, and he has entered the building, and he's getting himself primed and ready. He's had 3 scotches that I've seen him have, and he's all ready to go.
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few good tunes, but we don't hear much of him anymore. All the girls used to love David. Deadly, dynamic, dazzling David, SX, hold me close. And a lovely lady, Mary of Marion, rang in to say she's enjoying the afternoon. And guess what? She's dying to listen to Paul as well. So we've struck the daily double, Paul. We've got lovely Mary to thank. Good on you. It's 6 minutes to the hour of 4 o'clock. And here's an early song of John Farnham's.

Everything is out of season there with John Farnham. Well, we're certainly changing seasons here at the moment, and we're going to go out with ABBA. Yes, A-double-B-A. You spell it backwards, it might trouble you a bit. And the lovely song is Waterloo. And thank you, folks, for letting me be sharing your Friday afternoons for the last 3 weeks. I've thoroughly enjoyed it. And I'll wait till I get a tap on the shoulder to come back again. Uru.

0: Block the wind, rain and sun with outdoor blinds from phantomscreens.com.au. 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
1: This is Air News South Australia edition. I'm Mark Transfield. Disgraced cyclist Rowan Dennis has faced court again, this time for driving while disqualified. His lawyer is seeking to have the original sentencing judge, Ian Press, recused from hearing submissions in relation to the breach of his good behaviour bond. The judge had previously warned Dennis he could go to jail if he drove while disqualified. Dennis pleaded guilty in July to driving while disqualified with his children in the car. He now faces up to 12 months jail for that offence, as well as the potential activation of his suspended 17-month sentence arising from the death of his wife, Melissa Hoskins. The case has been adjourned till later this month. The federal government has not committed any additional funding for aged care beds following a meeting of state and federal health ministers. Several states have been asking for extra funding to reduce pressure on overwhelmed hospital systems. Federal Health Minister Mark Butler concedes it is a growing issue, but hard decisions have to be made.
2: I said to them again this morning, we increased the number of home care packages last year by 25%. Even with that increase, there's still more and more demand. But frankly, it is difficult for us to increase the number of packages by more than that level and essentially run into labour supply constraints.
1: South Australian Greens MP Robert Sims wants to make the switch to federal politics. He's nominating for the Senate seat to be left vacant by retiring Senator Barbara Pocock at the next election in 2028. He says it's a critical time for the Greens and our country, and we need strong and experienced voices in Canberra. The former Adelaide City Councillor has sat in the Legislative Council since May 2021 when he filled a casual vacancy caused by the retirement of Mark Parnell. Police are investigating after a woman was found collapsed on a road at Seaford Meadows this morning. The unconscious woman, aged in her 20s, was taken to hospital. Her condition is not believed to be life-threatening. Detectives and crime scene investigators have attended the scene as they try to piece together what happened. We're being urged to roll up our sleeves and donate blood for cancer patients. The Leukemia Foundation and Red Cross Lifeblood are joining forces to mark World Leukemia Day. The Foundation's head of research, Bill Stavresky, says there's a common belief trauma victims are the most common users of donations.
3: But in fact, one in three blood products that are donated are used and needed by cancer patients. Each and every day, thousands of cancer patients need donated blood just to continue their life-saving treatment.
1: And more than a million people used Adelaide Metro Footy Express services to travel to and from Adelaide Oval this season. Patronage has increased every year since 2022, with an average of 23,500 footy fans using the free services every week. Footy Express services will be expanded to Murray Bridge from next season, making it easier for supporters to get to games. In air sport, the AFL finals continue tonight. It's Geelong versus Carlton at the MCG. Tomorrow night, the Crows face the Western Bulldogs in an elimination final at Adelaide Oval. Adelaide assistant coach Scott Burns says the players are ready for the do-or-die clash.
4: Yeah, it's good to have those couple of weeks off. You get that break over the wild card round. So there's a few boys that need a bit of extra training. Other boys you probably need to pull back and freshen up. So fingers crossed, we know we're coming against a team that's fantastic with contested ball, and they've certainly got a star-studded midfield. So we've got to get it done.
1: And Port Adelaide has secured the signatures of three experienced members of its AFLW playing group, with Ebony O'Day, Cheyenne Hammond and Maria Maloney signing one-year contract extensions till the end of 2027. With a combined 191 AFLW games, they bring experience, leadership and continuity to the team. This is Air News South Australia.
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5: And checking the weather for your upcoming weekend, we're heading for a low tonight of 12 degrees and up tomorrow to 17. Showers easing, but some windy conditions there might make the footy a bit interesting tomorrow night. And then tomorrow night also a minimum of 10 degrees and a top there for Father's Day. There we go, Sunday the 6th of September, a top there for Father's Day of 17 degrees and partly cloudy conditions. So sounding not too too bad for Dad's Day. 20 degrees here in the studio at the moment, and we'll get to Bobby in just a minute, though. But just before he goes, I just want to say quickly, Bob, that it wasn't scotch. I am up and about, but it wasn't scotch. It was brown lime cordial. It's an easy mistake to make, mate. So, yeah, no, brown lime cordial. Bickford's great. Well, a very good afternoon and welcome to Friday Drive with me, Paul Schiller, through until 6 p.m. I'll be playing plenty of great tracks from the early 70s through to the late 80s, stuff that'll make you tap along and sing along, and a few others that'll make you swing along as we head into another weekend. On today's show, I'll feature artists such as Dolly Parton, The Hoodoo Gurus, Status Quo and Boney M, to name a few. But just before we begin, a huge thank you to Bob Bobridge for his fantastic musical selections. Enjoyed Judith Durham there, mate. I probably didn't realise what a great singer she was until I saw her live at an AFL game, and I thought, wow, that girl can really sing. So that was really enjoyable indeed. And indeed for the past few weeks, as Bob's been in that time slot, a job well done, mate. And make sure our listeners, that's you people, stay tuned to Coast FM to hear when Bob will be bobbing up next. You see what I did there, mate? Yeah. Good on you, mate. Have a great week. Just a reminder, the phone number is 83711000 if you'd like to be a part of this show. But just by listening, you're already a part of it. So thank you very much. And we're going to kick things off with Michael Jackson on your favourite community radio station, Adelaide's 88.7 Coast FM.

0: 88.7 Coast FM Adelaide, and reaching number 3 on the Australian charts, Rock and Rod Stewart and the song Young Turks. And starting us off today, Michael Jackson from the album Dangerous with Black or White. Still to come this hour, Split Ends and also Racy, but following the break, a Ray Charles composition that's been covered by many artists, including Norah Jones, The Animals, Barnsley. But the version I'm going to play next is covered by UK Swing and Jump Blues Ensemble Blue Harlem with Imelda May on lead vocals.
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0: 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And in there as well, out of Christchurch, New Zealand, Max Merritt and his Meteors were slipping away, but somehow also climbing as they made their way to number two on our charts.
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7: And we're coming up to 28 minutes away from 5 o'clock. And you're with Paul Schiller on Friday Drive. Great to have your company. Currently 19 degrees here at Glandor. And the next track coming up is by Split Enz. But just before we get to Split Enz, a big hello to Michelle and Matt, all the way over there in Melbourne, our regular listeners from afar, and that just proves, Coasters, that you can take us anywhere and be a part of it. To Pete from Tea Tree Gully, Linda, your lovely wife, Sam, and Nate, your lovely children, wish you a very, very happy Father's Day for Sunday. And to Monica from Modbury, who rang in, played Rod Stewart earlier, of course, the song called Young Turks. She rang in to say that she always thought it was Young Hearts Be Free. And I said, don't feel bad, Monica. There's a lot of people that think that that song is called that. So there you go. You're not alone. All right, let's move on. It is Split Enz, and they're spending 6 months in a leaky boat.

Adelaide's 88.7 Coast FM with Aussie rock outfit Noiseworks from 1987, Take Me Back. And before that, especially for Nora from Trop Park and the many other Dolly fans that are probably still in mourning, unfortunately, from 1978, Baby, I'm Burning. I wonder if she's getting cremated. And coming up, taken from his sixth studio album, Crazy Love, Michael Bublé and All I Do Is Dream of You.

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88.7 Coast FM Adelaide, and for Pete from Parafield Gardens, there you go. Pete, the Hoodoo Gurus from 1983, and probably my favourite of theirs, My Girl. Prior to that, I'll throw that one out to Monica and John, who were clicking along from Modbury. She called in earlier, of course, about Rod Stewart. Racy from the album Smash and Grab with Lay Your Love on Me. And to play us up to the new sport and weather at 5 from the year of 1970, Bad Fingers, No Matter What.

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1: Hello there, I'm Terry Daniel. The Prime Minister has spoken with his Nepalese counterpart as 36 Australians are still missing following devastating floods. Nelson Scott reports from Kathmandu.
2: Anthony Albanese has held a phone call with Belendra Shah where he expressed his condolences to all those affected by catastrophic mudslides. Mr Albanese thanked local authorities for searching the last known locations of missing Australians while highlighting Australia's large Nepali diaspora. 36 Australians remain unaccounted for, down from 38. Australian specialist drone operators will touch down here today, while AFP victim identification experts are expected tomorrow. The federal government has committed $11 million in aid and says it stands ready to provide additional support. Nelson Scott, Kathmandu.
1: Victorian Labor appears to be canvassing a $40 weekly cap on road tolls in an attempt to outbid the coalition's state election pledge to cash-strapped motorists and tradies. The policy appears to have been leaked in a campaign video. Political strategist and campaign expert Toby Ralph says it does appear to be a major communication glitch.
3: If it's a choice between a conspiracy and a cock-up, it's always a cock-up. Jess Wilson announces a toll cap, Labor copies it and knocks $10 off it. It's like reverse eBay.
1: The H5 bird flu has officially arrived in Sydney. Mark Dransfield reports.
4: The city's first case was confirmed in a seabird found on the northern beaches. It's one of three new events in the state, with cases detected at Port Kembla and near Coffs Harbour. BirdLife's Sean Dooley says it's important to limit the disease spreading, likening it to a bushfire.
5: We're getting a couple of embers landing, and so far we've been able to snuff those embers out, so there's no chain of infection beyond that. But if there's one or two birds, there's probably more out there that have picked up the virus and might be coming in sick or even washing in dead.
1: Adelaide's Royal Agricultural Show gets underway this weekend. The exhibition will not feature any avian exhibits to limit the spread in South Australia. Supporting dads and father figures is being flagged as a potential way of improving respectful relationships for young boys. A roundtable discussion has been held focused on reducing sexual violence amongst teenagers. Changes to social media algorithms and legislating against strangulation pornography are among options being discussed. Federal Social Services Minister Tanya Plibersek says the most influential relationships for young people are still the adults around them.
6: The real world influences that they show, the respectful way they talk to a boy's mother, the respectful way they deal day to day with the women in their lives, that is an incredibly powerful influence.
1: Tributes have been flowing for Steve Irwin to mark the 20th anniversary of his death. Chloe Affleck reports.
7: Fondly known as the Crocodile Hunter, Steve Irwin is being remembered for his work as a passionate wildlife warrior and conservationist who was loved by all. The 44-year-old was fatally barbed by a stingray in 2006 while filming a documentary in waters of far north Queensland, leaving behind his wife Terry and two children, Bindi and Robert. Bindi commemorating the anniversary online with a heartfelt post saying their family had lost their superhero and that his legacy is love.
1: This is Air National News. The final round of the NRL continues tonight at Sydney Stadium. The venue completely sold out for the South Sydney Rabbitohs-Sydney Roosters clash. In the early game, the Dolphins will sit out three of their stars in their clash with the Gold Coast Titans. Coach Christian Wolfe says they're not writing off their Gold Coast rivals.
8: They can throw an offload, put in a trick kick, make an error, doesn't really matter too much, and their season's not going to look too different come Monday. So ours is. We need to find more reasons to want to play.
1: The AFL finals continue tonight. Geelong will be taking on fairy tale team Carlton at a sold-out MCG. And in the rugby, Wallabies coach Les Kiss has named 11 Reds in his matchday squad to tackle Argentina on Sunday. Skipper Harry Wilson makes his return at number 8. Tom Hooper has been ruled out by injury. Former Australian cricket captain Ricky Ponting claims Tasmania's new championship golf course stacks up against Melbourne's famous sandbelt. The country club in Launceston has today opened its tee sheet ahead of the official launch on December 12. Ponting, who's an ambassador, says the vision is one day to host an Australian Open.
9: Golf course-wise, it will stack up. I've played lots of courses, and when I first played this one, it blew me away. The attention to detail and everything they've done, the way they've laid the greens, the way they've maintained the course, whether it be the bunkers, the fairway, the creeks that run through the place, handmade stone bridges and stuff.
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10: And checking the weather for the upcoming weekend, we're heading down to an overnight low tonight of 12 degrees, up tomorrow to 17 with showers easing, but still a little windy there tomorrow night. Tomorrow night also a minimum of 10 degrees and a top there for Father's Day on Sunday. If you haven't got out and got your cards and presents yet, then make sure you don't miss out. Father's Day, a Sunday, the 6th of September it is, 17 degrees and partly cloudy conditions. Currently here at Glandor, it is 19 degrees, about where it's been since I've been in the studio. And a very good evening to you and welcome to Friday Drive with me, Paul Schiller, heading through till 6 o'clock, of course. If you'd like to be a part of it, you can give me a call on 837 1100. But of course, you're already a part of it by listening. So thank you very much. But these people have given me a call. Grant and Kate up there at Greenwith enjoyed a lovely luncheon with friends today at the Inglewood Inn. Also, Len from Ethelton. Big hello to you. Great to hear from you again, mate. And your wife, Sandy. And Chris, Paul, Andre, and Michelle are all in a happy house up there at Banksia Park because dry August has finished and it's September, I don't know, September Shiraz. Let's go with that. But, yeah, they're all looking forward to September, let me tell you. All right, on with the show. Let's go. It is currently 7 minutes past five, and to kick it all off for us, this is Candy Cane on your favourite community radio station, Adelaide's 88.7 Coast FM. All you can eat.

salsa barbecue will melt in your mouth. All you can eat it all night long. I got watermelons with such a taste, they'll make the juice run down your face. And if you've got some room for later, we'll try my pie. It's sweet potato. Oh,

0: 88.7 Adelaide's Coast FM and Wham with their number one hit from 1984, Wake Me Up Before You Go-Go. And starting this hour was Candy Cane from her album Diva La Grande and the track All You Can Eat. And speaking of All You Can Eat, my therapist recently told me that I could get over my fear of buffets, but first I've got to want to help myself. Still to come. This hour, Kids in the Kitchen and also The Carpenters. But following the break, Aussie Ensemble, Absent Friends, putting my sentiments into a song. I don't want to be with anyone else but you. Oh, isn't that sweet?
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2: Good afternoon. The boom gates are playing up at the moment in Dry Creek, Magazine Road near Cormac Road. Residual delays after a motorbike crash, Ubre at the bottom of the freeway near the toll gate, and a little slip and slide on the roads too due to passing showers, so drive carefully. A Polish man opens up, asks for help and shows up because when they do, everyone wins. 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

0: Love that one from Herman's Hermits, Adelaide's 88.7 Coast FM, and from the year 1970, Years May Come, Years May Go, and there as well from the album of the same name, Status Quo's Whatever You Want. And whatever you want, music-wise, we've got it here at Adelaide's Coast FM, including the best of rockabilly from all around the world coming up at 6 o'clock with Barry and Pam. No Pamela tonight, just Barry. Pamela's looking after the dog, yes, still. All right, this is Friday Drive with me, Paul Schiller. We're about 29 minutes away from 6 o'clock. And a very big hello to Mary from Marion, Albie from Parkside, and also Scott from Plimpton. Great to have your company this evening. And coming up right after the break, we'll hear from Kids in the Kitchen.
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0: 88.7 Coast FM Adelaide, and as you probably guessed, that track "Oh What a Shame" by Roy Wood of Wizard fame was inspired by the Beach Boys, of course, with Roy playing all of the instruments as well as supplying the lead and backing vocals. Wow, does it all. And before that, originally the B-side to their hit "Rivers of Babylon," that was, of course, Boney M and "Brown Girl in the Ring." Well, a very good evening to Michael from Burton and Trish. Thank you very much for the call and the chat and for tuning in once again to Adelaide's 88.7 Coast FM. Coming up right after the break, we'll have a look at what's coming your way for the rest of your Friday night.
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0: And as I mentioned, checking what's coming your way for the rest of your Friday. Right after me, of course, Barry doing it solo with the Boogie Shack this evening. And he'll take you through till 8 o'clock with the greatest rockabilly stuff from around the globe. And got a very special interview coming up for you to listen to tonight as well. One of the local lads. And, yeah, it should be very interesting indeed. So stay tuned for that. Also at 8 p.m., Rhythm and Rock with Zora presenting that tonight. And then at 10 p.m., The Long Way Home with Jack. And he'll make it a short drive for you indeed with some great music that he plays and a bit of humour as well. And then to begin your Saturday, the Late Friday show, with Jim McInerney coming up at 12 midnight. And to take us into our last few minutes, we've got a track that maybe Barry might be a little bit familiar. Cherry Casino and the Gamblers. Yeah, out of Germany, I believe. And this is a great track called "I'll Find a New Love."

88.7 Adelaide's Coast FM. And just before we wrap it up, a quick hello to Brian and Laura and also to Anna from Blairathall. Thank you very much for tuning in this evening. Now, of course, that was the Carpenters from 1971 and For All We Know. And before that was Mental as Anything and their cover of Just Like Romeo and Juliet, which brings us to the end of another Friday Drive for this week. Thank you very much for your company, your calls and your messages. I really appreciate your time. Stay tuned now for Barry on his own, but it's going to be just as sensational even without Pamela. So, and he's got that great and he's got that great interview coming up as well, which will be really interesting. So stay tuned now for that. Boogie Shack, of course, 2 hours of the greatest rockabilly. They did invite me to the Boogie Shack once, and obviously they knew that I'd accept because there was a padlock on the beer fridge. Do you remember that, Barry? Yes, he remembers that. So I just left in the end. But before I leave tonight, it seems that the rumours of a food shortage at this year's Adelaide's Spoonerism Conference turned out to be a complete lack of pies. Barry. And on that note, have a great week and a happy Father's Day to all dads. And in a moment, Barry and Pamela, of course. But for now, we're going to sign off. Pamela. Sorry, Barry. He's going to have the news, sport and weather anyway for you and a little update on that. And for now, we'll leave you with some Indigo Swing. Bye for now. See you next week.

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1: Hello there, I'm Terry Daniel. Replacing harmful examples of masculinity have been among the key discussions of a round table focused on an explosion of violent behaviour. Jefferson Shaw has more.
2: The urgent roundtable was called after a spate of sexual violence incidents allegedly by schoolboys in New South Wales. Ahead of the meeting, Federal Social Services Minister Tanya Plibersek says it's been a disturbing trend around the country.
3: We've seen an explosion of sexual assault, particularly in that under 18 age group.
2: Stakeholders, including education officials and domestic violence prevention experts, have identified several key priorities following the roundtable today. Full Stop Australia Chief Executive Karen Bevan says they include exploring changes to better protect kids online.
4: But I'll say this, TikTok didn't invent sexual assault.
2: Other priorities include supporting trusted adults, including parents. Jefferson Shaw, State Parliament.
1: Forecast hot and windy conditions have prompted a total fire ban to be declared for Greater Sydney. The ban will come into effect with temperatures predicted to climb above 30 degrees on Saturday, combined with nor'westerly winds of up to 50 kilometres per hour. Rural Fire Service Commissioner Trent Curtin says the ban means no open flames.
5: So that's about not having solid fuel barbecues, making sure we're not doing hot works or welding or anything like that. And broadly just making sure we're not getting out there and putting any fire in the landscape unnecessarily. And if fires do occur and if you accidentally have a fire and it gets away, it could get going really quickly tomorrow.
1: The Queensland Health Minister says no patients missed out on care after the Queensland Ambulance Service encountered issues with a planned systems upgrade during Thursday. 000 call takers were reportedly filling jobs by hand for a period of time, but the emergency line remained fully accessible to the public. Tim Nichols says he's been briefed by the QAS Commissioner, adamant all 000 calls were answered and all ambulances were dispatched.
6: All those who needed care in the community received that care. There are a number of mistruths. I want to make it abundantly clear. Call 000, your call will be answered, an ambulance will be dispatched. The new system has been up and operating overnight and has gone live today and is operating under full load at the moment, and we're not experiencing any delays that I'm aware of.
1: Meantime in Melbourne, paramedics have managed to deliver a newborn bundle of joy on the side of the road in peak hour traffic in Flemington. Paramedic Lauren says she couldn't quite hold on.
7: It's not every day in the office. Fortunately, we're only a couple of, not even a kilometre away. We're just in the right place at the right time. And how do we get there? Lights, sirens. Unfortunately, we didn't make it to the ambulance. She made it just outside of her car.
1: Briefly, in other news, a software issue has forced the recall of 11,000 Hyundai Tucson vehicles. The dashboard and heads-up display in the vehicle could fail to show the car's speed and fuel levels. Affected models were built between 2023 and this year. And Victorian authorities have confirmed the death of a fox from H5 bird flu near Melbourne. The strain has been confirmed in Sydney for the first time on the northern beaches. And finally, to the Australian share market, the All Ords closed down 2 points at 91.96, and one Australian dollar was buying 72 US cents. This is AIR National News. Tennis and day five at Flushing Meadows has been one of upsets, as AIR Sports' Paul Walsh reports.
8: Seeds 3, 6 and 13 in the men's tour have all been eliminated, with two Australians being involved in two of those results. Botik van der Sonskop caused a major upset by defeating Australia's Alex de Minaur in straight sets 6-4, 7-5, 6-2, with the Demon never really in the match, while the veteran Karen Khachanov was too good for the third seed Felix Aliassime in four sets 6-7, 6-3, 6-2, 6-2. However, the good news for the Aussies was the victory to the qualifier Dane Sweeney, who was too good for the Italian Lorenzo Musetti, defeating the 13th seed in four sets 3-6, 6-1, 6-2, 6-2, and recording his best ever result at a slam.
9: Tennis journey is such a roller coaster. I'm so incredibly grateful to play in front of an awesome crowd and to soak up this moment and to win and to get a couple wins is awesome.
8: Paul Walsh for AIR Sport.
1: AFL and the Brisbane Lions are heading into a blockbuster qualifying final against the Sydney Swans tomorrow afternoon. Brisbane veteran Dane Zorko says he's not writing off the suspension-hit Sydney side.
10: We understand there's massive threats still on that side, and we'll be foolish if we think we're going to just take them for what's happened over the last few weeks. We need to be worrying about us and our process and get that right. And if we do that, we know we'll have a great account of ourselves. If we don't and we leave that to chance, they'll make us pay.
1: In the NRL, round 27 continues this hour with the Gold Coast Titans hosting the Dolphins. Later tonight, the South Sydney Rabbitohs will do battle with the Sydney Roosters in front of a sold-out crowd. Australian Independent Radio News.
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12: 5 minutes past the hour of six, and the forecast for the remainder of this Friday. We're looking at partly cloudy evening with a high chance of showers, and there even may be the chance of a thunderstorm later on. For Saturday, cloudy and a very high chance of showers. We could see up to 3 mils and most light in the morning. The Bureau also tells us that there are damaging winds are also possible. A top of 17 before going down to 12 overnight. And for Sunday, yes, it's Father's Day and it's going to be partly cloudy with a slight chance of a shower. Most likely in the early morning, a top of 17 going down to 10 overnight. Currently, we're sitting on 18 degrees.

Yeah, big howdy and welcome to the Boogie Shack. I'm Barry Callaghan. No power again tonight, but you can give me a call on 8371-1000. Yes, it is Friday night and the start of the weekend for most, so hope you can join me for the next 2 hours while I bring you a great mix of vintage and modern rockabilly tracks. And around about 6:15, I've got an interview with Australian music legend Lonnie Lee. And then at around 6:30-ish, I'll bring you the gig guy with what's on around town. Before I get on with the music, a big thank you to Paul Schiller, keeping you entertained, whether you're at home or on your drive home. And you can tune in to him again on next Friday night between 4 and 6 for more great music like he played tonight, right here on LA's 88.7 Coast FM. Now, I said I got an interview coming up at 6:15 tonight. I'm going to kick off the show with Lonnie Lee. And that's what we want to do. We want to rock. We're going to

98.7 Adelaide's Coast FM, 10 minutes past the hour of 6. Aussie legend Lottie Lee, We're Gonna Rock, and that was from his later album, Northwest Mail. Here's another oldie now. This is Roy Orbison and the Teen Kings, and yes, You're My Baby.

G'day, it's Slim here, and it's Friday night, and you're listening to the cool sounds of the Boogie Shack on Coast FM 88.7. Go for it, Baz. Woohoo!

0: 88.7, Adelaide's Coast FM, 15 minutes past the hour 6. Lonnie Lee, That's All Right, from 1959. An early recording from Lonnie covering a great Elvis Presley classic. And there's more about Lonnie as I have an interview with him straight after these messages at 6.15, so stay tuned in for that one. And Roy Orbison before that, You're My Baby, from 1956. There's a bit of fun about that song, a song that was recorded while he was at Sun Records. Roy and Johnny Cash decided to make a deal where they each had to do the other guy's worst song. And Roy's song, You Tell Me, was done by Johnny Cash. And Johnny Cash's song was a kind of a comedy poem called Little Woolly Booger. So Roy sped it up and helped Johnny with the lyrics, and the rest is history. You're My Baby became a rockabilly classic. The flip side to that, Little Son 45 was another ripper, Rock House. So there's just a couple of more great rarities and memories right here on Adelaide's 88.7 Coast FM. Now, after these words from our great sponsors, I've got a phone interview with the Australian music legend Lonnie Lee. So don't forget... Also, that pen and paper, because I've got the gig guide coming up also just after 6.30.
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0: Yes, I'm very excited to have this person on the phone right now. It's Aussie music legend, Rock and Roll Hall of Famer, Lonnie Lee. Good evening, Lonnie.
7: Good evening, Barry. Lovely to talk with you.
0: Yes. What's the weather like there in New South Wales?
7: Actually, it's quite amazing. You know, when they say that spring has sprung and September the 1st or the September the 2nd, it certainly happened here. It's just amazing. It went from cold, like 10 degrees, it jumped, and it's still the same. It's like 28 degrees, 29 degrees today. It's beautiful.
0: We're not quite sure what it is over here yet. But anyway, thank you for giving us some of your time tonight. Now, I've heard...
7: You're welcome.
0: I've heard you've been referred to as the father of Australian rockabilly and also the last man standing.
7: Mm.
0: Yeah.
7: Yes, I know. I'm not too sure whether I'm deserving of either of them. And the second one, the last man standing, that's not really a nice... thing, really, because it means that those around me are not standing, and
0: that's true.
7: Most of them have either passed away, or they're sick, or they've retired for other reasons. But so that's quite sad. And there are times when I'm thinking about something from way back then, and I think, oh, I'll give so and so a call to make sure that that's correct or whatever. And then I think, oh, I can't, he's gone. You know, and that, so that's a shame. And the father of rockabilly stuff, that was given to me by, there's a group called a blues group called Chain. They were, they had a couple of big hits in the, I believe in the 70s sometime. But they're a great Aussie blues group. And they gave me that title. And about the same time as I wrote a song for me, and it was called Saturday Night at the Trocadero Watching Lonnie Lee. And it's a rockabilly song. In fact, I should have mentioned it to you. It's a great song, Chain. Saturday Night at the Trocadero Watching Lonnie Lee, a real rockabilly song.
0: Yeah, well, that's what we're into here. Now, I just have to ask you a question. From a young kid growing up on a farm in northwest New South Wales to becoming one of Australia's probably all-time rock and roll legends, how did it all start out for you?
7: Well, it's one of those things that there was no tsunami. You know, it was just like a little dribble here and there and just going up steps slowly. First of all, I just loved music in the early stages. My father and mother both played piano, so I was introduced to popular music, the music of the 30s and the 40s, because they would all stand around the piano playing. So that gave me that. And then in the very, very early 50s, around the turn of the 50s, I was introduced to Johnny Ray and those, Nat King Cole and those guys, and I loved the way that they sang, and that they were also very different. Frankie Lane is another one. And then, of course, that sort of led me on to when rockabilly started. And the early Elvis stuff was the rockabilly that grabbed me. I wasn't so much into rock and roll, although I loved Bill Haley and his band were just a magnificent band. I just loved that, and I loved their songs. But somehow it was the rawness, the raw rockabilly that I loved from that early stage. And that, in a way, has kept with me, you know.
0: So what was your first band back in those days?
7: It's a little band that I started in 1950, in January 1957. And there was me on guitar, a lead guitar player called Billy Mostyn, who was a country player, but he also liked Bill Haley, so he loved this new rock and roll stuff that was coming in. So I got a hold of him and the two of us, and I wanted an upright bass player because that was the thing to have, you know, with the percussion. But of course, they were very, very expensive then, and most of them were just with orchestras or with the jazz players, so we couldn't do that. But to get that percussion sound, we got a T-chest and that's a broom handle to it with some string, and and that gave us that. So that was our first little rockabilly band, and we did great business. I mean, it was quite amazing because there was no show business at the time. It was just we were out doing free concerts for a lot of the Miss Australia contestants back in those days. To go in Miss Australia, they had to raise money for the Spastic Centre, and so they were all looking for different ways to do that, and so we were available there for teenage dances, and that's how I got a lot of my following, going from these different places that we played for nothing, but I developed a fan club from it, you know.
0: Oh, that's excellent. You're talking about the rockabilly, and I think there's a lot of misunderstanding out there about what rockabilly is. But to me, I see it as just a raw blend of country, hillbilly, blues that formed the essence of what was known as rock and roll before basically the commercial record company started to sanitise the rawness of the music. And you did talk about the rawness of the music there.
7: Yes, it's rock and roll to me. I look at rock and roll as the word rock and roll covers quite a lot. It's sort of an umbrella for different things. You've got the band type rock and roll from the northern part of the United States, where Bill Haley and lots of the different bands that were up there, because it wasn't just Bill Haley. There were a bunch of different bands up there, and they were saxophone bands, and they had different things. Well, Bill Haley was a mixture of that because he was also country, and so that's why he had the steel guitar and whatever. But that was up north. And then you had down south in Louisiana, you had the piano stuff. You had, of course, Little Richard and what's his name, Ford.
0: Frankie Ford.
7: Frankie Ford. And those guys down there, they were lots of piano-type music with the big band. And so, and then around the Nashville area, the Tennessee area in Kentucky, you had bluegrass and country. And that's, of course, where Elvis came from, and that's where, in a way, rockabilly came. Rockabilly itself, which was just a guitar and maybe a bass, if they were lucky enough to have one, and a lead guitar and a singer. And that was it. There wasn't any piano and drums or anything like that. So, and to me, that's what the rawness of rockabilly, that was the rockabilly that I loved, that early, that really raw stuff, you know.
0: Yes, and all our listeners like that too. And I think some of the prime examples are the likes of Johnny Cash, Roy Orbison, Johnny Burnett, Marty Robbins, Johnny Hoyt, even Eddie Cochran, Brenda Lee, and Wanda Jackson. And they all started out doing that raw rockabilly feel before they became more into that commercial rock and roll stage.
7: Yes, exactly. And it was, I mean, you just look at Elvis, for example, and you've got his early stuff out of Sun, and it was all really rock, what we call, I guess, or what they called then rockabilly. And then he gets into RCA, and Heartbreak Hotel comes out, and I Was the One, which was on the other side, which was, in a way, a big band type thing with the Jordanaires blasting out there. And then from then on, most of his stuff was... it's very, very commercial. It wasn't rockabilly, although today they mention that they call all that rockabilly. Everywhere I go, I'm a rockabilly artist, not because of my early rockabilly roots, but because of Starlight, Star Bright, and I Found a New Love. They consider that, the younger ones consider that rockabilly today. So it's there's a bit of blurring of the terms.
0: There's
7: these
0: a
7: days,
0: lot of blurring.
7: You know?
0: Yeah, and of course, there's a lot of new bands, including the band that I'm in too. So there's a lot of more modern-day styles involved with that too.
7: Yeah, the psychobilly and all that. The young guys with millions of tattoos of the hair and all that sort of stuff.
0: Now, some of our listeners may not know you, but you were actually born David Lawrence Ricks. So where did Lonnie Lee come from?
7: Well, actually, it came in phases. First of all, I thought the Ricks were... When I had my little rockabilly band, I was Laurie Ricks. And then that was 57. And then... a little bit later on, when I came back from the country in 58, I started again in early 59, and I didn't think Ricks was a show busy sort of a name. So I liked the southern stories of generally Lee and all the different guys like that in the South. I was really interested in the Civil War and stuff, and so I liked the name Lee. I thought it was a really good sort of name, so I became Laurie. With the initial R, Laurie R. Lee. And then I dropped the R, so I was Laurie Lee. And then one day I was visiting Johnny O'Keefe and in 59, in, I guess the middle of 59. And just after I was leaving his apartment, I was standing under a street light just near my car. He said, "Listen, Laurie, has anyone told you you look like Lonnie Donegan?"
0: Uh-huh.
7: And I said, no, they haven't done that. He said, I think you do. He said, why don't you change your name to Lonnie? I said, what the hell would I do? Why would I do that? And he said, I just mentioned it. You just look like him. Anyway, on the way home, I thought about it, and then I mentioned it to my mother, and she said, yeah, well, why not? So that's how I became Lonnie. In fact, my first television shows, I was still Laurie Lee, and then eventually it became Lonnie Lee. So that's how it sort of stuck ever since.
0: Yeah, so you ventured into TV with 6 O'Clock Rock and Bandstand, et cetera.
7: Mm-hmm. Yes, that was a lot of fun, and it was... That was the main thing that made not just me but O'Keefe for Joy and all the rest of us was the television getting out there to people all around Australia. Although very, very helpful to us was the live shows that we did with Lee Gordon, you know, with all the different artists. Because that was my first time to Adelaide, was with I think the Everly Brothers and Bobby Rydell, I think, and Jerry Lee Lewis, and okay, so I was down there a lot with the Lee Gordon shows and across Australia, but it was the television that was the main thing, because whilst they were hearing our records on TV, they weren't seeing us until we started touring, and that didn't really happen until the middle of 1960, and then we, Johnny O'Keefe and I, were the first ones to really take the tours out there, and that was just amazing. I mean, you look at the early Elvis stuff and the Johnny Ray and the Beatles, everyone screaming and going and chasing you down the street and whatever. And we had exactly the same. It was just there was a lot of great stuff, but a lot of not so good also, because there were times when our first big main tour that we left for Sydney, and it was a month. We're going all the way up to Cairns, and no one had ever been out before with rock and roll. So we're going into these towns that had never seen any rock and roll. They just heard us on radio. So the kids were running out of leaving their jobs and chasing us down the street and whatever. And then after the show, we'd go out to their cars and we'd find that the girls had written all over the cars in lipstick and "We love you" and kisses and all that. But while that sounds good, the next day we were off on tour in the burning hot sun, and it ruined all our ducos of all our cars. So that wasn't good. But it was a lot of fun.
0: Yeah. Now I think in your late 20s, you decided to leave Australia and head over to the UK and to the USA.
7: Yes, I first went over to, because I got an invite to go to play in Greece, of all places. And so I took advantage of that. And the reason why I did, that was in 65. And is because I'd virtually done everything here. There nothing I hadn't done, really. And I was, at the time, I was promoting the new artists like Normie Rowe and Tony Worsley. I was behind them, marketing them. And so that went, and John Rawls was another one that I discovered. So there was all these people that I were doing stuff there, and I was even getting a little bit of tired of that. So I thought, I may as well take this offer up. And so I went to Greece and worked there, and in Germany, and all around there, and through England, and came back through the Pacific, and spent a lot of time in Tahiti and New Caledonia and those places, doing shows there, which was just wonderful. And so that was the first. And then in 1971, I decided to go to the United States. So I went there, and I was virtually there, except for a couple of times coming back here. I was virtually there till 1983.
0: Wow, and you got the chance to work with some greats over there, including Roy Orbison.
7: Yes, that was a fluke how that happened, really. I'd been working with doing stuff in Las Vegas, and I met a guy there who came and introduced himself as Mickey Stevenson. And it turned out that this Mickey Stevenson was the guy who wrote that incredible song, "Dancing in the Streets." You know, "We're dancing in the streets."
0: Yep.
7: You know,
0: yep.
7: And he was the vice president of Motown Records, and he just left them. Anyway, we became friends, and he invited me to go to Hollywood and look after his companies in Hollywood, because he was just bought a new studio and whatever. So I went down to Hollywood for a year, and then went from there to Nashville. And when I got to Nashville, I went to I guess a royalty collecting agency called BMI, and to give a listen to what I had, and you know, and they said, "Oh, well, we like your songs. We think you're really good. I'll put you to a guy at Acuff Rose Music, because this is the guy that we think is going to make the difference with Nashville. He's going to make Nashville much more pop," which of course it did become. Anyway, I went down to this guy, and he said, "Oh, Lonnie, I can hear gold in your songs." I said, "Oh, God, you're joking." And he said, "No." He said, "I can really can. You're an international writer, and all our writers here in Nashville are all country writers." But he said, "I've got an idea." He said, "Have you ever written with anyone?" I said, "No, I haven't." He said, "Would you?" I said, "Well, I guess if the chemistry between us was okay, yes, I'd think about it." He said, "Okay, I'll call you tomorrow." Anyway, he called me tomorrow, and he said, "How would you like to write with Roy Orbison?"
0: Oh, wow.
7: And so that was my start with Roy, and then I became his PA after a while as well. But unfortunately, it was the very low ebb of Roy's career. He'd just been dropped by a couple of labels, so he didn't have a record contract, and he'd lost all his confidence, so he wasn't out working anymore, and so it was not a good time for me. But still, it was a wonderful experience, and he was a lovely guy.
0: Yeah, well, you're not just only a great singer and writer, But you're also pretty proficient in computers as well, which is something you don't usually hear from a musician.
7: Yes, and that started because when I was in Nashville, I started a couple of businesses over there, and one of them was a record promotion business, because a lot of people, small record companies, would just in talking about different things, and they'd say, oh, you know, we'd like to get a record promotion company. It's also very expensive, and they don't want to deal with us unless we're of a certain certain size and whatever. And so, anyway, I started promoting a couple of small labels, and then developed into this quite a big record promotion company. And then I was reading a magazine about computers that the banks and oil companies and whatever were using, these big, what they call mainframe computers, the computers that you used to see that they took up floors and floors, you know.
0: Yeah, I know the ones.
7: Yeah, yes, the big mainframe they call. Yeah, so anyway, I thought, okay, well, I'll see if there's anything there that's interesting. So I went to them, and they, in a way, they brushed me off at first, and then, but after a while, the entertainment thing, the glitz grabbed them a little bit, and so they said, okay, well, we'll talk to you. Well, what are you interested in doing? So I told them I was interested in creating databases for all the radio stations and whatever, because we'd send out, in our promoting, we'd send out to 700 or 1500 radio stations, or all these new releases, and hoping that they'd get played, you know. Anyway, he set me up with a teleprinter machine that I would plug into every night, the phone plug into a real archaic earpiece, and I'd do all my computing from home, and it plugged into this mainframe. And that lasted for about a year. So I became the first computerized record promotion company in America. And then after a while, I found another little small computer, the first of the small desktop computers. It was called a Commodore PET.
0: Yeah.
7: So I got that.
0: Going back a few years now.
7: That was it. This is in the late 70s. Anyway, so I had that for a while, and then I got a K-Pro, which was got up further and started. I because there were no programs, I had to learn how to write my own. So I used to write programs. So eventually, I ended up writing programs for lots of different businesses over the years, and it's still now something that I love to do. I'm really really into IT, you know.
0: Yeah. Now you eventually came back to Australia in the early 80s.
7: Late 83, yeah.
0: So, and then I think you did a little bit more TV and even radio, am I right?
7: Yeah, yes, I started a program because just before I'd left, we'd done a show, the son of one of the biggest promoters back in the early rock and roll days was thinking, his father had died, and he was thinking of nostalgia. Music, because no one was interested in the early 70s. No one was interested in our rock and roll music in America or over here. So, and he decided he may give it a go. So he got involved with the Frontier Casino, and he hired Fabian and the Diamonds and the Coasters and Sam from Sam and Dave and a whole bunch of other acts. And we did this show. It was for a whole week. But they weren't too sure how if it was going to go. They said, "Oh, I don't know. Maybe people may not be interested in this rock and roll. I think it's had it." Anyway, it just blasted them away. They couldn't hold all the people that wanted to do it. So it really that's when the nostalgia music started again. So when I came out here, I thought it was dead as a doornail out here, and all the artists who were on 6 o'clock rock and Bandstand and that had left, and hardly any of them were working at all. They were back to being electricians and mechanics and whatever else. So and then I thought, okay, well, I'll see what I can do here. So I got with a local radio station and started a couple of hour program called Lonnie Lee's Rock and Remember Show. And so that went for a year. And while I was doing that, I put together a show, so I got a lot of Barry Stanton and Warren Williams and all these guys that had given up music. Yes, I got all these guys back, and we started doing shows, and that started the whole ball rolling. So that was That was about 1984, 85.
0: And, all your talents don't stop there. You've even written a few books now.
7: Yes, well, lots of stories. You know, my life has been book about a cat with nine lives. Goodness me, I think I've outdone the cat with all the different lives that I've had. And so over the years, people have been saying, "Why don't you write some books?" And I did, as a matter of fact, in 1965. They said, "Why don't you write a book?" And of course, that 65 had already been going for like 7-8 years. Anyway, I wrote this book and I took it to a publisher. And he said, "Oh, wow, this is really, really good. It's very good. But you mention a lot of things there where you think people have done you wrong. And why don't you mention their names?" I said, "I can't mention their names because these people are still big DJs and big producers and whatever else, agents. And if I mention their names, that'll be the end of my career." And they said, "Well, we can't really publish a book unless you've got the names."
0: Okay.
7: So I said, "Okay." So that was 1965. So I thought, "Okay, forget it. I'm not going to be able to do it." And then, like 30 or 40 years later, maybe 10 years ago, I thought, "Okay, well, I think it's now time for me to write." A lot of these people have passed on. And it didn't matter to me now if I mentioned their names because they could do nothing to me. So
0: that's cool.
7: I started to write the books. And I ended up writing Spree, with another one coming out next year. The first book is called Almost a Star. And it's about my early life and my family and being a jackaroo in the country and learning rockabilly, you know, doing rockabilly and Johnny Ray and all that stuff. And then with my little rockabilly band. And that goes up to the end of 1957. And then the end of 1958. And then the next book is called Starlight Starbright, which is from 59 to 71. And that's all about my big years with I Found a New Love and Yes and Did I Do and all those great songs that I had, and the tours through Europe and the Pacific. And then the third book is called Amongst the Stars, and that's all my time in the United States, and that goes from 71 till 83. And I've just nearly finished writing my fourth book, which is from when I came back from America, from like 84 up to about a year ago.
0: Well, that'll keep you out of mischief.
7: Well, absolutely. Well, for the first three books are well over 1,000 words and about 300 photographs. So it's a bit of history. It's social history as well. It's not just about me. It's about everything that I was involved in, you know, with society and lots of other people that that I came into contact with over those years, you know.
0: Oh, excellent stuff. Yeah, I can't go without mentioning that you've had 8 top 100 singles here in Australia, which included, what, 3 top 20s?
7: Yeah.
0: Ain't It So, I think, was 1959.
7: Yeah.
0: Starlight, Starbright was 1960, and I Found a New Love in 1960.
7: Mm.
0: And on top of that, overall, you had 8 national number one hits and 5 gold records. What an achievement.
7: Yeah. Yes, it was. I didn't have a manager. It was destiny. It was my destiny to happen because I was so involved in music. I just loved music. You know, my family on my father's side wanted me to take over on the sheep property in the country and be a manager and have my own property in the end. But that didn't happen. Then on the other side, on my mother's side, their grandparents, they were bookkeepers and financiers, so they wanted me to be involved in that side of it. And yet I just chose my own path, which was entertainment, and it's served me well, you know, all those times.
0: Yeah, I believe you had some more hits than some of the big name Americans like Buddy Holly, etc.
7: Yeah, that was pointed out to me. It's funny because since I came back from America and the resurgence of the old rock and roll stuff, a lot of people have come to me with different things that they've found or that they've discovered. One guy that worked with at the ABC in Sydney, he came to me one day and he said, "Listen," he said, "I think you should have this. You should first of all have a look at it." But he said, I'm going to give it to you." And I said, "What is it?" He said, "Well, read it." Anyway, I looked at it, and it was from October 1961. And it was the results of a 6 o'clock rock public voting thing to find the most popular artist on 6 o'clock rock. And it turned out that it was me. I was more popular than Johnny O'Keefe even, and Barry Stanton and Dick Richards and all those guys. So that was quite an amazing
0: very impressive
7: thing from, yeah, to find that out. And then later on there was sort of other things that that happened in a similar sort of fashion, you know. So I've been blessed in a way that these things have come to my doorstep, because a lot of the stuff I didn't it's not as if I thought I planned anything. I wasn't like O'Keefe. See, Jock, my dear friend Jock, he was a totally different person to what I am, and yet we blended so well. We were great friends, and he had great respect for me, and I had great respect for him. But he was such a different sort of a guy. He'd go in and beat the door down to get in, and thank God he did that, because he really helped our industry, you know, start. But I was the guy in the corner, just sort of sitting there with my guitar playing or whatever, and I wasn't a pushy guy. So whatever happened to me in a way was purely just destiny.
0: Oh, that's excellent. Now, I'm running out of time at the moment, but you're no stranger performing here in South Australia, and I believe it will be your first time performing at the Victor Harbour Rock and Roll Festival in September.
7: Yes, I'm really, really looking forward to it, because I've heard about it for so long. It's one of the major rock and roll things. In fact, it's virtually now, unfortunately, one of the very, very last ones to be still doing it. And I'm looking forward to going there. So we're there on the 20th. Which is 2 days after my 86th birthday.
0: Yes, I was about to ask you about that. You've got a birthday coming up on the 18th, so we'll have to have a celebration with you when we see you up there at Victor Harbour.
7: But yeah, so I'll be older doing the show down there than I am.
0: You'll be a year older.
7: Yeah, so well, I'm really looking forward to that. That'll be wonderful. And looking at some of the groups as well, and you're down there with your group too, aren't you?
0: Yeah, we're performing down there. The Silver Artists are performing down there, and we're performing on the Friday night first. In the picture theatre there, so on stage, wow, which you're very familiar with, on those narrow stages. So,
7: yes, I am. We've done it. Back in the early days in 57, 58, when rock and roll, all the rock and roll movies, rock, and the Rock Around the Clock, and what it came along, they put us in the front, and we'd have to stretch us across, because you couldn't get two people standing in front of each other. The stage was so. Are fine because of the massive screen, but it was so much fun.
0: Yeah, it
7: so
0: is. It is, and we're performing there on the Sunday as well, so the four-year on the Sunday night. Well, I have to say thank you again for giving you some of your time tonight. We could go on for 2-3 hours with this, because there's so much information you've got about the history of your life and that. I'm going to go out with a song that you did in the early days, another old Elvis song.
7: Okay.
0: Yeah, remember this one, Baby Let's Play House?
7: Oh, yes. But one of my favourites. In fact, I still do it in my show. Yep. I'm doing it down there.
0: Yes. Oh, looking forward to seeing you play that one there. And as I said, thank you once again, and we'll catch up with you on the 20th of September. Lonnie Lee.
7: Thanks, Barry. Lovely to talk with you. Thanks so much.
0: You're welcome. What?

0: 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Come up to Joy's Place for breakfast and live it up. Green smoothies, bacon and eggs, maybe. But don't expect me to make it.
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6: 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We had a little bit of a longer interview than what we'd normally have, but how do you cut something short like that with an Australian music legend and Rock and Roll Hall of Famer, Mr. Lonnie Lee? But time now, it's the Gig Guide time. So Sunday the 6th, this Sunday, Father's Day, with the Silverados at the St Kilda Hotel, 1 p.m. through to 5 p.m. And then on Sunday the 13th, it's Show Up and Shine 2026 at the Salisbury East High School from 10 a.m. through to 1 p.m. And you've got cars, bikes and music by DJ Jess there. And then, as we were mentioning, yes, Victor Harbour's coming up in a couple of weeks' time. It commences Friday the 18th. And you can see the Silverados at the Victor Town Hall. Not the Victor Town Hall, the Victor Cinema from 6 p.m. to 7 p.m. And that's followed by the movie Grease, 7 o'clock through to 10. And you got the Legends Rock and Roll event in the Inman Room at Victor Harbour Recreation Centre. That one's from 8 p.m. through to 11 p.m. And then we head over to the Coal Club. We see Cherry Devine there from Queensland from 7:30 to 9:30. And we've got an interview with her coming up in a few weeks' time as well. And then we've got DJ Ems also there from 9:30 through to 11:30 p.m. And then in the Hotel Victor, you can catch the Memphis Suns from 7:30 through to 11:30. And at the Crown Hotel, there's High Octane Teas, Burlesque and Cabaret from 8 p.m. through to 10 p.m. And then we head into Saturday the 19th at the Warland Reserve Stage. You can catch Midnight Shift there from 11:30 a.m. through to 1:30 p.m. There's Jump and Jive on after from 2:30 through to 4:30 p.m. And you've got DJ Jess spinning the tunes in between the sets all day. We head over to the Coal Club on Saturday, and that's all happening, of course, in the Victor Harbour Town Hall. You've got the Rollbacks from 11 a.m. through to 1 p.m. Haystacks Calhoun from 2 p.m. through to 4 p.m. And you've got me, Mr. Boogie Shack, Barry C, keeping you entertained between the sets. And in the evening, the Lincolns and the Line Lockers out of New South Wales, they're on from 7:30 through to 10:30 p.m, followed up by DJ Ems from 10:30 through to 11:30. And if you head over to the Grosvenor Hotel in the daytime, you've got the Memphis Suns from 3 p.m. to 7 p.m. And in the nighttime at the Grosvenor Hotel Ocean Bar, you've got me, DJ, Mr. Boogie Shack, Barry C, from 7 p.m. through to 11 p.m., playing all the songs.

0: from New South Wales from 7:30 through to 9 p.m. there. And again, DJ M's, she'll be on from 9 p.m. through to 10:30 p.m. And over at the Grosvenor Hotel during the day in the Ocean Bar, you've got DJ M's spinning the wax there from 12 p.m. through to 4 p.m. Then we go something different. Saturday the 26th, there's a dinner dance with the Lincolns and Lucky Seven at the Candlelight Gardens, RSL. Doors open there at 6 and the band starts from 7. On Sunday the 27th, the Fallen Rodders Remembrance Day at the Marion RSL. The crew's leaving the Churchill Centre at 11:30 a.m. Plenty of things happening there around the place, so get out there, support the bands, support the venues, and just have a great time doing it. I've got a song I can play before we get to 7 o'clock. We've got Big Daddy Sun and the Outer Planets, and they say this is about me sometimes. I'm a rock and roll rabbit.
1: Well, I was out in the garden just the other day, turning the turnips and laying the hay. Put out of the corner of my eye, did see a rock and roll rabbit, he was talking to me.

88.7 Adelaide's Coast FM. It is 2 minutes past the hour of seven. We just heard from the Sun Cats out of Sweden with the old Elvis cover, Little Sister. And before that, out of Illinois, Big Daddy Sun and the Outer Planets with Rock and Roll Rabbit. This is the Boogie Shack. I'm Barry, taking you all the way through to 8 o'clock, 2 hours of Red Hot Rockabilly on a Friday night. And if you're going out on the weekend, Saturday, it's going to be cloudy and a very high chance of showers. We could see up to 3 mils and most likely in the morning. The Bureau also tells us that there is damaging winds that are possible. Top of 17 before going down to 12 overnight. And for Sunday, Father's Day, it's going to be a partly cloudy day with slight chance of shower, most likely very early morning. A top of 17 going down to 10 overnight. Currently, it's still sitting on 18 degrees. Big shout out to Travis and Simone from Salisbury, tuned in at the moment. Here's the Swinging Demons out of Michigan. A little bit of revved up rockabilly. This is for you Ford lovers, especially you Hot Rod Ford lovers. This is simply titled Hot Rod Ford.

Well, that's a great track from the Chrome Daddies out of Queensland, right here on Adelaide's 88.7 Coast FM, 8 Ball. And before that, out of Canada, with a great cover of the Nancy Sinatra song, Carla Rugg with These Boots Are Made for Walking. And we had the Swingin' Demons in there out of Michigan with Hot Rod Ford. Travis rang me back and said, can you play a little bit of the Silverados from the Live at the Gov album? Yes, this is Bop Pretty Baby.

0: It was 50 years ago this month. The pedestrians swarmed where city traffic previously ruled. Premier Don Dunstan welcomed the people back to the city. And the Rundle Mall was born. Or should it be Rundle Mall? Nobody was really sure.
1: The Rundle Mall. I call it Mall. Other people can call it Mall. Call it what you like. It's here and it's good.
0: Before long, it would be promoted by John Farnham. Remembering Adelaide in the 70s on 88.7 Adelaide's Coast FM.
2: Hi, I'm Yanis from Jansen Lawyers. You may have heard of us. In more than 30 years of law, I reckon I've seen it all. If you need help, call me and we'll have a chat. And the sooner you deal with it, the better.
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88.7, Adelaide's Coast FM, a couple of oldies there. That one was from Wanda Jackson, 1961, Funnel of Love. Before that, from 1957, the Johnny Burnett Trio, including his brother Dorsey and Paul Burleson, Lonesome Train. Kicked it off with Lou Denham out of Sydney and Bob House. Here's another oldie now, Cliff Blakely. I think this was his first 45 from 1958, Want to Be With You.

Here's a bit of rockabilly madness from the Skyrockets on 88.7 Coast FM, the Boogie Shack. Woo!

0: 88.7 Adelaide's Coast FM. The guys out of wonderful Victoria, the Skyrockets, with Blue Jean Bop. That came from their Five Flavours album. And just a great cover of the old Gene Vincent and the Blue Caps 1956 song. Before that, we had Cliff Blakey. And from 1958, Want to Be With You. Got a few messages. And here we got still 30 minutes of song still to go here on the Boogie Shack.
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0: 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Let me tell you who's coming up at 8. Yes, it is Rhythm and Rock with Zora in tonight. And then at 10, it's The Long Way Home with Juck. And he'll be taking all the way through to midnight. So plenty of great music still to come here on the coast. And we're always playing great music 24/7 here on Adelaide's 88.7 Coast FM. Here's one from the Slapbacks now. And a trio out of Vienna. This is the old Eddie Cochran song, 20 Flight Rock.

88.7 Adelaide's Coast FM, out of Melbourne, the Wildcats with Run Cat Run. And from Orange County, California, the Hot Rod Trio and Fairlane Rock. And had the Slapbacks out of Austria there. Great trio out there with a souped-up version of 20 Flight Rock. Here's another oldie now. This is Tennessee Ernie Ford. And the song went back to 1951, the Kissin' Bug Boogie.

0: 88.7 LA's Coast FM, the one and only Dow Hyam out of the UK with Life Goes On. And we had Tennessee Ernie Ford in there from 1951, the Kissin' Bug Boogie. We've got a few messages. When we come back, I've got the one and only Imelda May.
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And for me, that was Terry Nolan from 1957, Ten Little Women. Had the Cracker Jacks in there out of Melbourne with I Need Some Lovin', and the girl herself, Imelda May, out of Dublin, Ireland with Roadrunner. Big shout out to Graham at Hindmarsh. It was great talking to you, and hopefully we can get a chat again sometime. Time for me to get out of here, though. It's been a great night. It's been a busy night here in the studio, and a big thanks again to Lonnie Lee. Great interview with him there. And thank you for your calls and messages. And as always, thank you for tuning in and supporting community radio. We really do appreciate it here on the coast. Just a reminder that coming up next is Rhythm and Rock with Zora in the chair tonight. I'm Barry. Pamela will be back with me again next week with the Boogie Shack on Friday night. Another 2 hours of Red Hot Rockabilly. I'm going to go out tonight with these guys out of Scotland, Johnny and the Rockos. And yes, it's all about me, crazy me. Catch you on the flip.

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1: The forecast for Adelaide Saturday, 5th of September, expecting a maximum of 17 degrees, a cloudy and day and very high chance of showers, mostly in the morning. And then on Sunday, Father's Day, it is going to be 17 degrees and partly cloudy. And again, there's a slight chance of shower, most likely in the morning, and a minimum of 10 degrees. Right now, it is sitting on 18 degrees out there in Adelaide. And it's actually not too bad out there. I just walked in and it's very nice. Yes, it's mild. Barry's looking at me. No, it's not raining. Oh, welcome to Rhythm and Rock on Adelaide's 88.7 Coast FM. I hope you're having a nice evening. I'm Zora and I'll be here with you for the next 2 hours tonight, and I'm playing a mixture of music, mostly from the 70s and 80s like I usually do, and there's a little bit of, you know, either side as well, but, you know,

Anyway, I like to surprise you as well. So I hope you can stay with me and listen in and keep me company for the next couple of hours. And a big thank you to Barry, who is solo tonight. I'm very impressed. He even did a live interview. Oh, the man has many talents. I just can't believe it. Not only does he produce a great show, but interviews and all sorts. And he plays in a band, and I don't know. I'm about to find out probably over the next few months what else he does. So, yeah, you never know what's going to happen. But thank you, Barry. That was a great show, as always. And next week, Pamela will be here with Barry. And, yes, he's nodding over there. And you can listen to the Boogie Shack again next Friday from 6 p.m. right here on Adelaide's 88.7 Coast FM. Now, I think I might get on with my first track. And so I'm going to play a track by Poison, Nothing But a Good Time, and that's exactly what you're going to get from Adelaide's Coast FM, a good time.

0: 88.7 Coast FM, and you're listening to Rhythm and Rock, and I'm Zora, and I'm taking you through until 10 p.m. tonight. And those two tracks that you just heard, that was Chicken Foot. First track, Sexy Little Thing, and the one that you just heard is Learning to Fall, both released in 2009 and appearing on Chickenfoot's self-titled debut album. And if you haven't heard of Chickenfoot, they're one to listen into because they were a hard rock supergroup featuring Sammy Hagar on vocals and Joe Satriani and Michael Anthony and Chad Smith. So definitely, if you enjoyed those two tracks, yeah, look them up. It's, they're pretty good, obviously. I hope you've had a good start to your Friday and enjoying the music that Coast FM brings. The studio number is 83711000 and you're listening to 88.7 Coast FM. I'm going to go to a quick break, and straight after that I'm playing two tracks by one of Australia's own Johnny Farnham, the amazing voice of Johnny Farnham. And those tracks are going to be for Addie, who's listening in. And I'm sending out a cheerio to you, Addie, for tonight. I hope you're having a good night. And she's from the northern suburbs, so I hope you can stay with me and keep listening.
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That was good time, and I hope you are having a good time tonight, whatever you might be doing, and a good start to your Friday and weekend. And I hope you're enjoying the music tonight so far, because I've got lots more to come your way. And Sunday is Father's Day, so a big happy Father's Day to all the dads out there. I hope you have a great day, and hopefully you get spoilt and enjoy your special day. It's always nice to be, you know, celebrated. So, yeah, I hope you have a good time. And before that, so that was A Good Time by Buck Cherry, and they are a band from Anaheim in California, a hard rock band formed in 1995 and known for their high-energy rock tracks. And their album that this is on features 10 new originals plus a cover of Bryan Adams' Summer of 69. So if you're interested, Buck Cherry is the band. And before that, I played a little bluesy number by Mick Clark called Graveyard Shift. And he's a UK blues rock guitarist known for his traditional electric blues. And that came from his album called Solid Ground from 2007. And I hope you enjoyed that. I'm going to go to another little bluesy kind of a number, sort of a bluesy number. And this is Joanne Shaw Taylor with Drowning in a Sea of Love.

0: We had lots of sunshine to begin with, then rain. I'll tell you what, it's great for the garden and great for all those weeds that I will have to be pulling out in the next few weeks probably. Okay, I'm going to some announcements, and straight after that, I'm going to play a little bit of Billy Gibbons.
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88.7 Coast FM. And that was an all Aussie set there. And I just ended up with Jimmy Barnes and John Farnham. They got together to sing Something Is Wrong With My Baby. That was taken from 1991 from the Barnes Soul Deep album. And I tell you what, aren't we spoiled with our artists here in Australia? That's just sublime, absolutely sublime. And before that, the Divinals with Boys in Town. That was taken from 1981. And I started off with Rose Tattoo, We Can't Be Beaten. And that was from 1982 from their album Scarred for Life. And, yeah, pure Aussie pub rock power that was. Angry Anderson with his roaring vocals. I tell you what, absolutely superb. It is 9:01 p.m. here in Adelaide at the moment, and it is 17 degrees out there, so still quite mild. Hope you're having a good night. The number here is 8371 1000. If you'd like to call in. Don't come here. No way. But yes, you're definitely more than welcome to call. And you know, like, as well, most of our listeners would know, we are live 24/7 here at Coast FM, one of the very few stations that are live all the time. So if you ever ring, you will always find one of our presenters that will pick up and have a

0: Oh, yes. That was George Thorogood and the Destroyers. And I tell you what, if you're falling asleep, I'm sure that would have woken you up. That was called Seventh Son and released on his album Born to Be Bad. Totally high energy. Loved it. And I do want to say hi to Addie again. I hope you're behaving out there, Addie, and having a good night. And just before that, I played the Altered Five Blues Band with Charmed and Dangerous. That was from 2017, and they've released multiple albums on the Blind Pig Records, and they've picked up international blues chart attention, based in Milwaukee and formed in the early 2000s. So there you go, a little bit about them. And before that, 10cc with Dreadlock Holiday. That was from 1978, and one of my, you know, favourite classics from back in the 70s. Anyway, you're listening to Zorra. I'm on, this is Rhythm and Rock, and I'll be here until 10 p.m. tonight. It's 9:13 at the moment here in Adelaide. And let's go to some announcements, and straight after that, something a little bit different. So stay tuned for that.
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Oh, yes. Now, I tell you what, that was I'm an Old Rock and Roller by Mr. Tom Jones, or should I say Sir Tom Jones. He was knighted in 2006 by Queen Elizabeth II for his services to music. So we are talking about one of the elite in the music business and an amazing entertainer. And I was lucky enough to go see him. Oh, it was at the Entertainment Centre. Can't tell you which year it was, but tell you what, he is incredible live, absolutely incredible. Yes, so I hope you enjoyed that. That was for Fred. I hope you like that, Fred, if you're listening in. So straight after me at 10 p.m., Jack Tirillo will be here with his show called The Long Way Home. And then again at midnight, the Late Late Friday show with Jim McInerney. And then at 3 a.m., Music Before Dawn with Josie. So we've got lots of great tracks and music and entertainment coming your way for the rest of tonight. And so I'm going to go back to the 70s again. This is back from 1976. Brian Ferry is the artist. And this is Let's Stick Together.

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You're listening to Rhythm and Rock. I'm Zora and I'm taking you through until 10 p.m. tonight. And that was the unmistakable and soulful voice of Tony Joe White, obviously, and the song called Ain't Going Down This Time. And that was taken from his album called Closer to the Truth, released in 1991. And it was a late career resurgence for him back then. And, yeah, love it. Love his sound. It just, yeah, it's so, so nice. Nice and relaxing, actually. Just, I can't fall asleep here, obviously. I'm meant to be working for you guys. Anyway, right now it is 9:33 p.m. here in Adelaide. And if you're wondering about the weather this weekend, and it's Father's Day on Sunday, we are having some rain. Showers tomorrow morning mostly, well, very high chance of showers, maximum of 17 degrees, and it's going to be cloudy and windy. And on Sunday, maximum of 17 and a partly cloudy day. So I hope you have a nice day for all the dads out there, whatever you may be doing.

0: and Hot Chocolate there with Everyone's a Winner, a great little soul funk tune, and one of their most enduring hits. And before that, I played Pride by U2, In the Name of Love. And I started off with Billy Joel with Big Shot. So I hope you enjoyed that little set. And I just want to say hello to Dan the Bald Man, who called in just before. Thanks for your call, Dan. Really appreciate it. And you can listen to Dan on Classic Hits. I've got to get that right. Coast Classic Hits. And every Saturday at 12 noon. And, yeah, he does a fabulous show, actually. I listen all the time. So there you go. It's got to be good. okay, going to some announcements now. And, yeah, I'll be back with more music.
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Adelaide's 88.7 Coast FM, and you just heard Nickelback with Rockstar, and before that Fleetwood Mac, Everywhere, and I started off with, oh no I didn't, it was Hot Chocolate before that, but yeah, I hope you enjoyed that little set. Anyway, it is 5 minutes to ten, and yeah, it's almost that time for me, and it's it for another week of Rhythm and Rock. I've enjoyed presenting the show for you tonight. I hope you've enjoyed it as well. So don't go away, though, because Jack Trillo is coming right up at 10 p.m. and he'll be entertaining you for the next 2 hours in Jack style. I mean, it's so much fun, his show, and you get a bit of laugh and lots of great music. So, yeah, stay tuned for that. Thank you for your company and calls. I hope you have a fabulous weekend. And for the dads out there, happy Father's Day for Sunday. Hope you have a fabulous day. Catch you in a couple of weeks. Brenton will be here next week. So be safe, and it's good night from me. Yeah.

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1: Yes, looking ahead to our weather for Saturday, the 5th of September, we're expecting a nice maximum of 17 degrees with some showers easing. Very high chance of showers, apparently, through the morning, so watch out for that. And a pretty windy day to boot, and that's coming after an overnight minimum of 12. And then looking to Sunday, another maximum of 17 degrees, but a partly cloudy day with a slight chance of a shower, so maybe a bit dry for our Sunday and Father's Day. And then 18 degrees and partly cloudy for the Monday coming. So watch out for that. It should be drying up in a couple of days' time anyway. And currently, under the veranda here in Glandore, it is 16 degrees.
0: 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As Friday draws inexorably towards midnight, what musical road will you take, dear listener? Don't take the wrong way. Wrong way. Wrong road.
2: Might as well enjoy the ride. Take the long way home.
0: Welcome. It's time to take the long way home.
1: Yes, it certainly is time to take the long way home. I'm Jack Cirillo, and I'll be with you all the way through until midnight tonight. And I don't know where your destination is. I probably don't know where my destination is either, but the journey is the important part, so stick around and we can listen to some great music as we find our way towards midnight tonight anyway. And just let me say, actually, every fortnight I get to see the beautiful Zora and listen to her wonderful selection of music. And did I hear a Tom Jones song doing country?

a little bit earlier. Tom Jones doing country, really? That's outstanding. But that's our Zora. She's pushing the boundaries like a preschooler refusing nap time. So thanks again for another fantastic edition of Rhythm and Rock, and we'll see you again in a fortnight. Well, tonight's show is packed full of some songs that you know, maybe a few that you don't, all artists that you do know, and we've got lots and lots to get through. So we might as well get started, but as usual, yes, you're on Adelaide's 88.7 Coast FM, and we've got plenty of great music coming your way.

Yes, Adelaide's 88.7 Coast FM, and we are definitely on our way. And that was definitely the Proclaimers with I'm On My Way from 1989. And their Sunshine on Leith album. They certainly walked a few hundred miles, those guys, and they are still on their way, which is pretty good. And we're on our way through the long way home. I'm Jack, and I'll be with you all the way through till midnight. So before the Proclaimers, what did we have? We had Dire Straits with Walk of Life. Lovely, lovely song, that one. And really speaking, Mark Knopfler, I mean, he's spent most of his career looking pretty serious. But still, occasionally, he makes a song that sounds like he's wearing a Hawaiian shirt, so that's pretty good. And to kick us off was the Choir Boys with Run to Paradise from 1987 and their Big Bad Noise album, which made me think those three songs. Now, I'm sure a lot of you recognise those pretty well, and Running, Walking, on the Way. And I'm sure you recognise them and remember them from being good songs back in the day anyway. But something I'm pretty confident a few of you out there, maybe Jane in Edithburgh, maybe Mark in Parkside, maybe Quentin in Flinders Park, maybe all three of you were singing along to any one of those. And it made me wonder and think, you know, why do we sing to songs when we're completely alone? We might be completely alone. Maybe we are with other people, but you might be in the car on your own, or in the shower, you're cooking dinner or mowing the lawn or doing something, but nobody's asked you to sing. Nobody's even around, and most of the time people wouldn't ask you to sing at all. And a lot of times nobody should be around anyway, but it doesn't really stop us from singing, and we really shouldn't be singing, but somehow we are, we do. And a song comes on that we love, we can't help ourselves. We just sing along for a few minutes, and maybe it's one of those times that we get to be completely unselfconscious, and it's just a nice time to be in the song. And you know what I mean in that sense anyway, you're just in the song. It's a pretty cool time. Although if you are listening in the car right now, I'm sure you're doing a perfectly respectable job of whatever song you're singing.

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1: Yes, first up there on Adelaide's 88.7 Coast FM was Mental as Anything, Mr. Natural from back in 85. Fabulous song there. And then following on from that, we just heard Australian Crawl with Beautiful People. That was their debut single back in 79. And it was done, well, they wrote it just to satirise the Melbourne social set there. And pretty famously, James Rain actually performed that on Countdown just shortly after he'd been hit by a car in the streets of Melbourne, and he had both of his arms in plaster. He still went on Countdown and performed it beautifully, and, well, Australian Crawl was pretty much launched from that, so that's pretty good. Now, I should make mention that the phone number here in the station is 8371 1000, if you want to give me a call, and you can give me a call just like Gordon from Fulham did. Thank you, Gordon. Very happy to hear from you, and glad to hear that you're out there, and I hope yourself and Narelle and Kieran and Tiana are having a good night, and, yeah, listening to some good music, and we will be back with a lot more music right after these announcements.
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Yes, there we go. Adelaide's 88.7 Coast FM. And starting us off there was Corey Hart with Sunglasses at Night. And if Corey Hart could see perfectly well in the dark, well, following on was Real Life, who needed a bit of supernatural assistance. That was Send Me an Angel. And that song sounds like the sort of request that you make when you've completely run out of options. But a couple of classics there from the early 80s, as it were. And what do we got? We've got something. Well, we're going to kick the clutch in and idle the engine for a little bit here. Because have you ever figured out or thought, you know, it's actually quite brave if you were to do a cover version of someone else's song? Because if you get it wrong, like obviously everyone knows, they've all heard the original, they know every note, and occasionally somebody does take a song and they completely change it. And that's when things get interesting, I reckon, anyway. Suddenly you realise the song wasn't really about the arrangement at all. It could have been the melody, it could be the words, it could be the idea. Somebody else has simply found another way of telling the same story. And sometimes the cover is terrible, but sometimes it is better than the original. Sometimes you might even forget that there ever was an original. Now, my mum used to like the Carpenters, and Uncle Tim, Auntie Vicky, I hope you like this one, because this is Dishwalla doing a version of the Carpenters. It's going to take some time.

0: There we go. That was Buffalo Tom with Tail Lights Fade. And that's pretty much the perfect soundtrack for driving away from any situation that you have absolutely no intention of discussing. And before that was Dishwalla. Dishwalla, some band from the mid-90s that was doing a cover of the Carpenters' song It's Going to Take Some Time. And a pretty wonderful rendition of that, I reckon. It was very, very cool. And actually, there is an album, If I Were a Carpenter, from way back in the early 90s that is a whole list of Carpenters' songs redone by other artists and very, very interesting interpretations of those songs, which is pretty cool. And as Jim reminded me, Jesus was a carpenter. Way back in the day, which was pretty good. And I think Jim knows that because he was a roadie for the Carpenters and yeah, probably helped carry the guitar somewhere along the way. Anyway, you're on Adelaide's 88.7 Coast FM. We've got a few announcements and then we'll get back into the music straight after that.
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Yes, Adelaide's at 8.7 Coast FM, and it is just about to turn 1 minute before 11 on your Friday night, and you are taking the long way home with Jack, and I'll be here all the way through until midnight. Well, in that little triplet there of UK goodness to start off with, that was New Order with Blue Monday 88, referred to as Blue Monday 88 because it was a remix of their 1983 original. What had happened was apparently it wasn't great that they'd just made one of the best dance tracks ever. They didn't decide actually. Quincy Jones, everyone might be familiar with him, very famous record producer in the US. Well, it was his label that had released New Order into the US, and he commissioned a remix of Blue Monday in 1988, and it turned out that the remix charted higher than the original did. It actually reached number 3 in the UK, which did better than what the original ever had. So that was a pretty good successful thing for them and a bit of a defining song for New Order. And then going on from then was Radiohead with My Iron Lung. And that's Radiohead's way of saying thanks for making us famous with Creep, and now we'd like to spend the rest of our lives just trying to escape it. Because the song was partly written as a response to the pressure from their record company to repeat the success of Creep, and the Iron Lung became a bit of a metaphor for the song that had both sustained and constrained them at the same time. And, you know, if they were struggling with the weight of their biggest hit, then the Verve were about to discover after that that success can come with a rather expensive price tag, because the Verve, with their song Bittersweet Symphony, you know, it's one of those songs that sounds like it's going to change your life, but it certainly changed the life of Richard Ashcroft and the lawyers around him, because that song had sampled an orchestral recording of Rolling Stones' The Last Time. And so there was a legal battle. Mick Jagger and Keith Richards got in on it and sued Richard Ashcroft, and they initially started receiving all of the songwriting royalties, and the rights were eventually returned to Ashcroft in 2019 or so, but he missed out on a good couple of decades worth of royalties out of that one, unfortunately, so a bit sad for him. Anyway, we shall continue on, shall we? Yes, it's 1 minute past 11 now. I've talked for long enough. I should play some more music. It's 16 degrees under the veranda here in Adelaide, and you are on Adelaide's 88.7 Coast FM.

Yes, Adelaide's 88.7 Coast FM. It is 11 minutes past 11 on your Friday night. And that little trio of goodness there, that was started off with The Stranglers and Golden Brown. And that's probably one of the strangest songs ever to become a pop hit. And it's, harpsichord, is that what it is that plays along in that thing? Well, that melody is pretty unusual and it is unlike anything else in The Stranglers' catalogue. It's quite inventive and, quite a lovely song anyway. Following on from that was David Bowie, the man, the myth, the legend himself. And he reinvents himself so often, even Google Maps can't keep up with that guy. But that was Let's Dance from back in 1983. And funnily enough, on that whole Let's Dance album, that's the first album that he did that he actually didn't play a single instrument on the entire album. So that's a pretty remarkable thing to restrain himself in that fashion. And finally, there was the Beatles, legendary The Beatles, with Get Back from way back in 1969. And it was recorded and early in 69, released in April of that year. And it was actually credited as The Beatles with Billy Preston. And that's the only time a Beatles single actually gave another artist a billing on or a collaboration in that sense. I don't know what Billy did to get his name on the record. Maybe he delivered the sandwiches in the studio. Maybe he actually did something meaningful. But, yeah, the only time that ever happened. So well done, Billy. I hope you got some royalties out of that one. Well, we might as well turn the DeLorean around and fill up the flux capacitor, and we will head a few decades on from the Beatles, and this now coming up is UMI with Rumble.

Bet you think I'm kinky, right?

0: Yeah, here we go. Adelaide's 88.7 Coast FM. And the first song there was UMI. UMI with their 1993 song Rumble. And Tim Rogers, well, didn't he have a remarkable ability just to walk into a studio, plug his guitar in, write something brilliant, and make it all look effortless. That was from their 1993 debut album, actually. The debut album was Sound As Ever, and Rumble remains one of their enduring live favourites, and it's played very, very often, which is sensational, and sounds as good today as it did 33 years ago, if you can believe it's that old. And just then, we had Hoodoo Gurus. Hoodoo Gurus with their classic Miss Free Love, 69. Dave Faulkner said it was actually based on true events of a previous morning and previous night out, but who knows if that's really true or not, because it's pretty full on. But anyway, there we go. We get to write it. Well, they get to write about stuff that means something to them, which is pretty nice, and we get to listen to it and enjoy it, which is pretty good as well. Now, we do have some more announcements to go, and then we will continue on with The Long Way Home straight after that. It's 21 minutes past 11, sorry, and this is your Friday night. I'll be with you all the way through until midnight, at which time, of course, Mr. Jim McInerney will take over with the Late Late Friday show. So, as I said, a few announcements, and then we'll be back into the music straight after that.
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Yes, Adelaide's 88.7 Coast FM, and that was the Manic Street Preachers with You Stole the Sun from My Heart, which is quite the accusation, really. I mean, most of the time you might just steal somebody's chips or maybe a chocolate off of them if you're lucky. But, yeah, that was a great little song, that one. That was from back in 1999, and that was the third single from their album, This Is My Truth, Tell Me Yours. And before that, that was R.E.M., with What's the Frequency, Kenneth? And it's probably the only hit song ever inspired by a completely baffling attack on a journalist. It was a bit weird. The title came from a bizarre assault on American newsman Dan Rather. The attacker repeatedly bashed him and kept on asking, "What's the frequency, Kenneth?" And that phrase subsequently became a pop culture icon, really, over time, which is a really bizarre thing. I think it had something to do with the attacker was actually quite quite touched and heard voices, and he just kept on asking, "What's the frequency, Kenneth?" So very, very strange. And I was thinking about something else the other day, actually, not inspired by that song in particular, but there's a lot of songs that we absolutely love that we don't really listen to anymore, and maybe it's because we do know them too well. Maybe the opening starts, and we know the guitar chord, we know the next drum fill, we know the lyric, and because we know exactly what's coming, we stop kind of listening. But every now and then you hear one of those songs in a completely different place. You might be in a different car, there's a different set of speakers, maybe it's 10 years later, and but suddenly you hear it and you hear something that you hadn't noticed before. Maybe it's a backing vocal or it's a guitar line or there's something tucked away in it, and you think, how have I never heard that before? And that's a strange thing about great songs. You can know it for 20, 30 years, and you still get something that is, you can still discover something. You still get something there, which is pretty awesome. Now, hope you get some of that when you're on the long way home. And sometimes when you're on the long way home, you might just well be the passenger.

0: Yes, Adelaide's 88.7 Coast FM, and that was the Baby Animals there with a very useful service, early warning, because apparently you should receive the warning before the disaster actually occurs rather than approximately 5 minutes afterwards, which is pretty useless to anyone, actually. And before that was Powderfinger. They've got to be on somebody's Hall of Fame, surely. Powderfinger with Passenger from way back in 1999 and their Internationalist album, which is about as Australian as you can get for Australian music. There's pretty cool stuff, that one. Now, what have we got coming up on Coast FM as we go through the night? Well, of course, at midnight, there is Jim McInerney with the Late Late Friday Show. I've said it before and I'll say it again. It's so late. It happens on Saturday. And but it doesn't stop from getting here early, let me assure you of that. And after that is Music Before Dawn, and that's going to be with Josie this morning, and she's going to be here at 3 o'clock to take you all the way through until 6, at which time Joy will be in for breakfast at Joy's place. And she's had a bit of a sleep in the last few weeks, and yeah, she's back and raring to go for her breakfast show on Saturday morning. And then at 9 o'clock will be Saturday in the Park with Jill and Peter Metzer. And you are in for a great morning in music. Should you decide to stick around, hopefully you can. I'm sure a few of you will. And yes, you'll be treated to some great music. But I do have some more announcements just to go at the moment. And then we will do the final run-in on the long way home. And we'll get you to your destination right on midnight.
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Yes, this is Adelaide's 88.7 Coast FM, and that little trio to finish us off on The Long Way Home was brought to you by the Divinyls, first up with Science Fiction, and then there was Sarah Blasco with We Won't Run, which is a surprisingly determined song by her, because her music often sounds like she's just sitting quietly in the corner and contemplating the meaning of existence, and then the beautiful Mazzy Star with Fade Into You, who managed to make absolutely doing nothing sound like the most romantic thing in the world, that one, which is just a beautiful, beautiful song. But anyway, I hope you have arrived at your destination and you're pulling into your driveway, whether that be physically or metaphorically, and you have taken the long way home. Thank you for joining me all the way through until midnight tonight. I really appreciate it. But stick around, because Mr. Jim McInerney is on next, and he has discovered how to adjust the power band on a Victor 2-stroke lawnmower, and he's very excited to tell you all about it. Now I'm going to finish off with Colin Hay, and he's doing Overkill, and I'll be back.

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1: The weather forecast for Saturday, the 5th of September, is for showers easing and windy. The maximum of 17, a minimum of 12. Chance of any rain, a high 90%. Sun up this morning will be in 6.5 hours' time, and sundown 6 o'clock tonight, give or take a minute. There's a storm coming in from the west with lightning, and that'll be in probably within the next hour. It's coming into Adelaide. And meanwhile, it's 15 degrees and it's 12 o'clock.
2: And of course, tomorrow is Father's Day.
1: With a maximum of 17 and a minimum of 10. Looking at the sport, the NRL, round 27, the three games to look at. South played Sydney tonight. South won 50 to 20, a margin of 30 to South. The Bulldogs played the Broncos on Thursday night. The Broncos won by 14 points, 34 to 20. And tonight's game between the Titans and the Dolphins. The Dolphins won by 4 points, 24 to 20. And it's notable that the Storm has missed the finals for the first time in 16 years. That's the Melbourne Storm. So what a great record for their coach, who is finding that his health is not as good as it used to be. In the American football, we have a game next week between the 49ers and the LA Rams. They're flying to Australia. The 49ers have arrived 1 week early. The LA Rams are going to arrive 1 day before the game. The 49ers have certainly arrived with a big contingent. There's 220 staff and 43,000 kilos of weight on the plane. So it's a lot of avgas to get them here from America. We wish them well. A lot of people do follow the 49ers from the quarterback that used to be around in the 80s, the champion. In the AFL tonight, Geelong played Carlton. Geelong victors by 33 points, 14-23 to Carlton, 11-8, 107-74. Is a remarkable scoreline, 14 goals, 23. That's a lot of shots for goal. Of course, the news out of Sydney, not so good for Sydney. The Swans, Blakey, he wants out. He wants to go to North Melbourne. And of course, that's a fallout from the night out that the boys had after a wind-around game. And to

0: Swans, of course, play the Lions today at 2:45, so we're all watching that. So that's it for sport.
1: Hi, I'm Jim McInerney. Welcome to the Late Late Friday show here on 88.7 Adelaide's Coast FM, going through to 3 a.m. with plenty of music and comedy, late night comedy, R-rated comedy. And any political comment, of course, I give during the show is my own, not of the station. And a little later on, we look at the musicians having a birthday today, and there's some biggies. There's Freddie Mercury and Buddy Miles, amongst others. So we'll be playing that around about 1 o'clock. So looking at the Dow Jones looks as if the Dow will be down 100 when it opens. Well, it has opened. And, of course, the news around the world, the wars continue. The Americans bombed a wedding party in Iran during the week, and the Iran asked the ICC to look at it, the International Criminal Court, but Americans aren't a signatory to that group, so it doesn't apply. And, of course, things started to jump when Zelensky said he would start shooting at a civilian aircraft, which becomes a new phase in the war as the battlefield, as Russians are making ground on the battlefield. But we don't have to worry about that in Adelaide. We worry about whether the Crows are going to win. That's all that matters here. So I hope you enjoy the show. We get it off with a track cover of the Revolver album, Got to Get You Into My Life. 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

Memory, track two on Revolver, side two. That's 60 years since that album's come out. So it's amazing how the years fly by. Big thanks to Jack for presenting the Long Way Home show. He had some very interesting tracks. Tail Lights Fade by Buffalo Tom. Radiohead, My Iron Lung. Let's Dance, David Bowie, The Baby Animals and The Divinals. Interesting that Twilight's Fade, Tail Lights Fade. I was picked up by the police about 6 months ago because I apparently didn't have any tail lights, and he looked at the lights and they weren't working, and he said, your tail lights aren't working. And I said, well, the last time I looked, they were working. And he said to me, well, you haven't looked lately, have you? That was it. I got it fixed. Time goes by. And add big thanks to Fred. Fred's given us a call and he wants to wish all the fathers a happy Father's Day as they take on the responsibilities of being fathers and keeping the family together and keeping the money on the table, and Mum keeps the house running. So a big well wishes for all the fathers out there. Continue with the music. Here's a great track. It's one of the best singles ever produced in Australia. Lotus One, Lotus.

0: Big finish with the Leslie Speakers in the Hammond organ. Lotus, a band out of Melbourne, and that was a great track, early 70s. We were just having a word with Jack. It was interesting that you mentioned a lawnmower. I did have a lawnmower go berserk on me once. It was a two-stroke, and it got in the power band, and you couldn't turn it off. It just was pre-igniting, like it's got so hot. So all I could do was just push it down the hill in the grass and run away. I was waiting for it to blow up, never did, but you couldn't turn it off. It was just so hot, it's just pre-igniting. Yeah, it's a bit of a worry in the power band, especially in a two-stroke motorbike, and you get in the power band, you're not expecting it, just takes off. But we're still here. It's 12:13. You're listening to 88.7 Adelaide's Coast FM. It's the 5th of September. And walking past the show on Wednesday, it was quite interesting, sign of the times, walking past and looking at they were running the machines, testing them, and the machines were going quite high. I don't know whether I'd like to be in that height, but it was interesting to hear the electric motors going. And I thought, well, 25 years ago, they weren't running on electric motors, they were running on ICE, internal combustion motors. And then, of course, you walk down to the showgrounds track station, climb on a train, which is now electric. Now, that didn't happen 20 years ago. So it's just amazing how things have changed, the sounds of the show change. Of course, we'll all be there enjoying it. Brings back great memories. It's time for the comedy portion of the show. We start off with the two Ronnies, and then we go to the Peter Cook and Johnny Blake, and then Barry Humphries with his hard act to follow. And before I play Barry Humphries, I have to give a language warning because Barry does get a bit crude. The late Barry Humphries, he went in for a hip replacement, and I think he got an infection. But let us have a laugh with the two Ronnies.
1: But first, the news. The Sheffield woman who's been trying out the new roast beef flavoured pill announced today that she's got a Yorkshire pudding in the oven.
2: In the Israel Tennis Championships this week, a Surrey engine driver was forced to retire from the mixed doubles after a low ball in the Midland region left his services severely disrupted.
1: A government spokesman said today that Britain will be playing her part in the new NATO defence package. We should be supplying the brown paper and string.
2: The Department of Fair Trading has been called in to investigate the latest sing-along a Max concert after complaints that Max Bygraves got paid £9,000 and the audience did most of the singing.
1: The Metropolitan Police today denied that prisoners in their custody are excessively pampered. This follows yesterday's report that a man was hustled out of New Scotland Yard with an electric blanket over his head.
2: Bendini, the circus acrobat who claims he can make love on a curtain rail, appeared in court today charged with attempting to drape three women.
1: Good news today for Inigo Limpet of Gay Lib when he qualified as a doctor. He aims to be a queer nose and throat specialist.
2: Latest on the bullion robbery. At Wandsworth Police Station, a man who's as deaf as a post and doesn't speak English, with a terrible stutter, bad breath and squeaky shoes, is not helping the police with their inquiries.
1: Finally, Royston Kildare, the Dewsbury man who wants various parts of his body to be used in transplant operations, was out practicing this morning. He offered his seat to a woman on the bus.
2: Next week, we'll be meeting the man who only 3 months ago went into business making miniaturized pocket calculators. And things are already going so well that he's looking for smaller premises.
1: And we'll be having a word with the secretary who made love to her boss on a Sunday and gave him the time and a half of his life.
2: Until then, it's good night from me.
1: And it's good night from him. Good night. Good night.
3: Yes, Father.
4: What time of night do you call this thing?
3: It's 4 o'clock in the morning, Father.
4: Oh, 4 o'clock in the morning, you, my boy. I've been sitting here since half past 11 wondering what's happened to you. I've been sitting here eating my heart out. I have to get up in 2 hours' time.
3: I know, Father.
4: I have to get up at 6:30. Where have you been?
3: Father, I'm 28 years old. Surely I'm old enough to go where I like, with whom I like, at what time I like. I was out with friends.
4: Friends? friends. I call them fiends. They're nothing but a pack of whores.
3: The word is whore, Father, and then...
4: Yeah, you've become a regular little rolling stone ever since you opened that stupid little shop of yours.
3: There's nothing stupid about the boutique, Father. It happens to cater for modern trends, which you may be a little out of touch with, that's all.
4: Well, I thank the Lord I've lost contact with painted ties, kinky boots and PVC underwear. What sort of a bloody job is that then, eh?
5: Well, wash my mouth out with soap and water.
4: What I'd like to know is what's wrong with the drains then, eh? I've been down the drains all my life. My father before me's been down the drains, and my grandfather before me's been down the drains. The whole family's been down the drains for centuries.
3: Father.
4: I suppose you're too big to go down the drains, aren't you?
3: Father, the mere fact that our entire family tree grew in the drains is no reason why I should spend my life in a sewer.
4: If your mother was alive today, she'd have something to say about it. Oh, Rosie, Rosie, why did you leave me, my darling, to cope with such an ungrateful son?
3: Don't drag Mother into it, please.
4: I can scarcely drag your poor mother into it when she's 5 foot underground, can I? How did we spawn this fop? You're all yardy-da, aren't you? You're too clever for your old father now, aren't you? Yes. Yes, of course you're too good for the drains. I forgot. You're a bloody marquis, aren't you? Oh, wash my mouth out with soap. Look here, my boy, I tell you, the drains are too good for you. That's what it is. I've seen better things than you floating down the drains.
3: I don't know why you go on about the drains. You know perfectly well you retired at 31 and you haven't been down there since.
4: Oh, well, I haven't been down there since you, my boy.
3: Don't tap me with paper, Father.
4: Now then, Rosie, my darling, do you see what a popinjay we have for a son? What a strutting peacock. Did I fight in the war to hear you abuse me in such a way? Eh? Did I?
3: I've no idea, Father, if indeed you did fight in the war.
4: If indeed I did fight? Well, if indeed I did fight you, my boy.
5: What's this then, eh? Tell me what this is. Tell me what that is then, go on.
3: That's your navel, Father.
4: Really? That's funny. I thought I contracted that on Dunkirk, on the beach, crawling on my hands and knees to preserve you, eh?
3: Father, if that's a war wound, I think you'll find I've got a similar one under my shirt.
4: I don't want to see under your shirt. I don't want to see under your shirt. You disgust me. You disgust me. I've been thoroughfare at St. Thomas's Beckentry for 45 years, and I've never seen you in that place. I've never seen you within 2 yards of its portal.
3: Father, I can't help being an agnostic. I wish I had faith like you.
4: Well, I wish I had faith like you. You, my boy. Now then. You come in here all hours of the morning, smelling of honey and flowers and reading your Ponzi magazines and mixing your Bloody Marys. All soap and water. I've got a good mind to give you a good hiding. I've got a good mind to take my belt off to you.
3: I wouldn't do that, Father. Your trousers will fall down.
4: Very funny. Very amusing. Very witty. Oh, yes. Wouldn't have had that sort of cheek from you when you were a little boy. You're such a lovely little boy. My golden-haired beauty, you were. Your mother and I, we used to go along the cliffs at Westcliff, and she used to be on one side and I used to be on the other, holding your little warm, wet hands. And you used to see a ship on the horizon. You used to say, Daddy, what's that? And I used to say, it's a ship. You never ask me that anymore, do you? You don't have to ask me anything, do you, eh? Fancy pants. All you need to do is go strutting down the King's Road every Saturday afternoon, shouting off to your fiends. Every word you say is a stab in the back. Every gesture, every look you make is a thorn in my side.
3: Father, there's no need for you to come down the King's Road too. I could do perfectly well without you.
4: Oh, perfectly well without you, my boy. Rosie, did we in our moment of joy spawn this werewolf, this Beelzebub?
3: I don't know why you keep looking upwards when you mention Mother. You know perfectly well she's living in Frinton with a sailor.
4: Terrible thing to say. That's a bloody terrible thing to say. Soap and water. Do you think my wife would have left me? Do you think your mother would have left me? She loved me as I loved her. Good Lord. Do you think your mother would have gone off to live with some dirty Matalo in Frinton? She worshipped the ground I walked on.
3: She liked the ground, but she didn't care for you, Father.
4: Oh, she didn't care for you, my boy. Now then, she's got up there to the great sewer in the sky, to the biggest drain of them all. All you can do is make this place into a sin cellar. Yeah, you're nothing but a whore. You're a whore. Get out of my house. Get out of my house.
3: Father, it's not your house. It's my house.
4: Oh, pardon me for living. Pardon me for having two strong, sturdy legs to stand on. Well, get out of your house, then. And never darken your doorstep again. Well, get out.
3: I'm going to bed, Father. Why don't you have a side, Rex?
4: Oh, Rosie, my darling, my doll, my sweetheart. Where did we go wrong? Where did we go wrong?
6: Top story days of Rob Kelvin for ageing enemas and what's on around those streets of traffic roads, Adelaide's premier ageing nursery. Here's a Claire Murphy. Yeah.
7: Well, isn't it great to have another day without any traffic accidents? And well done to everybody for safe driving. What a pain in the ass you are when you do that, because I have to talk about road resurfacing and how uneven the road is, and I don't know how I can tell that from up in a plane, but there you are. Down track, up track, Heisen Tunnel Expressway. Traffic lights very slippery. Kmart, Surrey, no rain checks. That's Africa's most Adelaide traffic on 36 double D's.
6: Thanks, Sir Murph, with all the traffic there. Just the best at what she does, best around and about and what you have. And there we is. And good on you, Murph, the old Murphster there with that traffic of yours. And thanks to the old Claire Meister there, the old Murphily Murph, that old Clester doing that traffic of ours. Old Clary, weary, quite contrary on the old Kangaroo Island ferry. It's the old... the old Murph banger there. All right, to 16 to 8, and Jane's got headlines now for us, Jane.
8: Morning again, fellas. Well, it seems the polls have turned around in John Howard's favour with the latest result to come out. It shows that the Liberal government would certainly give Labour a run for their money if an election were to be held now.
9: Yeah, certainly showing that, Jane, isn't it? It'll be interesting to see the results of the next one.
8: Yes, it will.
6: Yeah, those polls have come right back, yeah.
8: And here's a very lovely story to come out of the United States. This one really tickled my fancy. A lot of fun, this story, and we'll be covering this on Nightly News tonight. A gorilla has parachuted from 6,000 feet in New York State. From a plane. I think that's very amusing, that story. The gorilla named Barney from the Bronx Zoo parachuted in tandem with his trainer, and I think that's just delightful. A gorilla parachuting out of a plane, straight out and down, and it's a gorilla. Really tickled my fancy, that one. Really good. For a gorilla to do that, tickled me. I love that story. Watch out today. Speed cameras everywhere. Prospect, Norlunga, Burnside and up your bums.
0: Johnny Blake telling us about the gorilla that jumped with a parachute. It was amazing, isn't it? Time is 12:26. 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And we will continue with the comedy after the messages.
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0: That's the King Porter Stomp from Benny Goodman and his orchestra. Certainly a lively jump music there. You're listening to 88.7 Adelaide's Coast FM. We continue with the comedy. We continue with Barry Hump, with Sir Les Patterson. Barry Humphreys, otherwise known as Sir Les Patterson. And he's going to tell us about a hard act to follow. And, of course, I give you the language warning before we play it.
1: I don't know what's going to happen tonight. Could be good, could be shit house. I don't know. Sorry, that was a bit on the QWERTY side. I forget I'm a family entertainer sometimes. Instead of saying shit, I'll cut that out because this might be popular with kids. Don't worry. You with me? It could be. There's kiddies in there. So what's your language?

I've been told. 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Did she ever? When they

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I said, I hope that Max, your hubby, will keep you satisfied. Then she whispered,

So there's Patterson. Hard act to follow. The time is 12:36. 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And looking at the weather map, there's plenty of rain in Blackwood, Mitcham and Yuchunga as this front moves through. It doesn't seem to be heading anywhere north of Gunnilg, but there it goes. Of course, with the raindrops, why not play a number? This is Raindrops by D. Clark from way back in 61.

0: From the album Pure Love, that's Tina Arena, Sorrento Moon. Of course, we remember Tina riding her three-wheeler into Young Talent Time many moons ago and started a big career. It's coming up to quarter to the hour, quarter to one. 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Back shortly with plenty of Australian rock music.
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0: person and you'll know. 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
1: Somewhere.
0: They're just around the corner, but if you break into a

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1: That's if you are. She is an English TV personality, and she does some physical education, I think, on TV. And that's a very thought-provoking song, that one. Every time I hear it, there's a different angle. Very enthusiastic for life, if you are somewhere. That's from the album Somewhere. And that followed Taxi Ride, Everywhere You Go, from the 2000 album Imaginate. And then the New Romantics Live with Calling Your Name. And we started off with Sex on Toast, a Victorian band with their track Oh Loretta. In your sweater, if you're a bus, you'd be a double-decker. It's 1:02. 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
1: The next three tracks just turned out as a chance that the three groups, the three bands, were all on the same bill in 1973 at the Rock Festival in Victoria. And I'd like to play the three of them because they're all there, and you will know them as soon as you hear the songs.

From the album Vulture Street, the Powderfinger. We're looking at the birthdays. First one off, cab off the rank is Vicky, Freddie Mercury, born 1946. He made it to 1991. British singer songwriter. He's with Queen, Bohemian Rhapsody. He was born in Stone Town, Sultanate of Zanzibar. The reason I'm playing it, not only because of his birthday, but because of the other two tracks, Skyhooks and Matter Lake and Queen, were all on Sunbury, 1973. We had to wait for an hour for the Queen to come out because it was a time when bands wouldn't appear until they got cash in their hand, and the promoters just didn't have the money. So they argued for an hour, obviously. So eventually they come on. The guitarist apologised for being late, but they put on a good show. And, so he was a great artist and died young. This is their track, Bicycle Queen, for Freddie's birthday. Bye.

Freddie Mercury in Queen from 1946. Staying with 1946, we have Ludon Wainwright III. He was an American folk singer, songwriter, actor and humorist. He was born in Chapel Hill, North Carolina, 1946. Still going? And he had this big hit. You will know it as soon as you hear it. It's got a particular catchy song.

0: Ed Skunk in the middle of the road. That's a very catchy tune. Brings back memories. The time is 1:25. 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
0: Continuing with the music birthdays, we're looking in 1947. Louis Chip Davis, American New Age musician, composer and country music songwriter. He wrote C.W. McCall's Convoy. He was born in Hamlet, Ohio. He's having his 79th birthday.
8: Yeah, Breaker 19, this here's a rubber duck. You got a copy on me, Big Ben, come on. Yeah, 10-4, Big Ben, for sure, for sure. By golly, it's clean, clear to Flagtown, come on. Yeah, it's a big 10-4 there, Big Ben. Yeah, we definitely got the front door, good buddy. Mercy sakes alive, looks like we got us a convoy.
9: It was the dark of the moon on the 6th of June.

0: Now, you want to back off them hogs? Good, 10, 4, about 5 miles or so. 10, roger, them hogs is getting intense up here.
1: By the time we got into Tulsa Town, we had 85 trucks in all. But they's a roadblock up on the clover leaf, and them bears is wall to wall. Yeah, them smokies as thick as bugs on a bumper. They even had a bear in the air. I says, calling all trucks, this here's the duck. We about to go.

0: That pig pen? Negatory, pig pen. You're still too close. Yeah, them hawks are starting to close up my sinuses. Mercy sakes, you better back off another 10.
1: Well, we rolled up Interstate 44 like a rocket sled on rails. We tore up all of our swindle sheets and left them setting on the scales. By the time we hit that shy town, them bears was getting smart. They'd brought up some reinforcements from the Illinois National Guard. There's armored cars and tanks and jeeps and rigs of every size. Yeah, them chicken coops was full of bears and choppers filled the skies. Well, we shot the line, we went for broke with 1,000 screaming trucks and 11 long-haired friends of Jesus in a chartreuse microbus.
0: Yeah, rubber duck just sodbuster. Come on there, yeah. 10-4 sodbuster. Listen, you want to put that microbus in behind that suicide jockey? Yeah, he's hauling dynamite and he needs all the help he can get.
1: Well, we laid a strip for the Jersey Shore and prepared to cross the line. I could see the bridge was lined with bears, but it didn't have a doggone dime. I says, Pigpen, this here's a rubber duck. We just ain't going to pay no toll. So we crashed the gate doing 98. I says, let them truckers.

Jesse is a rubber goose. You reading me, Blue? Yeah, mate, no David Murray's. It's clear right through.

We couldn't be beaten. So South Australia had their own convoy. That's Paul Macon back in the 5KA days. I think those days are well gone. Paul was a reporter here. Last I heard, he was in Queensland. Yes, it was a very interesting version of C.W. McCall's convoy. And because the writer wrote that, he wouldn't have written the South Australian one. The next person we're looking at. It's Mel Collins, 47. Having his 79th birthday. British session and touring rock sax player. He's with King Crimson from 70 to 72. Alvin Lee from 73 to 2000. That would have been a good show, wouldn't it? And Joan Amor Traden. He was born in the Isle of Man. He would have played on this track with Joan Amor Traden. Happy birthday, Mel Collins.

John Avatrady. The next person we're looking at, 1949, David Clemson. British rock guitarist, he was Coliseum, Humble Pie. He was born in Tamworth, Staffordshire, England. He was with Humble Pie. He was a guitarist with Humble Pie. Here's the track, I Can't Stand the Rain, Humble Pie.

0: Humble Pie. I Can't Stand the Rain. That's a standard track, a standard Bend Over Time. That's for David Clemson. The time is 1:43, and just looking at the weather map, there's rain all the way from a constant cloud from Port Broughton down to Lochiel, Balaclava, Malala, Elizabeth, Harndorf, Mount Barker, all the way across the Tailem Bend, and from Port Victoria, Ardrossan, Dublin, Newry, all the way across to Morgan. So it's a not super heavy rain, but it's between 0 and 10. So it's been a big night for rain. Of course, we've got the big day here with the final, haven't we? So I hope it should be out of the way by then. After the break, we continue with the birthdays of today, and we're looking at Leon Russell. 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We all look forward to show week. Long as you don't get up on the Ferris wheel when the rain comes.
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0: We're now looking at Jamie Oldacre. Born 1951, he made it to 2020, 69. He was an American session and touring drummer with Bob Seger, Leon Russell, Eric Clapton, Peter Frampton. He was born in Tulsa, Oklahoma. Here he is playing with Leon Russell.

Happy birthday, that's set to Jamie Oldacre. Now we're looking at the requests. We've had a few phone calls tonight from James and Fred. Happy to play them. So we're starting off with Stealing Your Love, Daltra Frah. 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

That's Bonnie Tyler, Lost in France, and that completes the requests that I've had so far. Started off with Stealing Your Love with Deltra Farr from the album The Search Is Over. Then Paul Anka, My Best Friend's Wife, from the Best of the United Artists from 1973 to 1977. Phone in Heaven, a regular call from Fred. Mike Manuel, Building a Better Country. And Noel rang in and requested Lost in France. Noel, a long-time caller. Bonnie Tyler, from the album The World Starts Tonight, the expanded version. And she, of course, was... her funeral was quite a blaze of colour. She was certainly sent off well. Obviously, well liked in England. The time is 10 minutes past two, and if you'd like a request, if I can fit it in, 8371 1000, and we can play them if we can. We now go back to the birthdays. We're looking at a birthday from a band member. 1953, Paulie Carman, American rock vocalist with the band Champagne. He was born in Champagne, Illinois. I wonder how they got their name. They had a big hit. This was it. Happy birthday, Paulie.

Champagne. How about us? Speaking of the Dow Jones, it's only down 22 and the NASDAQ's only down 67. It was down a lot more earlier, so it's quite good to see it like that. There's been some big deals done in the last week between America and Japan trying to keep the yen from falling. They try to keep it stronger than 160 yen to American dollar, and they put billions into it. The Americans have borrowed money from Europe to put into Japan. They won't use their own because they don't want to push their own down. So there's a lot of instability in currencies right at the moment. Ours are doing okay. We're up to about 72 cents, so we're still holding firm. Long as we keep selling the minerals, we're okay. Here's a track called Summer Wind. Now, the reason I'm playing that is Lars Danielsson, born 1958. He's a Swedish musician. He wrote Summer Wind. He was born in Gothenburg. I looked it up, but it's the same name, but it's a different version. Summer Wind was written in America. But let's listen to it, because the version is a great song.

Okay. Good night, everybody. Well, well, well. I can't believe you made it. I don't even know how you got tickets. Broke. Not a very good one, I see. My guy got me right on stage. This is the Broadhurst Theater. It's a legendary theater. I know nothing about it. I picked it because... Let me get that. That's for me. I asked them to hold my phone. That is so embarrassing, isn't it? I'm surprised it doesn't happen more often, though, because it's hard to remember. Oh, wait, put it on the vibrate only. Okay. Oh, the phones. What? We have gone nuts with the phones, haven't we? We're crazy with the phones. This guy thinks he needs that phone. The thing that amuses me the most about the phone machine is how often we call people now trying to get the machine. That's what's happened now with the machine. So the person picks up and you're... I didn't think you would be there. I just wanted to leave a message saying, sorry I missed you.

0: 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That followed Jerry Seinfeld talking about phones, how we can't do without them. 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

0: That's Steely Dan doing Josie from their AJA album, and the drummer was Chaz Chambers drumming up a storm. And by popular demand, Josie will be back at 3 a.m. with her Music Before Dawn show here on Coast this Saturday, September the 5th. At 6 a.m., breakfast at Joy's Place, Joy Hales, and at 9 a.m., Saturday in the Park with Jill and Peter Metzer, Dan the Ball Man at Coast Classic Hits at 12 noon. Dave Hall, Spectrum at 2 p.m. Plenty of great music for the rest of the day here on Coast. On this rainy night, looks like there's cloud all the way from, Kadena to Tailand Bend, all the way through. And, we've had a very, very wet. You can tell by the lush green grass. We've got the lawnmowers are out, trying to keep it down. Time for a laugh.
1: I'll tell you what, the best Christmas song of all.
2: What's that?
1: The best Christmas song of all.
2: What do you reckon?
1: Is Feed the Welsh.
2: Feed the World. Yeah.
1: Feed the World. That is the one, yeah? Don't you think that?
2: Yeah, old
1: do
2: Bobby.
1: Do they know it's Christmas time at all?
2: Bobby Geldof.
1: Yeah.
2: You know, say what they like about Bob Geldof.
1: Yeah, and they do say it, don't they?
2: They do. They do. Yeah. But, Bob Geldof and Live Aid, he gave new life.
1: He did.
2: To a bunch of people without hope, to people who were literally on their last legs.
1: Yeah. Status quo.
2: Yeah.
1: No, I think they...
2: It was very nice of them to ask them to open like that. Marvellous.
1: Yeah, they are marvellous.
2: Remember all those great songs they used to do? What was that first big hit they had?
1: I don't remember that one.
2: Well, they didn't have much of a hit with that one.
1: No, but the last one
2: they did was. They don't write songs like that anymore.
1: Well, they do. They still tend to keep writing them, don't they? Yeah.

0: Status quo. Whatever you want. It's 2:44 here on the 5th of September. 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We're heading for a day with temperatures between 12 and 17. And by the weather map, it looks like it'll be wet early. But the weather forecast is for showers easing, so we can look forward to the day goes on. It'll be better.
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from 58 years ago, Kitty Can, the Bee Gees, from the album Idea. And we played that because it was Barry's 80th birthday last Saturday. So it's been a long time ago since that song came out. The Hoodoo Gurus, What's My Scene? It's 2:49.

That's from 1992, the Electric Songs, their singles collection, the Hoodoo Gurus, What's My Scene? Sharon Shannon tells us that my time behind the mic's coming to an end, and I'll be handing you over to Josie, who's ready to go with her fine list of music selection. Quick look at the sporting results before I go. In the NRL, round 17, South played Sydney. It was a surprise victory for South because Sydney are expected to win that in my betting. As South won by 30 points, 50 points to 20. The Bulldogs played the Broncos on Thursday night. The Brisbane Broncos won 34 to 20, a margin of 14 points to the Broncos. The Titans played the Dolphins. The Dolphins won 24 to 20, margin of 4 points to the Dolphins tonight. And the Storm misses out on the finals for the first time in 16 years. So that's a great recommendation for the coach, whose health is not the best these days, but what a great record. American football, we're going to see them next week. The 49ers play the LA Rams. They've come to Australia a week early, the 49ers. The Rams are going to arrive one day before. And the 49ers contingent, 220 staff and 43,000 kilos of team. So it's a fair bit of avgas expended over the Pacific Ocean to get the team here. But it'll be great. Everybody will be watching it. And cricket. It was announced that Ben Stokes will open for the Adelaide Strikers in the T20. Stay tuned. It won't be a quiet summer with Ben around. Did you know that Ben was born in New Zealand? I thought he was born in England, but he's born in New Zealand. In AFL, the big game tonight, last night, Geelong played Carlton. We had the Carlton supporters had their fingers crossed, but no, not to be. Geelong won 14-23, 107 to Carlton, 11-8-74. Margin 33 points, 5.5 goals to Geelong. Carlton just didn't hit their straps tonight, but they've had a great year. They've come from zero for the first few games, and to make the finals and be part of history, it's a good result. They'll even be better next year. In the AFL news from Sydney, not so good for the Swans. Blakey, he wants out of the Swans because fallout from the boys' night out, he wants to go to North Melbourne. So Blakey is a cult figure up there. Everybody likes him. Plays a great game. Runs down the ground with the handball. He'll be missed if he goes. One of those things. One of those unexpected fallouts from the incident. Swans play the Lions at 2:45 today. So, plenty of sport, and of course we've got the Crows. We've got our fingers crossed. Can they do better than they did last year? We hope so. So, I'll be handing you over to Josie at 3 a.m. So until then, it's bye from Jim McInerney and the Late Late Friday Show. So catch you next week, all going well. Look after yourselves. See you then.

September 17 degrees. For tomorrow, Sunday, Father's Day, partly cloudy and expecting another day of 17 degrees and an overnight low of 10. And for Monday, and the partly cloudy day and 18. Current temperature here is 15 degrees. Good morning. 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I'm filling in for the next 3 hours on 88.7 Adelaide's Coast FM. Thank you to Jim for the past 2 hours of a great mix of music. Jim will be back next week with his Late Late Friday show to do something similar. It is now 2 minutes past midnight. Studio phone number is 8371 1000. You can give me a call while the music is playing. So let's start the show off with Chris Rea, Looking for Summer.

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This is Music Before Dawn, and I'm Joseph filling in and keeping you company for the next 3 hours. That was from the 22nd studio album from Elton John with Sacrifice. Before that, we had Oh Yeah, Aha, Australia's own Cole Joy. And starting off the show, we had Looking for Summer from Chris Rea.

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Linda Ronstadt with her signature hit, Blue Bayou, and that was written by Roy Orbison and Joe Melson, and it peaked at number 3 on the US Billboard charts. We also heard from Bobby Darin with 18 Yellow Roses. Coming up now, we have Helen Reddy with Delta Dawn.

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Diana, Paul Anka. He was 15 years old when he recorded that track, and it was about a girl he met at church that he had a crush on. So how about that? And before that, we had Wouldn't It Be Nice from the Beach Boys, and they were out of California. And the top of this bracket, we had Australia's own Helen Reddy with Delta Dawn. 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

0: That Same Old Feeling, Pickety Witch from the 1970s, fronted by Polly Brown and Chris Warren as the secondary lead singer. Out of England, Herman's Hermans, No Milk Today, and that was fronted by Peter Noon at the time. First up in that set, we had Silver Convention, an all-female group out of Germany, Fly Robin Fly. 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I'm Joseph, filling in on 88.7 Adelaide's Coast FM. The time is 15 minutes to 4 a.m. and currently we are sitting on 15 degrees. After these station messages, we will have The Seekers with Speak to the Sky.
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You're listening to Music Before Dawn with Josie. That was Out of Queensland, New World with Sister Jane. Before that, we had New Zealand's John Rowles, Hush Not a Word to Mary.

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7 minutes past 4 a.m. on 88.7 Adelaide's Coast FM. That was I've Never Been to Me by Randy Crawford. The original version was done by Charlene, and that's a great version as well. We heard from Tommy Rowe out of Atlanta, Georgia with Sheila. And first up from the 1970s, the Hollies with their three-part harmony style singing Too Young to Be Married. Welcome to the second hour of Music Before Dawn. Coming up, we have the Mavericks, Kenny Rogers, Elvis, Roy Orbison, Leo Sayer, and lots more.

0: This is 88.7 Adelaide's Coast FM. You're listening to Music Before Dawn with Josie. And we just heard from Elvis, It's Now or Never, followed by Kenny Rogers, Reuben James. And he charted over 120 hit singles, so that's an amazing feat. And first up, the great sounds there of the Mavericks with Rao Malow out on front with Pete Sirico.
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0: 24 minutes past 4 a.m. and we are sitting on 15 degrees, 88.7 Adelaide's Coast FM. That was Leo Sayer from his 1974 Just a Boy album, Long Tall Glasses. And before that, we heard from Roy Orbison in Dreams with the beautiful song that was, and one of my favourite artists. After these messages, we will have Black Feather and Boppin' the Blues.
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You're listening to Music Before Dawn with Josie. We had Del Shannon, Keep Searching, from his 1965 album called 1,661 Seconds, which is the exact total playing time of all the tracks combined on that record. So how about that? That's a great name for an album. In the middle of that set, we had Blue Velvet, the amazing Katie Lang with her mezzo-soprano voice, doing a lovely duet with Tony Bennett. Coming up, and first up there, we had Cliff Richard, True Love Ways. And did you know he came in third top-selling artist in the UK behind the Beatles and Elvis?

0: 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The beautiful voice of Barbara Streisand and Send in the Clowns. After these messages, we will have Norah Jones and Shoot the Moon.
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John Farnham, from his 14th studio album of the same name, Chain Reaction. We heard from Simon and Garfunkel, I Am a Rock, from the album Sound of Silence. We had Jessica Bowboy out of Darwin with Because. Now, she rose to fame after finishing runner-up in the fourth season of Australian Idol back in 2006. And another Australian we had there was Samantha sang Emotion. And that song was written by Barry and Robin Gibb. Welcome to this third and final.

Final hour coming up now. I have Smokey, Shania Twain, Petula Clark, Celine Dion, Rod Stewart, Marcia Hines, and lots more.

0: 16 minutes past 5 a.m. and we are down to 14 degrees now. By 1 degree, it's dropped since we first started this show. 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Petula Clark, Don't Sleep in the Subway. And she's still going strong with a career spanning over 85 years. She started out as a child performer, so that's an amazing feat. Before that, we had Shania Twain, You're Still the One. And top of this set, out of Yorkshire, Smokey, Living Next Door to Alice. Coming up now, we have Brooke Benton with Fools Rushing.
1: Fools rush in where angels fear to tread. And so I come to you, my love, my heart above my head.

0: 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Rod Stewart, Tonight's the Night from 1976, and before that we had Canadian singer Celine Dion with Think Twice. Back on the other side with Marcia Hines.
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This is Music Before Dawn with Josie. I'm on the final stretch of my program, 16 minutes to go, 88.7 Adelaide's Coast FM. A big hello to Fred, who's called in a little while ago. He's enjoying the show, so thank you for your call, Fred. You just heard there from Cat Stevens' Peace Train, and that peaked at number 9 on the US Top 10 in 1990. Before that, we had Little Sister from 1979, Roy Cooder. That song was originally released by Elvis in 1961. And first up, we had Marcia Hines, Your Love Still Brings Me to My Knees.

0: 88.7 Adelaide's Coast FM. That was Olivia Newton-John, Have You Never Been Mellow. Coming up at 6 o'clock, we have Breakfast at Joy's Place. So stay tuned. She's always got a fabulous playlist. Now, I'm wondering what she might have on the breakfast menu today. I'm hoping it might be bacon and eggs or croissant with coffee. But according to her messages, I think I have to make it myself. She's nodding, saying yes, so I better go home soon and make my own breakfast. Anyway, stay tuned because Joy has a great program, so don't change that dial. Back at 6 o'clock, she'll start off her show.
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6 minutes to 6 a.m. Almost time to head off home and have some breakfast, since Joy is not going to provide it for me today. This is 88.7 Adelaide's Coast FM. We had Cathy's Clown by the Everly Brothers, and that was one of their biggest selling singles back in the late 50s. Canadian Michael Bublé with Sway, and the late Olivia Newton-John, Have You Never Been Mellow, from 1975. This is 88.7 Adelaide's Coast FM. Take the opportunity to wind up my show. Thank you for your company this morning. I hope that you have enjoyed the music as much as I have been presenting it to you. Thank you to our listeners, our members, and our wonderful sponsors who keep us live and local. This is Josie signing off, and I'll be back next Friday morning with my program, Moonlight Lady. Tomorrow is Father's Day, so have a great day to all the dads, granddads, stepdads, and new dads. And have a great weekend. Until next time, it's bye for now. I'll squeeze in a couple more songs and maybe an instrumental to take me up to 6 a.m.

88.7 Adelaide's Coast FM. That was Helen Shapiro, Walking Back to Happiness. Taking me up to 6 o'clock now, a little bit of an instrumental, local hero Mark Knopfler with Going Home.

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1: Hello, I'm Kim Cartwright. The H5 bird flu has officially arrived in Sydney, with the city's first case confirmed in a seabird found on the northern beaches. A fox is also confirmed to have died from the strain near Melbourne. BirdLife's Sean Dooley says it's important we do everything we can to limit the disease spreading, likening it to a bushfire.
2: We're getting a couple of embers landing, and so far we've been able to snuff those embers out, so there's no chain of infection beyond that. But if there's one or two birds, there's probably more out there that have picked up the virus and might be coming in sick or even washing in dead.
1: The federal government has not committed any additional funding for aged care beds following a meeting of health ministers. Several states have been asking for extra funding to reduce pressure on overwhelmed hospital systems. Federal Health Minister Mark Butler concedes it is a growing issue. However, hard decisions have to be made.
3: I said to them again this morning, we increased the number of home care packages last year by 25%. Even with that increase, there's still more and more demand. But frankly, it is difficult for us to increase the number of packages by more than that level and essentially run into labour supply constraints.
1: Two people have been rescued alive from a hydropower plant tunnel.

0: police say they seized $850,000 worth of cannabis from his car. Police stopped the 48-year-old's vehicle in Yass in country New South Wales on Friday morning. They allegedly found several plastic shopping bags containing 155 individual bags of drugs weighing around 85 kilograms. Prosecutors in Romania have officially indicted influencer Andrew Tate and his brother Tristan. The pair are currently behind bars in the US while a judge decides on a request for their extradition to Britain, where they are wanted on rape charges. Romanian authorities have now indicted Andrew Tate with trafficking minors, money laundering, sex with a minor and witness tampering. Those susceptible to hay fever are being reminded to have an action plan as we enter peak season for allergies. Asthma and allergy sufferers will be more susceptible to the condition heading into spring. Royal Australian College of GPs President Dr. Michael Wright says it's important to be prepared.
1: If you've got concerns, you know, you can take antihistamines, but there are other long-term treatments. So you can go and have a chat with your GP and work out how you can get on top of it before it gets on top of you.
0: It's time for Ferris Wheels, Dagwood Dogs and Fireworks in Adelaide. The Royal Show starts today. South Australian Police Superintendent Scott Denny says they'll be keeping showgoers safe.
2: Police have the ability to be able to warn people by using metal detectors in order to search for weapons and other prohibited items. It's fortunate that we use this legislation every year, and thankfully we do not get weapons entering the show.
0: This is Air National News. It was a moment that players and fans will never forget for Souths in last night's NRL. Terry Daniel explains.
3: Jai Arrow brought up 100 games for South Sydney in emotional scenes at the Sydney Football Stadium as the Rabbitohs forward shared a tearful embrace with good friend Cody Walker and coach Wayne Bennett. South Sydney led 20 points to 4 at half-time, and by full-time they'd secured a home final, beating the Roosters reserves 50 points to 20. Rabbitohs captain Cam Murray on 9, very happy to score the win for Jai Arrow.
4: Yeah, it's always good to win against the Roosters. I know the crowd and all our fans love it. And it's a big occasion for us today. Sell out, big celebration for Jai, so I'm glad we're able to get the job done.
3: Earlier, the Dolphins hung on to beat the Gold Coast Titans 24 points to 20 on the Gold Coast.
0: In AFL, Carlton's premiership dreams are over. Geelong crushed the Blues 107-74 at the MCG in their elimination final. The Cats will now face Fremantle Dockers in the semis. Tonight, Adelaide Crows meet Western Bulldogs in an elimination final at Adelaide Oval. Crows assistant coach Scott Burns says the players are ready for the do-or-die clash.
5: Yeah, it's good to have those couple of weeks off. You get that break over the wildcard round, so there's a few boys that need a bit of extra training. Other boys, you probably need to pull back and freshen up. So fingers crossed. We know we're coming against a team that's fantastic with contested ball, and they've certainly got a star-studded midfield. So we've got to get it done.
0: And the Australian Opals have recorded their first win of the FIBA Women's World Cup with a 70-54 win over Puerto Rico in Berlin. Australian Independent Radio News.
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7: And good morning. Forecast for Saturday, maximum 17, showers and windy. Sunday, 6th of September, Father's Day, minimum 10, maximum 17 and partly cloudy. Monday, the 7th of September, minimum 8, maximum 19. And a bit cold and windy today for the Adelaide Show, 17 degrees. However, keep rugged up and I'm sure there'll be plenty there to enjoy it. And if you're going to Mount Barker, double the coats because it's only going to be 14 degrees there. 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Thank you, Josie, our moonlight lady, normally on a Friday. What a wonderful, wonderful show. Very polished presentation and some great songs. Songs I play on my playlist. In fact, have I got any today? Well, that's okay, Josie, because your show was very enjoyable. I'd like also to thank Lisa C twice for taking over my show in my absence. Thank you so much. And Cole C, magnificent. Thank you very much indeed. I'm very appreciative of the both of you for doing my show. And welcome

0: good morning, all those sorts of things. Get up and get that cup of tea going, or just cuddle in, and we'll begin, of course, with It's a September Morning.
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0: Whitney Houston with I Will Always Love You, a beautiful song that Dolly Parton wrote. And when she heard Whitney, she said that song is hers. Dolly, by the way, had $10 million in royalties given to her for that song, and a wonderful, wonderful rendition from 1992. Yes, we had Coat of Many Colours, Dolly Parton writing about her mother making her a coat during their impoverished or her impoverished childhood, and reminding us that, yes, true riches do not come from money, do they? No, they come from love. And September Morn, 1979, Neil Diamond. And yes, I generally start my September shows with that song, but unlike a radio show in Philadelphia, began 20 years of that song every September before moving on. 20 years they played that song every day of September. I'm not sure that's coming out quite correctly, but yes, well, that's dedication to Neil Diamond, but certainly he deserves it. Welcome to Breakfast at Joy's Place. How are you this morning? Hope you're enjoying the music that was begun so well by Josie this morning, and hope she's going to get a lovely breakfast when she gets home. I'm not making it. I'm not making yours either. However, do get out or push someone out of bed and get that cup of tea going, because why not? That's what I say. Get someone else to do it.
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Cat Stevens, father and son, from the 1970 album Tea for the Tillerman, and that eternal dichotomy of a father loving his son, wanting him to be like him, but wanting him to also, son in particular, wanting to break those apron springs. Cat Stevens' father was a restaurateur and wanted him to join the restaurant, but Cat, of course, we know differently. He wanted to be a singer and a writer. We also had... Out of Time, Brian Cadd and Suzanne Esquire from the Rock Quiz. Don't they do a fantastic, fantastic version of that? And if wishes were fishes, we'd all be beggars. And the original one was we'd all be beggars and going for a ride. But, well, we'd be rich, but not. We've talked about being rich before. Rich can happen in so many, so many different ways. However, how are you this morning? It's going to be cold and windy, 17 degrees, 14 here at Coast FM, and you're having breakfast at Joy's Place on 88.7. Let's hope that somebody can get out of bed and get breakfast started and get perhaps just a run, practice run for tomorrow, Father's Day. Shouldn't only be one day, should it? However, that's the way it is, 6:37. And, yes. Hit the road, Jack. Wouldn't we like to tell some people that?

0: Elton John, what a magnificent song. The last, excuse me, the last song. And he wrote that with Bernie Taupin in 92, the misjudged the love between a father and a son. And that happens so often, doesn't it? And good morning to my friend, my dear friend Ben Dowell, who is on the road probably, well, I suspect, getting on the road to get to his jobs. He's such a busy man and just been made director of coaches. How good is that? He is such a wonderful teacher himself, and I'm sure he will teach coaches to get the best out of themselves and their players. And well done, Ben. And he's our presenter first, so don't forget that, Ben. 6:46 on Adelaide's Coast FM. Hope you're having a good start to Saturday morning. We also had Clifford T. Ward with Gay and Hit the Road Jack, Ray Charles. I laugh when I hear that song because there are a few people in your life you say in your head, hit the road, Jack, but of course you can't, can you? Well, not particularly so, not articulated out loud.
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0: If you take my hand, my son, day is done, Peter, Paul and Mary. And prior to that, we had my sentimental friend from Hermits. Hermits always brings back some memories from 1969. However, good morning to you, Keith Harrison. So good to hear your voice, getting the house nice and cozy, lighting the fire, getting the cup of tea ready for the lovely wife. You're a wonderful man. And you may listen to David and Keith on Thursday, their midnight special. They're particularly good at choosing music together and bouncing off each other. Great little show. And good morning to you. It is time now for the 7 o'clock news, sport and weather on Adelaide's Coast FM 88.7.
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2: Hello, I'm Kim Cartwright. An Australian disaster response team is now on the ground in Nepal with AFP victim identification specialists also arriving today. Nelson Scott reports from Kathmandu.
3: An Australian team comprised mostly of drone specialists touched down here in the capital overnight. The team will assist local authorities with search and rescue operations following a catastrophic glacier collapse. AFP victim identification experts will also arrive in Kathmandu today to help the relatives of the Australians still missing and collect DNA. In a positive development, two workers have been rescued alive after being trapped for 9 days in hydropower tunnels. Bystanders cheered as Nepali authorities pulled the men out of the facility. Hundreds of other employees remain missing across various plants. Nelson Scott, Kathmandu.
2: The Queensland Premier has met with the US Vice President in Washington, seeking to convince the leader to visit the Sunshine State. David Crisafulli spoke with JD Vance about Queensland's critical minerals, leveraging Washington's push to strengthen

0: shot dead at the front gate of his farm in Bogie in 2022. The decision was handed down after more than 14 hours of deliberation, bringing a four-week murder trial to an end. The H5 bird flu continues to spread in Victoria, with a fox confirmed to have died from the strain at Torquay. The virus is also suspected to have killed a dolphin at Lawn. Three people have been charged with almost 100 drug trafficking offences in Brisbane South. Police pulled over a female driver in Holland Park earlier this week, leading to a search warrant at South Brisbane, where various illicit drugs were seized. Two women, aged 38 and 50, were charged with a combined 82 drug-related offences. Meantime, a 36-year-old male driver was yesterday caught speeding in Sunnybank Hills and possessing drugs. He's facing 12 charges and is scheduled to appear in court on Monday. Australia's housing affordability has slumped to its lowest ever level, according to two new sets of data. Both REA Group and the Housing Industry Association's affordability indicators slipped in the June quarter. Some of the biggest hits were to prospective buyers in smaller capitals, while Sydney remains the nation's least affordable city. One of Queensland's biggest art and cultural celebrations is back, with Brisbane Festival officially launching its 2026 program. The month-long celebration offers more than 700 performances and includes the highly popular River Fire Spectacular. Artistic director Ebony Bott says there's a wide variety of events, from sunrise dance parties to Fijian acrobatics, an AFLW game, and everything in between.
1: I can tell you that when you program something and then you see audiences responding, it just fills you joy that you go, something is hitting the spot, which is fantastic. Just the interest, the curiosity, the generosity, it's really special.
0: This is AIR National News. It was the end of the line for Carlton's AFL season last night at the MCG, Terry Daniel reports.
2: Geelong has ended Carlton's season 14-23-107 to 11-8-74. The Cats missed a number of opportunities to blow the margin out in the second half, but settled for the 33-point win in the end. Geelong will head to Perth to take on the Fremantle Dockers. Geelong's midfielder Bailey Smith already preparing for next week on Fox Footy.
3: He'll only be better the next run, and I think it's Freo, so ready for that. And they'll obviously bounce back after a disappointing outing, so watch that. And yeah, hopefully we can go over there and put them away, but you never know, so it'll be hard.
0: Newly appointed Maroons coach Darius Boyd says Billy Slater has left the squad in a great place. One of Origin's greatest try scorers is no stranger to coaching, enjoying recent success with the Queensland under-19s. Side. When it comes to the Maroons, Boyd says there's no need to reinvent the wheel.
4: Yeah, it's not broken, so don't fix it. It's about putting my spin on it. Have those conversations with a lot of those key people in my life that have the best interest for Queensland to make sure that myself and the squad, you know, continue on that legacy and do Queensland and the state proud.
0: In NRL last night, the South Sydney Rabbitohs secured a home final, beating Sydney Roosters 50-20 at Sydney's football stadium. Earlier, the Dolphins narrowly defeated the Gold Coast Titans 24-20 on the Gold Coast. In the NBL Blitz, Melbourne United defeated Perth Wildcats by 15 points. The Sydney Kings too good for New Zealand Breakers. Australian Independent Radio News.
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6: And good morning. Maximum today, 17, showers and windy. Not a very good start for the Adelaide show. However, rug up, and I'm sure that there will be many people who will enjoy it. Sunday, 6th of September, Father's Day. It's all happening this weekend. Minimum 10, maximum 17 and partly cloudy. Monday, the 7th of September, minimum 8, maximum 19 and 13 degrees in Adelaide at the moment. Well, welcome to Breakfast at Joy's Place. If you are just surfacing, and if you're just surfacing, get someone up to make that cup of tea or cup of coffee for you, whatever you prefer, and a nice substantial breakfast to ward off the cold air today. However, just think about being in Mount Barker where it's going to be 14. You'll need more than a substantial breakfast to keep you warm there. It's September 5, 2026. Good morning to you all.

0: Let It Be, Dolly Parton and Paul McCartney, a remake of his 1970 hit, of course, and she released that on her Rockstar album 2023. What a wonderful singer, songwriter, lovely lady, supporter of so many community activities, and so generous with her time and money. And beginning the literacy program wins my heart, giving free books to children who have need to learn to read and just to enjoy the company of a book. So great, if only children realize that today. However, lovely lady, and who else but to sing Let It Be with but our own Paul McCartney. We also had Josh Groban, Try to Remember, That Kind of September. Well, we can remember, we can live in the past, or we can live today, or we can think about the future, but don't get too tied up about the future. 7:17.
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Taco, Taco, with their spin on Winchester Cathedral, that dancing, yes, in the background, always, always great. Did I hear a double negative? We're not even going to get into that. A lot of the lyricists weren't planning to be poets, although some were. Well, I'm not sure about that, but I know of one, Bob Dylan, who certainly was a poet laureate. 7:29 on Adelaide's Coast FM 88.7, and Marion Glass, the window doctor, is now mobile. 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We also had in the mix Little Paddy, 1966, I'll Eat My Hat, and yes, we won't go into those lyrics either, but going into messages, we'll also have a song from Little Paddy. Why not? And this one's He's My Boy from 64.

0: He's my boy, 64, little Paddy. And talking about 64, which I didn't before, Doo-Wah Diddy, Manfred Mann. And yes, they had a massive, massive hit in 64, but it was actually written by the Exciters and released by them in 63.
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0: Debbie Harry, French Kissing in the US of A. And yes, that takes me back quite a few years. Before that song even came out, it takes me back to a time when I was on retreat. You had to go to retreat when you were going to Catholic schools when you were about 14 or 15. And one of the girls asked the priest giving a lecture about all sorts of spiritual things, which... Yes, as you can imagine, 14 and 15-year-olds were not that interested in. One girl put her hand up and he thought, oh, good, a question. She said, what's French kissing, Father? Of course, we all rolled around laughing. Oh, not me, of course, but one of the nuns had to take control and speak to us about our manners. And, of course, my manners were very good indeed, but some manners were reprehensible, poor priest, but that's okay. We've got coming up after the messages a song that not everybody likes. Peter Thompson, I'm warning you, you can put your fingers in your ears if you like, but quite a lot of people do like. It's a very nostalgic song, and it was a number one hit, would you believe? But first messages.
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Butterfly Kisses, Bob Carlyle wrote it with Randy Thomas, and he had a massive hit with it, massive, Peter Thompson, in 1996 with that song. He wrote it for Brooke's 16th birthday, his young daughter. But it is a special time, 7:47 on Adelaide's Coast FM 88.7.

And happy birthday to you, Alan Langridge from Clarence Park. Hope you have a wonderful birthday today. And happy birthday to our David Hearn, APM. He is a presenter on Coast Magazine, 9 a.m. on a Thursday to midday. And I know David because I do volunteer work in the studio, and he does have rather a sweet tooth, so I make sure he has a treat, perhaps even cake this year. David, why not? He does have a break, just a very quick break sometimes, and comes out and has a treat. Happy birthday, David, and happy birthday, Alan. Have wonderful days today. And if you have your birthday today and would like it read out, become a member on 8371-5887 during office hours, and we will give you all details that you need to know. But join us up, and happy birthday if it's your birthday like Alan and David's today. Lisa Presley,

I want to be haunted by the ghost. Not so sure about that, but Sinead O'Connor and Shane McGowan from the Pogues, how wonderful that is. And Dances with My Father, Elvis Presley's daughter, sang that song, Lisa. And yes, Dance with Our Fathers again. Wouldn't that be wonderful? Absolutely wonderful. However, some of you still can do so, and please do so while you've got the opportunity, because it is so, so very, very special. Yes, coming up after the next quick little song, we've got the news, sport and weather.

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1: Hello, I'm Kim Cartwright. Families are being warned to expect higher prices for produce as farm workers from overseas struggle to get visas. The so-called go slow is affecting skilled ag workers as well as working holiday makers. Shadow Federal Agriculture Minister Darren Chester says the pause is hurting.
2: Australian families are already experiencing a cost of living crisis, and now this uncertainty for Australian farmers is adding to their own risks at a time when they're already under pressure due to the fuel and fertiliser prices. Now, farmers weren't consulted about the decision to go slow on visa applications, and I don't think the government understands the full impacts.
1: Toxic mushroom cook Erin Patterson's lawyers claim a juror or jury keeper leaked information to the media, claiming one of the jurors was allowed to watch a Carlton-Collingwood game during the trial last year. 51-year-old Patterson returned to court yesterday to challenge her life sentence for fatally poisoning three relatives at a family lunch. If her appeal succeeds, the court could overturn her convictions, order a new trial, or acquit her completely. The Coalition and One Nation are both expected to fight Labor's social media regulations to be unveiled next week on the grounds of free speech. The Prime Minister is due to outline a digital duty of care, which would give Australians the right to opt out of social media algorithms. Tech entrepreneurs have also voiced opposition to the reforms. WA is no longer the most affordable state in Australia, according to a new report. RealEstate.com's Housing Affordability Report shows WA's rapid growth in price.

0: 15 and 17 have been charged with affray. The older teen will also face a charge of wounding with intent to cause grievous bodily harm. A man is in custody and two people are injured after a police chase through Perth's northern suburbs. The pursuit ended about 2:30 yesterday afternoon in Doubleview when a utility crashed into a bus at the intersection of Huntress and Scarborough Beach Roads. Witnesses say a man was tasered and arrested after he got out of the utility. A man in his 30s was injured in the incident and a woman in her 30s, a passenger on the bus, has required hospital treatment. A dairy producer from Kajua in Victoria's northeast has been named Footy's favourite farmer for 2026. Elise Hill has been nominated for going above and beyond for her local club in the Upper Murray. She says socialising is important.
1: Because farming can be quite lonely at times. Sometimes you only get out of things what you put into them. So why not be involved in any way you can, even if it's just going along to training night and having a chat with a few of the people there, your neighbours, friends, whoever.
0: This is AIR National News. It was a moment that players and fans will never forget for Souths in last night's NRL. Terry Daniel explains.
2: Jai Arrow brought up 100 games for South Sydney in emotional scenes at the Sydney Football Stadium as the Rabbitohs forward shared a tearful embrace with good friend Cody Walker and coach Wayne Bennett. South Sydney led 20 points to 4 at half-time, and by full-time they'd secured a home final, beating the Roosters reserves 50 points to 20. Rabbitohs captain Cam Murray on 9, very happy to score the win for Jai Arrow.
3: Yeah, it's always good to win against the Roosters. I know the crowd and all our fans love it. And it's a big occasion for us today. Sellout, big celebration for Jai, so I'm glad we're able to get the job done.
2: Earlier, the Dolphins hung on to beat the Gold Coast Titans 24 points to 20 on the Gold Coast.
0: In AFL, Carlton's premiership dreams are over. Geelong crushed the Blues 107-74 at the MCG in their elimination final. The Cats will now face Fremantle Dockers in the semis. Tonight, Adelaide Crows meet Western Bulldogs in an elimination final at Adelaide Oval. Crows assistant coach Scott Burns says the players are ready for the do-or-die clash.
4: Yeah, it's good to have those couple of weeks off. You get that break over the wildcard round, so there's a few boys that need a bit of extra training. Other boys, you probably need to pull back and freshen up. So, fingers crossed, we know we're coming against a team that's fantastic with contested ball, and they've certainly got a star-studded midfield, so we've got to get it done.
0: And the Australian Opals have recorded their first win of the FIBA Women's World Cup with a 70-54 win over Puerto Rico in Berlin. Australian Independent Radio News.
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6: Good morning to the 8 o'clock forecast for Saturday. Maximum 17, showers and windy for the start of the show. However, just get rugged up. I'm sure you'll enjoy it, whatever. Sunday, the 6th of September, Father's Day. Minimum 10, maximum 17, partly cloudy. Monday, the 7th of September, minimum 8, maximum 19 and partly cloudy. 14 degrees in Adelaide at the moment. And good morning to you, Audrey. So glad to hear your voice. And good to hear you are feeling chipper this morning. Also to Al. Carrickalinga Hill. There's been a rain fest up there. And also to his lovely wife, Wendy. Al, of course, does Monday drives and does a wonderful job of that. However, today, my hat trick. Songs from Top Gun, which was a cult movie. Now, why did she pick that, you might ask? Well, I'll tell you in a minute. However, 86, the movie came out, 1986, with Tom Cruise. And in the film, he was given a second chance as Maverick, because he'd been playing up as usual. The film was directed by Tony Scott, starred Val Kilmer and Anthony Edwards, known as Goose. It won the Academy Golden Globe Award for the song Berlin, for the song Take My Breath Away by Berlin. And despite the critics panning the movie, as they often do, plot characterization, people voted with their feet because it was the top grossing film of 1986 worldwide. So there you go, critics.

You keep writing whatever, and people will keep going to the movies if they want to. The first song I have coming up, Danger Zone, Kenny Loggins, he gets in there, doesn't he? And, yes, played in the background, obviously, for some of those dogfight sequence and visual effects that everybody seems to like. And... don't forget Charlie, the instructor, who was the love interest. We won't go into Top Gun, the sequel, because we're talking about Top Gun, the first one in 1986, and Danger Zone.

0: Berlin, Take My Breath Away, which won the movie Top Gun, the Academy Award and Global Golden Globe Award. I want to say global, but it's not. Joy, pay attention. Golden Globe Award for that song. Yes. Now, why did I choose those songs? Well, basically, when we were away in Surfers Paradise, we happened to be up there during an air show, and it was quite a big deal. There were over 300 spectators for the weekend, and we wondered why accommodation had gone up so much. However, we were lucky because we were on a balcony and could see the beach as well as the Surfers Paradise itself, and those little planes going left, right and centre. How they do it, I have no idea. I take my hat off to them, and yes, to the Top Gun flyers, our Top Gun flyers, and the Tom Cruise lookalikes that I saw. Well, yes, some were taller, and dare I say, no, you won't, Joy.
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could survive. And as he rose into the storm, the jets hung their wings, and they hoped someday, like evermore, to do heroines.

Secretly Mate Orville, Bye Bye Evermore, Bye Bye Bye Plane. And yes, dare I say that when we were up at surface having a look at those planes flying their fantastic looped loops, we were on the balcony, and although they were paying a fortune downstairs in the tents in on the beach, we paid diddly squat. And very enjoyable, except, as my husband said, see one plane, you've seen them all. Very short attention span, but I enjoyed it anyway. Let's go now to Party Boy, Glenn Frey, and all the Party Boys. Add Father's Day tomorrow. Have a great day, and if you're celebrating today, have a great day today too.

0: Excusez-moi.
1: Yes?
0: Quelle heure est-il, s'il vous plaît?
1: It is half past three. 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
0: thank you. I thought my watch was wrong. I'm meeting someone.
1: And your someone is less.
2: Are you sure you are in the right place? 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
0: It's probably my fault. Wrong day, wrong days.
2: If a man is involved, do not be so sure. 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
0: Merci.

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Bus Stop from the Hollies, always a great little song. And we had Kylie Minogue in the mix, I Still Love You, Je Ne Sais Pas Pourquoi. I don't know why, I don't know why either. I think he needs a kick in the rear end. However, Party Boy, yes, for the fathers who are still party boys and those that may not be. Thank you for your call, Ishfan. Good morning to you and to yours. And it was so nice of your daughters to ring you. And you have a great weekend, as I hope everyone has a great weekend. 8:40 on Adelaide's Coast FM, 88.7. And I did try to slip this into my hat trick, but... Well, it just fell into place now, didn't it? But that's okay. Did anyone notice that I played David Campbell and Jimmy Barnes? You've Lost That Lovin' Feelin'. The Righteous Brothers in the film were on the jukebox, and of course it was the love interest song. But this was quite different. Great Balls of Fire.

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0: No, don't be sad, because we've got you back. And good morning to you, Anna. Yes, the rest of the day we have 9 a.m. Saturday in the park. Jill and Peter have danced into the studio and they are well and truly ready to go. Dan the Bald Man, Coast Classic Hits Spectrum with Dan Hall. Dave Hall, I've renamed him, baptised him, Dave Hall with Spectrum. 4 p.m. Lost Hits and Memories, Peter Benn. Bevan Wilkins, Keep the Party. Let's get the party started, and he will, I'm sure. Lambo's Party Mix, Lambo. Well, Bevan's not got time to worry about Carlton anymore, so get on to the music, Bevan, that's what I say. Lambo will continue it, and Deborah Ann with Good Morning Sunshine at midnight. 8:52, and yes, we've just got time to sip one or two songs in, and I would like to thank my sponsor, Marion Glasser Window Doctor, window repairs, adelaide.com.au, or ring Bernie on 0411 641. And a quick one from Elvis.
1: You know I lost my little darling.

he was finishing up very quickly then. Good morning, Dave Hearn. Yes, I'm glad you heard my birthday call. Someone gets out of bed early at least. And stay tuned, as I said, to Peter and Jill after the news, sport and weather with their wonderful show, Saturday in the Park. And, yes, we've got one song that I want to finish my show with today, and it's a song with Barry Gibb and Dolly Parton. I have played Dolly singing with a few other people during the show, I know, and I played her Coat of Many Colours, of course. Who could miss out on that one? Dolly, we love you, and we'll miss you. Such a generous, genuine, caring person, and her words that she has written will always be there, will always take our hearts away. And in this song, she is singing with Barry Gibb, who he celebrated his 80th the other day, and he's a wordsmith also. So bye-bye now, take care, and catch you next week. Bye-bye.

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1: Hello, I'm Kim Cartwright. Australian victim identification specialists will arrive in Nepal today, 10 days after catastrophic floods. The AFP officers will collect DNA samples from the families of missing Australians and work to bring their loved ones home. A team of Australian drone experts has also landed in Kathmandu overnight to assist with rescue efforts. Experts say it's up to all of us to do all we can to prevent the spread of bird flu as case numbers continue to grow. Vaccination programs are underway to protect the country's most vulnerable species against the H5 strain. The vaccine requires two doses to be administered weeks apart, making it difficult to treat wild animals. BirdLife Australia's Sean Dooley says it's still an important tool in protecting certain species.
2: Vaccines aren't going to be the answer, but they can be vital in protecting really precious small populations of critically endangered birds or special birds. But it's going to be impossible to catch wild birds twice.
1: Retired cricketer Will Pukowski has reached a landmark financial settlement with both Cricket Australia and Cricket Victoria after suffering a series of concussions which ended his career. The former gun Victorian batter has secured a confidential payout deal for the brain trauma he suffered before retiring last year. The move sets a precedent that could see a wave of other cases across sporting codes as well as in schools. Tech entrepreneurs are warning government plans to force social media platforms to remove algorithms would be disastrous for Australian online businesses. The federal government is due to outline its digital duty of care, which will require platforms to allow Australians to opt out of algorithms in a bid to reduce exposure to harmful content. New data indicates national housing affordability has fallen to its lowest levels on record. REA Group's annual affordability report found a median income household could purchase just 12% of the properties sold last financial year. Economist Luke Redmond says wage growth hasn't kept up with the market.
3: And that's a long-term structural issue that we see nationally. New South Wales in particular is quite constrained with that. As we know, Sydney property prices are quite high and elevated, even though they've come down quite recently, particularly in the more expensive suburbs. But even over the last financial year, that was a really high level.
1: A total fire ban has been declared across Greater Sydney today, with the mercury tipped to cross 30 degrees. Extreme fire conditions are forecast for the region, and a number of hazard reduction burns that were planned for today have been cancelled. Rural Fire Service Commissioner Trent Curtin says several other areas of the state will also be on alert.
4: At a high fire danger, including Illawarra and Shoalhaven, through the Greater Hunter, the North Coast, New England and Northern Slopes. So we want people to take care today and make sure they don't introduce any fire into the landscape and look after themselves and prepare for potential fire danger today.
1: High-profile Lindsay Clancy triple murder trial in the United States has been declared a mistrial after a Massachusetts jury failed to reach a unanimous verdict. Ms. Clancy was charged with three counts of first-degree murder in the deaths of her three children, with her lawyer arguing she was suffering from postpartum psychosis and could not be held criminally liable. This is Air National News. First up, tennis. The action continues at Flushing Meadows as Air Sports' Paul Walsh reports.
5: Day six at the Billie Jean King Tennis Centre will see players battling it out for places in the fourth round. Women's third seed Jessica Pegula booked her place with a three-set win over Leila Fernandez from Canada, as did men's number two seed Carlos Alcaraz, who was too good for Wu Zhibing from China, while Arina Sabalenka and Marta Kostyuk were also straight-set winners. Still to come in the evening session, the much-anticipated return of the Williams sisters to Arthur Ashe Stadium, where they secured the women's doubles titles in 1999 and 2009. That will be followed by the clash between the men's number 8 seed Ben Shelton and Canada's Denis Shapovalov. Paul Walsh for Air Sport.
1: In AFL,

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1: Well, good morning, everyone. Today we're looking at a maximum of 17 degrees. Cloudy, very high chance of showers, becoming less likely this afternoon. Tomorrow, Sunday, max 17, partly cloudy, slight chance of a shower. And Monday, maximum 19, partly cloudy, chance of morning fog about the northern suburbs and light winds. And the current temperature is 13 degrees.

0: Well, good morning to you. Welcome to Saturday in the Park with Jill and Peter, and we'll be with you until noon today. A big thank you to Joy for another great breakfast at Joy's place, and good to have her back.
1: Oh, there she is, yes.
0: Yes, good to have Joy back, and thank you to the fill-ins who filled in for Joy while she was away. All right, it's going to be a big night tonight down at the MCG. Is it the MCG? No,
1: it's Adelaide,
0: Adelaide
1: Oval.
0: Of course it is. It's Texas' last match at the Adelaide Oval.
1: Yes.
0: And, yes, it's the Western Bulldogs, and it's do or die tonight. The loser goes out.
1: So. I'll be running up and down the hallway.
0: I was going to say the other house at Marina that we had, you up and down the stairs all the time. But I think they can do it, the Crows, and let's all this talk about Matthew Nix, if they don't win, that he's going to get the sack. What a load of rubbish.
1: Malcolm
0: Blight agrees. I saw that in the paper this morning. and Malcolm Blight should know.
1: Oh, of course.
0: All right. Enough of that. We're going to start off with a song that was out of the Billy Jack movies. Now, I've talked about Billy Jack before,
1: and
0: Jill.
1: I've never seen them.
0: Never seen the Billy Jack movies.
1: Nope.
0: Okay. That was back in the 70s. And when I was working for the Bank of Adelaide in Melbourne, I shared a flat with about four blokes. Just to make a bit of money out of, you know,
1: yes,
0: two-bedroom flat.
1: Very entrepreneurial.
0: Very entrepreneurial. And we used to go to the drive-in and take our flagons of port or whatever, beer, and watch these Billy Jack movies. So I'm going to play you the theme song from the Billy Jack movies. This is the original cast from Canada, and this is One Tin Soldier. Good morning to you.

kids, gather round. The candy man is here. 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Chocolate, gumdrops, lollipops, anything you want. And it's all for free, because I'm the candy man.

0: That was Anthony Newley who wrote that song, The Candy Man. And we started the show off with the original cast with One Tin Soldier, the theme from the Billy Jack movies. And you had a phone call.
1: Yes, Gary from Klemzig. He knew all about the,
0: those movies.
1: What were they called? Something Jack?
0: Billy Jack.
1: And he went to the drive-in here, some one the other side of town.
0: Yeah, well, that's I
1: just
0: saw
1: like
0: them in,
1: you did
0: in Melbourne. I saw
1: so
0: them.
1: So you weren't making up fibs or stories.
0: No, I wasn't. You.
1: And he said this Billy Jack wore this big hat.
0: Yes, that's right, like Hoss Cartwright in the Bonanza show.
1: So there's funny people like you everywhere.
0: We're not funny. What do you mean? All right, now talking about serendipity, we weren't, but this is the Serendipity Singers, and Don't Let the Rain Come Down.
1: We want the rain.

0: 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Thank you for being with Coast FM Airways. And don't forget, we've got a very special Sunday breakfast coming up for you, served by Roger. Roger, over.
1: Let Roger Davey ease you into Sunday without any turbulence.
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0: Now, does anybody know who that was? That was the Easy Beats with Hound Dog and Albert Hammond before that with Down by the River. And we had a phone call. Sue was listening, Sue Nash. She was listening to me talking about the Bank of Adelaide, and she said, did I know that every 3 months they have a Bank of Adelaide reunion down at Strathmore, I think she said. So she's going to send me the details. Very nice. Oh, thank you, Sue.
1: All can right. I come too?
0: Yes, I guess you can.
1: Okay.
0: Yes, what have we got now, Jill?
1: 1927, The Other Side.
0: From their 1988-ish album. Don't get that confused, Jill.

0: And that was the Australian group 1927. That wasn't from the Ish album. That was from the Other Side album, which was released after the Ish album. And that was the Other Side.
1: 1960 started with Adelaide Television in its infancy. Channels 9 and 7 had been on air for 3 to 4 months, and the ABC's Channel 2 followed in March 1960. It took another 5 years for 10 to launch. 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Crowds gathered outside John Martin's in Rundle Street to watch anything through the store window. Often, it was just a black and white test pattern. 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